0: 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My name is Shabana Dali from Lesotho, and you're listening to The Ultimate Radio.
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0: Amazing.

Kim Mushreshwe, the founder of the Basutu Nation. Strategic thinking and inspirational leadership by Kim Mushreshwe I in the 19th century led to the formation of Lesotho. Emerging between Zulu Nation, the Boers and the British, Mushreshwe used his diplomatic skill to unite Basutu clans escaping the Zulu's conquering forces. He preserved his kingdom, either absorbing or overcoming rival tribes. Mushreshwe used the mountains to create a defendable capital, Tababusiu, and used French missionary diplomacy and weaponry, defeating the British in 1851, but losing to the Boers in 1868. Mushreshwe appealed to Queen Victoria for help. She declared Basutoland a British protectorate. In 1966, Basutoland gained its independence from Britain, becoming the Kingdom of Lesotho. Never forget Kim Mushreshwe, the founder of the Basutu Nation.

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1: 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I'm Eminem.
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4: Yo, what's good? 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
6: Yo, what's up, y'all? This is Kanye.
7: Yo, don't know, say, yo, this is Sean Party Girls. I'm over Rilla. Tell him, say, locking and stocking. Take it away.
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0: slept with your uncle.
1: No, no, no, no, no, come on. No, how could you do that?
0: Where are you going?

Good morning, Kuluma Nkosi. I'm listening. You know I'm listening. Good morning, beautiful people of the Mountain Kingdom. Yes, man, welcome to another energetic edition of UBR Morning Drive, man, where we just like, you know, wake you up before the alarm even realizes, like, you know, it's late. So it's a Friday today. Yeah, the official day where we productivity mysteriously drops after lunch. So we know that, okay, whether you were just like already on the road to preparing breakfast, warming up the taxi, milking the cow, if you were just like ready to do that, opening your shop, or even like simply pretending you just like no study exercising next Monday, I mean, we've got you covered until 9 o'clock on the dot. So it's a Freaky Friday where we celebrate surviving another week. So if you made it to this Friday without like blocking anyone, resigning from your job, or even throwing your phone into like what you call the Caldon River, congratulations, you are winning at life. So winter is still remaining and reminding us that, okay, who is in charge with the morning, this very morning, and your blanket, try to negotiate an extra hour of sleep. Don't worry, man, you were not alone. Even the alarm clock, man, sounded tired today. But then, here is like a reminder, every sunrise, we know that for sure, every sunrise, it is another opportunity. Someone out there is beginning a new business today. Someone is getting their first job. Someone is like chasing a dream they almost like gave up on yesterday. Yeah, let today be the day. You just keep going, because success never arrives for people who permanently hit the snooze button. So now here's like what's making headlines on Friday. We found that, okay, here at home in the Mountain Kingdom, today marks like the conclusion of the National Accountability Summit, where leaders have like been discussing governance, transparency, and improving public service delivery across the country.

0: public service delivery across the country. So winter tourism continues to attract visitors to the Mountain Kingdom. Yeah, with like Basotho and international tourist men enjoying the snow-covered highlands and, of course, winter adventurous men around the country. So across Africa, we had that. Okay, the conversations continued around the economic growth, men, innovation, youth employment, and the regional trade as the countries push for stronger economies and more opportunities for young entrepreneurs. So around the world, artificial intelligence keeps changing the way people work, creating, and, of course, communicate, while sports fans are already gearing up for another exciting weekend packed with football, rugby, Formula One, and much more. And because it's Friday, if your boss says, yeah, let's have a quick meeting, remember, it's in an office language, quick can be. Man, we've got you a favorite music, traffic updates, weather, loves, and of course, because shout outs, man, birthday shout outs, entertainment news, conversations that matter, and of course, plenty of positive energy to help you finish the weekend strong. So, tune in and stay and turn it up and send those WhatsApp messages. Greet your families, your colleagues, your neighbors, and if you're still under the blanket, that is your official warning. Your blanket has already started missing you here for tonight. So I am Deboza, and together we are just like making Friday brighter, warmer, and louder. This is a UBR Morning Drive, because mornings should never be boring. So let's get the Freaky Friday started. That's the way things are going right here, right now. So remember, that's okay. All we're going to be touching is to just keep you abreast of what's going on at this point in time. Ultimate Radio, good morning.
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4: Time to get out of bed, sleepyhead.

Okay, my good people, our time put us exactly at 15 minutes after the hour of 5 right here on Omada Station for the people. Of course, remember that, okay, you're still with me, DRBO, in the morning. Yes, this is the UBR, man. Let's just, like, you know, give you with, deal with some of the, like, snapshots that we cleaned up this very morning. So let's tell you that, okay, the Lariba District Veterinary, the office is just, like, going to urge the farmers to, like, vaccinate their livestock against the anthrax and, of course, a black leg, to protect animal health and prevent disease outbreaks. So now we found that, okay, District Veterinary Officer Dr. Owen Kanono said the annual vaccination campaign targets cattle, donkeys, and of course horses. He added the dogs and cats should also be brought for vaccination against the rabies. So Dr. Kanono said the campaign started at that is like a Harbor Resource Center, this previous day of yesterday, and will continue until today, that is like the 3rd of July. So, averting from that, we found that, okay, the Minister of Local Government, Mr. Nkhetwa Setsa, has publicly announced that, okay, before the end of this year, Hatsosane Waste

That has since been a public outcry, will just like be removed. So he said this yesterday during the ongoing National Accountability Dialogue and Summit currently going on in Maseru and being streamed live on state media. So we found that, okay, the minister who apologized to Hatsosani's community and public, saying they have like since encountered the number of challenges in trying to remove this waste, but did not go in depth about this challenge. And also we found that, okay, the Minister of Information, Communication, Science, Technology and Innovation, yeah, says plans are on the pipeline to hold a content creator forum. So Minister Ntati Morosi said this at an ongoing accountability forum where Basotho demanded that it was like a time content creators are rewarded for the job they are just like doing on social media. However, the minister said it has come to her attention that due to like Lesotho's small population, content creators are doing a good job but are not followed by many people, as is the case with other countries with a larger population. So that's how things are just going on. And a veteran from that one, that ladies and gentlemen, we actually seen that, okay, the Maseru City Council could have like been terminated. It's like 27 could have terminated its 27 million Tsosani dam site rehabilitation contract with a local firm to benefit a company owned by like a controversial Zimbabwean businessman connected to the president Emmerson Mnangagwa's family. So the MCC cancelled the SSL joint venture contract in June and is like refusing to pay 2.7 million for the work already completed. So it claims that, okay, the tender was awarded in violation of the procurement regulations and that SSL joint venture failed to meet its like no obligations under their contract to stabilize, rehabilitate and close the Tsosani dam site. And now as we just like going on, we found that, okay, Lesotho and diplomatic mission in South Africa are just like making frantic efforts to assist the Basotho to return home following their infamous anti-migrants campaign. So the campaign has left many undocumented foreign nationals living in fear and others fleeing back to their countries. And undisclosed number of Basotho remain stranded in several South African provinces after their protests launched their nationwide campaign this previous Tuesday, targeting undocumented migrants believed to be living and of course working illegally in the South Africa. And a veteran from that one, ladies and gentlemen, we know that, okay, there's a lot going on in this country where we just like found out these things are just happening, and there's things are happening everywhere else. So according to the way things are going, man, this thing, okay, we found that, okay, the Public Accounts Committee PAC dragged the Maseru City Councils over their goals for cancelling a 227.3 million consultancy contract for the Hatsosani dam site. So this was like after the MCC admitted that it had cancelled the contract after discovering that it was unlawfully awarded. So the addition came on Friday during the heated Public Accounts Committee hearing after success bidder SSL joint venture asked Parliament to like intervene. And now as we progress in, ladies and gentlemen, we actually seen that at the moment former Home Affairs Minister Lebona Lepema says he will never defect from the ruling Revolution for Prosperity. Despite his recent dismissal from the cabinet, Lepema told the gathering at Motete constituency that his loyalty to the RFP is unwavering, and those hoping for him to form a splinter party or defect would just like now be disappointed. He revealed that, okay, the recently rejected overturns that by RFP's enemies to defect. Yeah, that's some of the things that we actually seen happening. So now we found that, okay, the Democratic Congress leader Emathibedi Mokgothu has like accused the Prime Minister Sam Matekane of failing to deliver on his like elections campaign promises, addressing a rally in Abia constituency. Mokgothu declared that, okay, Matekane is like focusing on decorating Maseru traffic cycles and parts of the city, while Basotho at home in South Africa wallow in poverty. And also, ladies and gentlemen, as our time put us exactly at 20 minutes after the hour of 5, we found that, okay, now the Central Bank Deputy Governor, that is like Lehlomela Mohapi, and his wife Matato Mohapi have like dragged
the Land Administration Authority to the High Court over what they describe as a systematic institutional foul play that allegedly cost them a prime piece of land in Maseru. So now we found that the couple is suing the LAA for millions of maluti in damage after the residential site they legally acquired in 2015 was allegedly transferred to another family under circumstances they say reveal a disturbing pattern of administrative failure, manipulation of records, and of course a breach of trust. So that's the way things are going. Ultimate Radio, we're still together, and according to the way things are going now, we found that the first ombudsman Polaki locked out of the office, according to the way things are just going on. We found that the government has once again been accused of defying a court order after locking ombudsman advocate Kotliso Polaki out of the office despite constitutional court order barring her removal from the post. So now we found that constitutional court this week issued an interim order restraining Prime Minister Sam Adegani from replacing Advocate Polaki pending the final determination of her application seeking extension of her tenure. However, Advocate Polaki said that she was just shocked when she arrived at the office at a post office building in Maseru found on Wednesday and found the doors forcibly locked. She also revealed that members of the police special operations unit SOU who have been assigned as a security detail all along had been withdrawn. So that's how things are just going on. Ladies and gentlemen, we've got more than this, but remember that's okay. Everything is all good, it's okay. And it's at that time of the moment when we just got to look into what exactly is happening today. And you can drop those messages already and tell us where exactly you're tuning in from. And you can just request a song of your choice that will totally invigorate you this very morning. And you know of anybody celebrating the birthday, you can provide us with the message and the number of the person so that we can just later on we surprise the person with a call and make sure that we celebrate together as a family. So let's remind you that King Letia III officially inaugurated the new National University NAL Council, reaffirming the government's commitment to strengthen higher education governance. So and the government announced that it is adopting share governance and economic growth models from Rwanda as part of that ongoing public sector reforms. So now we can tell you that the national pilot dialogue aimed at placing citizens at the center of the governance continues with the renewed calls for greater transparency and of course accountability in the management of the public funds. So now we found technology Basotho software developers most recently participated in UN Open Source Week 2026, highlighting Lesotho's growing involvement in the global digital innovation. So we actually seen that the government also continues implementing its national AI strategy following the approval of the country's artificial intelligence policy earlier this very year. So you know that your preparations continue for Lesotho athletes competing in upcoming regional and international competitions, including Commonwealth Games qualifier later this very month. So according to the climate and environment, we found that the government agencies continue promoting environmental sustainability and climate resilience through ongoing conservation and infrastructure initiatives, while climate financing remains a national priority. So that's the way things are just going on. So remember that the higher education, youth innovation, and digital skills remain major public discussion topics following recent university and technology initiatives. That's where things are going. And we found that as you cross the border, South Africa continues debating immigration policies amid a protest targeting undocumented migrants and foreign nationals. So India and Japan announced a new partnership on AI, energy, and critical mineral development, expected to strengthen technology cooperation with African partners. So that's the way things are just going on. So while in the world, we found that Russia launched one of their deadliest attacks on Kyiv this year, causing a significant casualties and renewed international concern over war in Ukraine. So Iran and United States concluded another round of indirect talks focused on maritime security in the Strait of Hormuz, while regional tensions remain high. So that's the way things are going. So now some of the things that you need to know in the world of technology right now. It seems Meta CEO, we're talking of Mark Zuckerberg, said development of advanced AI agent
is actually progressing more slowly than initially expected despite rapid industry investment. So AI continues to dominate global investment and corporation strategy.

0: discussion. So now let's tell you that, okay, at a moment of time, Europe is experiencing one of the most severe heat waves on record, affecting more than 150 million people and, of course, raising concerns about the climate preparedness. So experts continue warning that extreme heat could like significantly affect the future international sporting events, including the football tournament that is going on at the moment of time. So Wimbledon second round action. That is like second round action continued with like a strong performance from American players Amanda Anisimova, Taylor Fritz, and of course like Frances Tiafoe. And of course FIFA World Cup knockout matches continue to attract global audience as teams battle for quarterfinal places. That's all we have for now, as we just like progressing with the show at right here on MIT station for the people. Remember, that's okay. According to Lesotho Meteorological Services, few clouds can be just like expected to day. It is like otherwise expected to be cold to cold, but very cold at some places in the highlands. So wind is expected to be light to moderate southwesterly. So more of this like a report on weather after the news at 6 o'clock on the dot. Ultimate Radio, 27 minutes after the hour 5 is our time. Good morning to you.
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0: It's quite erotic, yeah? This is a beautiful song you're getting from like Sierra Ecstasy featuring Nomani and Tayana Taylor right here on Mighty Station for the people. Of course, man, yeah, you know that, okay, all you got to do is just to like drop those messages right now and let's hear what you got to say this very morning. It's a Freaky Friday, ladies and gentlemen. We're heading towards the weekend time.
1: Good morning.
0: Good morning.
1: It's finally a Friday.
0: Yeah.
1: Good morning. I love this track. Malum's on decks. Really, Jimmy Brown and some other people. Shay number. It's a Friday, you know.
0: Oh,
1: I
0: yeah.
1: love the energy of the song. Yes. So we can move in one weekend, you know. Yes, Divo. Thank you.
0: All right, my lovely sister.
1: Have a beautiful weekend as well. Until Monday. Bye.
0: All right, my lovely sister.
1: We are all preparing for work, though.
0: Nice.
1: Bye.
0: All right, my lovely sister. It's all good. It's all good. Yeah, that's like Gnosis. Yeah, that is like Gnosis Lindy right there on the Mighty Station for the people. It's all good. It's all happening. So let's touch one of those beautiful songs, man, that she actually requesting for. Yeah. That is like no, my limbs on death. Gina Brown. Special Mr. Vince, man. Shay Namba in the morning. How do you do, man? Well, you're prepping yourself. Yeah, ready for whatever, man. Hustle that you just like holding up. Let's do what we can while we can. Let's do this. Shay Namba. Good morning.

0: beautiful storm, and again in this very morning time, yeah man, yeah, we're getting in. Just like look at the video, you just like go basic, man. The way people are just like, no, yeah, but you rob them when about 2 minutes that show, you can just like say, whoa, what is going on? What's up, my good man? Good morning, Ganda. Gondo, what's up?
1: Supreme pride, your good man.
0: My good Africa, man. Yes, sir.
1: Listeners as well.
0: Yeah.
1: Can you be Arfa Pawagara?
0: You tell us all.
1: Can you preach the truth, Lindsay Bandasinger Tansa Alakatelegi?
0: Yeah, what's it, Mwane? So, you know, like, the temperatures are dropping, so we might as well just, like, you know, get the body working in so that, you know, we keep ourselves warm, yeah?
1: Yes, because
0: before, also each and every day before I just like come to work, by the time I take a bath, get a facial yoga, I contort my face like crazy. Yeah. My skin short out in fatlosina. I relax the muscles.
1: Yes, I got that never better deep breathing exercises.
0: Of course, my man, of course.
1: Yeah, very important, that one.
0: Eat that so.
1: I just want to go and calm me down. I should talk about color.
0: Yes, sir. Yes, sir.
1: Okay, get a couple of people. Naya, house, like my KB Mosulina.
0: Oh, yes.
1: Wala.
0: Mam Sadi. My brother, you'll get that one. Don't worry. Everything is all good, my man.
1: No worries, brother. Humanity outside here.
0: Of course, my man.
1: Exactly.
0: Right.
1: Sharp,
0: my good man. It's all lovely right here, man. Yeah, Sis Lindy says, like, ish, you know what? I'm jiva badly. And ish, just imagine, we jiva badly. Gana kweo, di chile mukitimi. It's all good, it's all happening. Ultimate Radio, we're still together right here. Let's touch. Already, this message arrived before you, Ganda. Let's hear what you guys say. Yeah.
2: Hey, good morning, Deepo.
0: Good morning, my good man.
2: I hope you're doing good.
0: I'm lovely. Deepo. I'm lovely. Super dog.
2: Well,
0: I'm going to go to the playlist.
2: DJ Moscomono, San Bonani Elokshini.
0: Okay,
2: San Bonani Elokshini by DJ Moscow.
0: All right,
2: it's Freaky Friday. Shout out,
0: yes, my good man. It's all good, it's all happening. Ultimate Radio, San Bonani. Yeah, let's go check it out. 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
5: King Mushweshwe, the founder of the Basutu Nation. Strategic thinking and inspirational leadership by King Mushweshwe I in the 19th century led to the formation of Lesotho. Emerging between Zulu Nation, the Boers and the British, Mushweshwe used his diplomatic skill to unite Basutu clans escaping the Zulu's conquering forces. He preserved his kingdom, either absorbing or overcoming rival tribes. Mushweshwe used the mountains to create a defendable capital, Tabawusiu, and used French missionary diplomacy and weaponry, defeating the British in 1851, but losing to the Boers in 1868. Mushweshwe appealed to Queen Victoria for help. She declared Basutoland a British protectorate. In 1966, Basutoland gained its independence from Britain, becoming the Kingdom of Lesotho. Never forget King Mushweshwe, the founder of the Basutu Nation.
0: It's all cool, ladies and gentlemen. Are you sure it's DJ Moskomfana with that like song, Yabo, yes, that you're talking about? But anyway, let's go. We got to touch a bit of this because like... since I'm trying to look for it, but I'm fine. Kapo, just like took some of the words and he said, sometimes it happens. Try to find out, all right?

Bye-bye.

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11: It's a total freaking Friday right here on my station for the people. Yes, my brother from Lesia, man, is just like one of the beautiful songs that, yeah, we just like got from the man, like DJ Moscow. But it seems like, okay, I don't have it yet, my man. Yeah, that song, because it's like emanating from the latest album. Yes, yeah, the EP called Amangalba. Yes, like you said, it's all good, it's all happening. And now we just got into like Ganda's like request. Yeah, it's all good, it's all happening. And that's the way things are rocking on right here on my station for the people. You know, 9 minutes before we reach the top of the hour, I got the Mutibi Mpeka, the one to just like give us the news bulletin. Yeah, at 6 o'clock on the dot, so be with us. It's all good, it's all happening.

KB Mutsilenyane, Ultimate Radio, yes man, Oala, yeah, from the album we call it like Beautiful Vibration. It's all good, it's all happening right here on Nomada Station for the people, as I'm still playing what you want us here to hear at this moment of time. I got something to say.

0: Good morning, my good man. Yeah, man.
1: Yeah, my man.
0: Yeah.
1: Hi. It's a cold, freaky Friday, man.
0: Yeah, dog. Yeah, dog.
1: Because I want to know what else in Jena fell out. But she, hey, come on, chill off, fell
0: out.
1: If you don't know my VR, I said anything on her, bro. Yeah.
0: Yeah,
1: I just see what's in
0: my hair. Yo, my guy. So,
1: plants is a low saying her, it is a one out of her, and I'm going like nobody's business, you know?
0: Yes, my G.
1: Dibu.
0: Yeah, man.
1: I was a letter, I'm a good king. Yeah. Papa Z.
0: Yeah.
1: Yeah. Erin Chaute. Ebrayak, hey, that track. Chau ko go to the house music. Yeah,
0: it's a freaky Friday, though.
1: Salusim, but oh, shape papa zipra.
0: All right, my good man, let's check it out.
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0: It's all good, it's all happening right on the mother station for the people. Yes, man, yes, man. Yeah, this is like another track, man. Yeah. Good choice, my good man. I know. Let's go to Gauteng, Papa Z, from Psalm 23.

0: man, I'll come to the song. You know, it's just like one of those ones that, you know, Basotho should like listen to a lot. You understand that? It just like carries a whole lot of message, because now I reiterate like a whole story that really happened. Like, you know, yeah, that happened in Jersey when people just go there. People just like given a fake, you know, scenario of like how Jersey is like. You understand what I'm saying? But anyway, Agatha Motibidin Pick is right here at 6 o'clock on the dot, man, to give us the first news bulletin right here on my station for the people. Welcome to the UBR.
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2: The ultimate news bulletin at 600 hours by Agatha Motibidin Mpeka. Good morning. The Minister of Education and Training, Professor Ntoyi Rababa, says the government plans to increase the number of computer teachers in schools through initiatives such as the Youth Apprenticeship Program. He made the remarks while responding to questions during question and answer session at the ongoing Accountability Summit in Maseru yesterday, where it was established that to achieve this, the ministry has donated 10 computers to Idigeng Combined School in Thabazeka. Meanwhile, the Minister of Health, Honorable Mamokete Ntshege, said her ministry is working closely with the Lesotho-Boston Healthcare Alliance to ensure that

0: doctors are trained locally with the aim of strengthening the country's healthcare workforce and preventing disruption to service delivery, noting they're also working to improve hospital infrastructure and increase the availability of medical equipment to enhance the quality of healthcare services across the country. In observance of Men's Mental Health Awareness Month, AIDS Healthcare Foundation, AHF Lesotho, in partnership with the United Nations Educational, Scientific and Cultural Organization in Lesotho, the Lesotho Youth and other stakeholders participated in the Gender Equality Coordination Men's Mental Health Initiative. AHF Advocacy and Marketing Officer Ms. Sebabazo Lenzonyane said the dialogue emphasized on prioritizing men's mental well-being as key to building healthier families and stronger communities, noting they also discussed stress management through physical activity and healthy coping strategies while encouraging young men to embrace responsibility, emotional intelligence, accountability and respect. Men's Mental Health Month is observed annually in June to raise awareness about men's mental well-being and encourage any help seeking and support. And this year's theme is Partners in Care for Better Lifespan Across. Lack of knowledge about drug addiction remains a major challenge, highlighting the need for education and training to address this issue effectively. The Public Relations Officer of the National Anti-Addiction Steering Committee, NASC, Mrs. Bonso Dumisi, said this in an interview yesterday following a meeting with community leaders from Hamadala and Gubetswana, noting that these places were identified as drug abuse hotspots, adding that the meeting aimed to find lasting solutions to drug and substance abuse. She further indicated that community leaders pledged to take action and help raise awareness about drugs and addiction within communities. She added that combating drugs and substance abuse is everyone's responsibility and called on all members of the society to work together to address the problem. The Deputy Secretary of Lesotho Public Employees Union, LePEU, Mr. Thabiso Rapitse, said the union has launched a 3-month abuse awareness campaign aimed at raising awareness of all forms of abuse and identify ways to cap them. Mr. Rapitse said the campaign commenced this month and will run with a series of activities to educate communities and encourage them to report abuse. He further indicated that they will engage with law institutions and enforcement agencies to discuss methods that can be implemented to halt abuse and criminal activities, noting this will assist in protecting communities' mental health. This concludes our news bulletin for this hour. Once again, I'm Agatha Mutibedi Mpeka. Catch the next bulletin coming up at 700 hours.
1: And now, your financial indicators.
0: Looking at our latest financial updates, a rand is trading at 16 maluti, 26 cents against a dollar, at 21 maluti, 70 cents against a pound, and at 18 maluti, 59 cents against a euro.
1: It's time for the ultimate weather report.
0: Looking at our weather forecast, it is mainly fine and very cold this morning with heavy frost and light southwesterly wind. Fog can be observed at some valleys. It is expected to be fine with few clouds and cold to cold, but very cold at some places in the highlands as the day progresses. Wind is expected to be light to moderate southwesterly. Checking on our maximum temperatures, Maseru as well as Moshoeshoe 1 are at 14 degrees Celsius. Mafeteng and Mohalesuka are at 13 degrees Celsius. Kuting is at 12. Kachasnek and Mohotlong are at 11 degrees Celsius. Oxbow at 10. Botabote at 13. Leribe and Beria are at 14 degrees Celsius. Tabazeka at 11. Simongong is at 13 degrees Celsius.
2: All right, it's finally Friday, and actually we're going to be resting a little bit, though, yeah, although, like, we have a whole lot going on at homes, you know. Hello, good morning.
0: Even out there.
2: Yeah?
0: Even out there.
2: Even out there, I mean, like, ash, you know. Yeah, but anyway, at least we just
0: we
2: because...
0: We can't allow this weather to deprive us
2: from
0: enjoying life.
2: Yeah, true that. Mm-hmm. And also, like, we can't be thinking about work all the time. we have a lot of things to do and a lot of life to live.
0: Yeah.
2: Yeah.
0: Weekends are just a time to take a breather.
2: Yeah, true that. Mm-hmm. True that. It's all good, my lovely sister. Thank you so much.
0: You're welcome.

0: yes, we'll see you at 7.
1: All right, thank you.
0: All right. Yeah, 6 minutes gone after the hour of 6 is our time right here on by the station for the people. Remember that, okay, we're still together. And my good man, G, I'm still going to play your song. And, of course, another person who just, like, wanted to be played a song is Mr. I know it's this guy now. Yes, Mr. Trump. What do you say, my man?
2: Good morning, Waga.
0: Yes, my good man, how are you? How are you, good yourself?
2: Okay.
0: Yes.
2: It's a freaky Friday.
0: Yeah, it's a Friday, my man.
2: I would like you to play me a song by Rihanna.
0: Okay.
2: Cheers to the freaking weekend.
0: Okay.
2: Yeah.
0: Okay.
2: You know, to feel cold, it needs a bottle of whiskey. the level of the beverage,
0: yeah,
2: is going to be under that level this weekend.
0: Okay, my guy. No, thank you so much, my man. 7 minutes gone after the hour 6 is our time. So remember, that's okay. 20 minutes after the hour 6, we're checking out, man, what's going to be happening right away, man. That is like some of the things that really happened on this date. And also, we're going to be checking out sporting updates. Cheers to the freaking weekend, man. Like a raise our glasses. In celebration of, like, getting to the weekend.

That's Riri for you on Ultimate Radio. And of course, man, that was like from a loud, yeah, that is like a loud album. It's all good. It's all happening right here, right now. So let's get back to like one of those beautiful songs that was totally requested by one of the great listeners of the Ultimate Radio. Yes, man, we cut your song. We remember because we just like, you know, we're heading to the news.

0: How you doing, my man? How you doing, my man?
1: Oh, no, I'm doing good.
0: Yeah. I'm just like playing one of the greatest songs of like Papa Z right here, requested by one of the great listeners right here. And you know, like it's actually carries like a whole lot of like a message. Like sometimes like people give us a different scenario of like how Gauteng is like. You understand what I'm saying? Somebody's like, ah, Gauteng, and then by the time you don't even know now what is like, you know, don't hang.
1: Yeah, you understand. You even touched on it yesterday.
0: Yeah, like I was about to organize it. Like, you know, you spend a week once about happy for you at that moment, but at the end of the day, you just like have to find a way to like, you know, feed yourself.
1: Otherwise, They organize the shelter.
0: Yeah, the weekend time also nobody drinks in
1: Yana. It's a connection.
0: You know, you need to do this because you need to do this.
1: I don't want to lie. I had very, very high expectations when I left for Josie. First time ever going to Josie and spending time in Josie. I mean, I had high expectations. I got to the Lokshin. You know Lokshin?
0: It was just like giving a totally different story as well.
1: Then I realized that, you know what? I think I'd rather go back home. I cannot leave under this.
0: This lifestyle is not for you.
1: Cannot live like that.
0: Let's listen to the song, my man, as it will take us through to like, you know, us. Yeah, that is like 20 minutes after the hour 6. Check it out.

0: Papa Z talking about Gauteng Ultimate Radio. This is like the album, we call it like, you know, Psalm 23, man. Yeah, this is my good man. This is like totally my good man. We just like been together for quite a while, but now he's just like doing other businesses.
1: Yeah.
0: But he is like, yo, you know what I mean?
1: We still
0: this is like, you know, like, oh.
1: That's a clear storyline. Now you know exactly what happens in June.
0: Yeah.
1: For some of you guys who think maybe this is a lie or it was actually curated for the sake of rhyme, no,
0: this one is just story. This one is like a real story. It's not a really real happening.
1: That's exactly what happens in June.
0: But sorry, we're just about one. I can't believe we're so hand.
1: And this kind of realities we see the on TV. The lives of Moja Love.
0: Yeah, but we don't talk about them. We don't talk about them because now we think, okay, now we're hearing people's feelings. Couple, you understand? It's like we're talking about, but this. Are the things that when we talk about them, we put them red here so that we can deal with them.
1: Yeah, hey, Josie is a problem.
0: Yeah, true. Yeah, that.
1: I've actually made a decision that the only time that I'm gonna be pushing over to Josie is when I can afford maybe reasonable accommodation. When I mean reasonable, I mean I cannot really go there with money and live in a shack or live like that. That kind of lifestyle is not for me. So I'm happy here for now.
0: But some we can be like here. How go how Baba mabe. How we like yo.
1: That's a true story.
0: Yeah, that's a true story.
1: Yeah,
0: that's the weirdest man. So we found that okay, ladies and gentlemen, as we just like prep ourselves for the 20 minutes after the hour six, as we checking out today in history. But before we do that, let's tell you that okay, illegal water connection have resulted in financial losses for water and sewage company Wasco. As water is like treated and pumped to like consumers, but is never billed. So this was like said by Wasco public relations officer, that is like Mr. Bahlakona Lahasa, in an interview with like one of our correspondents, saying the company has like introduced what you call a once-off amnesty program to regularize unauthorized water connections. So the amnesty program will run started running from the 1st of July to the end of October, that will be the 31st. So he said, adding that most illegal water connections have been identified in Hamutluhelwa, Hamakhalanyane, Tababusiu, and Mahwati and Kwadi. So he indicated that, okay, the majority of these customers had illegally connected to the Emitolong water pipeline, saying Wasco has begun repairing the water supply system in affected areas and has like already completed what you call the work at Ha Motluhela through the delegated management contract. I do believe that okay, some of the workers are involved.
1: Obviously.
0: Obviously. Connecting from the Tulon pipeline and all that. I'm telling you, my guy.
1: How do you connect? First of all, you should have the map.
0: Yeah, no,
1: total map outline,
0: like
1: the regional area map of the pipes.
0: Yeah.
1: You should know where they are in order to connect other people. Let's say
0: 80%.
1: Let's say 80% of the people who are involved are internal workers.
0: Because people who are
1: paying for these services, right, are people who are avoiding long queues. Maybe long connection fees and all of that. You understand?
0: Or some people
1: so
0: like
1: that, you know, there's a shortcut.

0: maloba bana le sukusukula metsi so now the pipeline is tama mona motho futa motabolela ke mona connectele and they are the ones who, with the tools as well.
1: You get it. But that's a stupid move. You know why? Because you are connecting a pipe to a major pipeline, right? What's funny is they're still gonna find out because you just have to follow the pipe if it leads to your house.
0: Yeah, but actually, it leads to your house. I mean, like, that's why they
1: say.
0: Yeah.
1: Go, how go develop to get pipe in from the main pipe? What's that about?
0: Yeah, because like the other things, no, the other thing is like, you understand, let me tell you something, you know, even if like it can be just like emanating from the biggest pipe, right?
1: Yeah.
0: It goes there. And then, they direct them to other families as well, like Pilinyana Mall.
1: Yeah,
0: but it's a sort of like, but it's something like octopus type of thing.
1: Yeah.
0: Yeah, whereby now, even other people, multi-connection, even other people now, they should like, you see what I mean? So, yeah.
1: That's terrible.
0: Yeah, that's terrible. Yeah. Anyway, ladies and gentlemen, let's check out what really happened on this very date. Yeah, courtesy of Matla Malaletia. So, we're checking out events, the news, and of course, people that have changed the course of history. So, we found that, okay, according to him, back in 1980, Ken Letsia, the first is like Shan by his own son. So in a build-up to like the Basotho-Ghan War, the then Lesotho monarch King Letsia the First made a final plea and of course convened nationwide public gathering to plead to Basotho to hand over their guns. So notably, heir to the throne, Chief Lerotori and Chief Masopa decided to shun the public gathering. So the two highlighted, and the two highly influential chiefs were vehemently opposing the handover of guns of Basotho to the whites. So 2 months later, the Basotho gun war broke out, you know. So back in 1983, the University of Strathclyde actually becomes the second university after Nal to offer Mandela honorary doctorate. So while imprisoned, the South African freedom fighter Nelson Mandela was awarded honorary doctorate of laws by the University of Strathclyde in Scotland in absentia, represented by his son-in-law, that is Prince Tumumuzi Dlamini. So the degree from the University of Strathclyde was the second honorary doctorate Nelson Mandela received. His very first honorary degree came from National University of Lesotho from his neighboring country, Lesotho, a few years later, a few years before the international wave of academic honors could be bestowed to him. And now we found that, as we head into South Africa back in 2013, South Africa experienced one of its most emotionally exhausting days since the end of apartheid. While citizens gathered outside a hospital to pray for the survival of the nation's founding father, a bitter, highly publicized legal battle over the resting place of his deceased children was physically unfolding in the Eastern Cape. So inside the Mediclinic Heart Hospital in Pretoria, the 94-year-old anti-apartheid icon was in perilous state, battling a severe recurring lung infection that had kept him bedridden since June the 8th. Mandela was being kept alive by a respirator. So doctors had already subtly advised the family that, switch off the life support machines was a real probability to prevent a prolonged suffering. So outside, more than a dozen of Mandela's closest relatives, led by his eldest son, that is Makaziwe Mandela, and his eldest grandson, that is Mandla Mandela, were at each other's throat at the court in Mthatha, fighting about where Mandela should be buried when he dies. So that's the way things are just going on.
1: I think they wanted to give some of his assets.
0: Yeah.
1: At some point, they wanted to sell his belongings.
0: Yeah, why do we have to fight on our motuma? Hosana lebana le uti ufmano suti wasa yikin the head of the family. Not even the head of the logo. Your family and the logo is two different things. But it says again, I'm getting decision over your stuff.
1: Yeah.
0: Let's say in my family right now.
1: Yeah.
0: You have your house, mama on the house there high, but you have to hear from us on how we're going to work, so that at least we can just intervene and say, I know this is how things are. You understand what I'm saying?
1: Yeah,
0: but bo na ba gata honga ntongulengwe kai mohlomole say they ki bona ba gata me honga responsibility kapo people should be listened to them. I mean, I have my own family. I don't ask you food.
1: Yeah.
0: I don't ask you anything, but that's at end funny. Of the day you want to come and dictate what is in my house.
1: Yeah, which is funny.
0: The hell is that?
1: I think we have actually faced that in my family.

0: Stuff like that.
1: Yeah, they're nasty people.
0: You know, it was actually rough between my mom and dad, so they decided to live apart, you understand? Uh-huh. That was cool because at least it brought peace. That's what we wanted. Along the way, my dad passed on, you understand? You can imagine the politics that came after that. You understand? And I had to stand and fight for my mom because, hey, bro, who are you? Where were you all along? You get so now you're coming. You say my mom shouldn't come to her house. That's her house, chief. You get it. And there's no way you're going to separate me from her, whether you like it or not. Even if it's in the name, even if it's in the name of the family,
1: they come with the same name.
0: Let me put it that way. You cannot separate me from my mom. Without my mother, I don't exist.
1: Yeah,
0: my dad married my mom and then I existed. Yeah, so if you're trying to detach me from my mom,
1: but I got a dictatorship mind.
0: It doesn't work like that. So to all the boy childs out there, protect and defend your mom, Chifak, against all these people. Where were they all along? This is your mom at the end of the day. Yeah. If she has got some flaws, that's her flaws. You still gotta have your flaws, man. You're still young.
1: It's like this other family sometimes, man. You know, like how stupid things can be.
0: Yeah.
1: You know, like. We always say that, okay, even in some other families, after they just like lost their sons, you understand, who just got married to somebody's daughter, and then they just like became friends, and then Banzabale Sharp only born. It's I always applaud them, you understand, because like most of the time, bana bo mola mo bo gadinya na bana, you understand, once you go as a man, and then they try to make the wife of the deceased. Almost everything, you understand what I'm saying?
0: I mean,
1: I don't understand these people.
0: It's been selfish. Little more of it. Now, I always say, Haman, you're a boy child, you're a part of the family. You can see that you're being ill treated or mistreated. I've seen also in a situation here about voting. Just because you feel like, it's up to you, chief. Because for sure, you are not on the list. Should anything happen at that time?
1: Unless the wills are there.
0: You get it. Otherwise, they're going to shoot you out. And if you're still trying to play cool, nice, chief, good luck. That's all I can say. If you're a boy child, sometimes you gotta stay strong. Be strong, man.
1: Anyway, ladies and gentlemen, we're just gonna be heading to like the sporting update in 29 minutes after the hour 6 is our time. Yeah, let's do this as we just like prep ourselves for that. My good man, what's okay? Let's do this.
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Thank you so much, Debo. Good morning to the world. We're about to jump into the first edition of Sports. Today, it's a beautiful day, man. It's a Friday. I love Fridays with all my heart. I'm celebrating low-key, yo. I know I should not be saying that, but yeah, but I'm celebrating low-key because I've heard that I'm a bit exhausted, you know. I could feel it. Early this morning, I could tell that you're stable. You really are exhausted. Anyway, let us have a look at the latest that is breaking out of Africa and the world. There's a lot of sports that we're going to be touching a little bit on today. Some of them is going to be confirming details, especially with regards to when are they going to happen and all of that. I've also seen some breaking news with regards to our national teams, under 20 for boys and girls, as well as Dikwena preparations for COSAFA. We're going to be touching on that maybe on the other side. For now, let us start first with the basketball FIBA World Cup qualifiers that are currently underway in Angola. Yeah, we have a lot of representation there. Of course, we want to see more of these African countries, of course, finishing in the later part of the tournaments, especially these international prestigious tournaments. And one of them is the 2027 Qatar FIBA Basketball World Cup. So we see some of these teams preparing for that World Cup. In Group A,

We have the following teams. We have the likes of Cameroon, Cape Verde, as well as Libya. And we know that Cameroon has been quite pivotal. There's also South Sudan, also one of the best basketballing nations in Africa. Could be Ivory Coast, Senegal, DRC, as well as Madagascar in Group C. We have Nigeria, Tunisia, we have Guinea, as well as Rwanda. Rwanda is also one other developing basketball powerhouse. In Group D, we have Angola, the host, yes. And then we have Egypt, Mali, as well as Uganda. So these are the African teams that are currently trying to fight for a spot in the World Cup. Remember, each one of these teams has to play against each other twice in this encounter that is supposed to run until the 5th of July. That's going to be on Sunday. So already we did have a couple of matches that played in the first phase of these qualifiers. That's on the 3rd of July. And of course, going to be preparing also for the fixture that is set up for this Saturday as well as Sunday. Yes, that's how things are looking like. On total of five, nations are going to represent Africa out in the World Cup. So this is how it's going to go. So from all these four groups, 12 teams are going to qualify to the next phase. And then from that next phase, then we may have to select the best five that is going to represent Africa. I believe that Nigeria is going to be among them. They've actually proven in their couple of matches that they've actually played earlier on, including the match they just played recently, that they are a team we can never write off, especially for the build-up, for the 2027 World Cup build-up. In Group A, we saw South Sudan playing up against Cape Verde. You know, I love Cape Verde. Look how far they've actually gone in the Football World Cup. Look, they're actually doing the same in basketball, rather. You can imagine, man. You can only imagine. So, Cape Verde in Group A. Oh, this one is actually a fixture for this coming Saturday. Here we are with the results from Group A. We saw a match between South Sudan that were playing up against Libya. And in that first match, of course, South Sudan won by 95 points to 57 points. And then we saw another match still in Group A. We saw that Cameroon were playing up against Cape Verde. Yeah, same Cape Verde, and Cameroon won that match by 82 points to 72. Look at the difference. Just look at that gap. It's a very tiny gap. And Cape Verde, like I said, it's a very small, tiny country, but look how far they are able to go in basketball now. You know, we're not talking about football. We'll get to football. Now, in Group B, we also saw a couple of matches. Senegal were playing up against Cote d'Ivoire or Ivory Coast. And Senegal was able to win that match by 55 points to 36 points. And in another match that played in Group B as well, we saw DRC playing up against Madagascar. And of course, DRC winning that match by 46 points to 23. I think this is the lowest score that has been registered in the qualifiers. Very low, so low, they didn't want to score. We are not used to this kind of scorelines, especially in basketball. Let's move on to Group C. In Group C, Nigeria, we're playing up against Tunisia. The Tunisians are tall, I know, but, you know, the Nigerians are giants. And the Nigerians were able to win that match by 84 points to 81. But when you look at the gap, you can tell that this was a closely contested match. And maybe in the next phase, like I said, each one of these teams has to play each other twice before qualifying for the World Cup. Maybe in the next fixture, you know, Tunisia could upset Nigeria. I'm just saying, because they seem to be a good team, of course. In Group C again, a match that played between Guinea and Rwanda ended with, the match did not play. That fixture is going to be decided. It's actually surrounding the venue. Angola, the hosts, were playing up against Uganda, and Angola was able to win that match by 95 points to 62. So they are now moving on to the next phase. So we're looking forward to an interesting fixture that is set up to play today. Only a few matches that are set up for today, and then there's a few more that is set up for Saturday as well as Sunday. Remember, these qualifiers are supposed to stretch all the way until Sunday. So Nigeria is playing Guinea, and this match is set to start at 4 p.m. Today. And another match, we see Rwanda is playing Tunisia, and I believe that Tunisia is going to dominate in this match. So a match between Tunisia and Rwanda is set to start at 7 o'clock. For some of you guys who really enjoy watching basketball, I believe it's going to be available on SuperSport. Now, on Saturday, Group A, there's a match between South Sudan and Cape Verde. This one is set to start at 3 o'clock. And there's another one between Cameroon as well as Libya. And this one is set to start at 6 o'clock as well. So both these matches are set to start at 6 o'clock in the afternoon. In Group B, DR

Congo is going to play Ivory Coast, and I believe that DR Congo is going to win this match based on their previous performance. 4 o'clock is the kickoff time for the match. Senegal is going to be playing up against Madagascar, and this one is set up for 7 o'clock in the afternoon. So if you still have a couple of errands to run during the day, I believe later in the afternoon you'll get a chance to watch this one. The final match for the day, Mali is playing Uganda. This one starts at 4 o'clock. And of course, Algeria. In fact, Angola is going to be playing Egypt. Yes, Angola is playing Egypt. Egypt is a very good team. And also the Angolans are very stubborn. You can never really write them off. So obviously they're going to give them a good fight. I know that. So there's another fixture for Sunday. Unfortunately, in the interest of time, we may have to skip it. But there's a lot of basketball that's going to be going on for this weekend. Now, let us shift our focus to other news that are breaking in other news. We're talking South Africa. I think we have seen how South Africa has been playing in the World Cup, and the fact that most of their players, especially after the World Cup, has received offers from a lot of European teams, right? And I'm excited for them, very much excited. And mainly you can see that most of these players are coming from Orlando Pirates, and I just want to applaud the Orlando Pirates development. We saw Bogazi leaving Orlando Pirates for MLS. I know Hugo Bruce wasn't really happy with that move because he thought Bogazi was actually bigger than the MLS. I still believe that. And I think his point now has actually been proven, that Bogazi does not really belong in America. We've heard that he's going to be living for the UK. Yeah, he's going to be living for the UK because obviously he deserves to play his football out in the UK. There's a list of teams that wants him. I think it's a total of 7, if not 6 teams that wants to sign him. So that shows you the quality that he really packs, and I believe that he deserves to play that far. Now, another player who is set up, who's actually set to leave Africa for a European club is Oswin Apolis. Oswin Apolis plays his football for Orlando Pirates. A good player, a good forward, a good finisher. I know in the World Cup things were not really going according to plan, but looking at his pedigree, definitely one player that you cannot write off. And like I said, Orlando Pirates seems to be lucky this season. They have been selling players left, right, and center. And Oswin Apolis looks like it's going to be joining FC Porto in Portugal. Yeah. And guess what? Mofokeng is leaving Orlando Pirates for around 50, between 50 and 60 a million rands, depending on the exchange rate. Guess what? Oswin Apolis could potentially leave Orlando Pirates for around 74 million. And that's not the only team that wants him. Also, Al Ahly of Africa wants him, but they have 71 million on the table. I mean, the math, do the math, man. It's easy to decide that the guy really may want to play his football for Porto. I believe that's where Benny McCarthy was playing. Yeah, McCarthy was actually playing his football there. So I'm looking at it. They're already finalizing his contract. We'll get to that phase of discussion as time goes, probably next week. Now, Porto finished first of the Portuguese Pro League. That means Oswin Apolis is going to play his Champions League again. Yeah, that's another Champions League clash right there. Mofokeng obviously is going to be playing Champions League because he left for Royal Union in Belgium. We know it's guaranteed. Now, Oswin Apolis, another player from Orlando Pirates, is going to be playing. He's going to be playing in the Champions League again. And probably he may not be the only one, because there's still a couple of players that I'm still going to touch a little bit on. But I'm actually happy for Oswin Apolis and the fact that he's going to be leaving South Africa. One of them is Evidence Makgopa. Evidence Makgopa, I know a lot of people really were not happy with his appointment to the national team, because they said he had a lot of flaws in the previous encounters. Also, he doesn't know how to finish. They were actually pointing out in a lot of things that Hugo Bruce couldn't see. I believe that Hugo decided to pick him because he saw a lot of quality. Guess what? The same player could potentially leave for Portugal as well. Yeah. The Pro League, Sporting GT wants to sign him. At some point, Sporting was actually on top of the Portuguese league. But as for this season, I think it has actually gone a little bit down. He's not going to be playing in the Champions League. That's if they sign him.
that would be maybe in the Europa League. I'll confirm that information because based on the standards and categories for the European leagues,

they don't get the same amount of teams, you know, that qualifies for the World Cup. Some for the UEFA Champions League, which is the Continental Cup, right? So I may have to check with that. But Sporting finished the season at number 4. Yeah, so he could potentially play the Champions League as well. That's the third player who is coming from Orlando Pirates. I don't want to count in Mbogas because, you know, Mbogas is playing in the US, but he's connected to Orlando Pirates because obviously he left Orlando Pirates for Chicago Fire, and he's going to be playing in the All-Stars match that is set up before the end of this year with the likes of Heung-Min Son, the likes of Messi. So that's how things are actually looking like. Mokoena, as for Mokoena, it's not clear as to whether he's going to be living for Saudi Arabia, but Saudi Arabia is one of the giants. Especially when it comes to money, they are paying really well. Most players are literally traveling to Saudi Arabia. And I believe that the quality also is improving because we have the likes of Cristiano Ronaldo, Karim Benzema, one of the best players to ever come out of France. I still maintain Benzema. That guy is one of the best players to ever come out of France. I know there were some issues with the manager, so they couldn't call him to the national team, and also he had said some terrible things on the social media, so because of that he was banned. I think he was an AP. That's why I said Moji. Yeah, but either way, he's actually playing in that league. So Mokoena, Teboho Mokoena, currently playing his football at Mamelodi Sundowns, could potentially leave for the Saudi Pro League. Yeah, I want him to play for one of the major clubs in the world, because I still believe that he has outgrown Mamelodi Sundowns as a player, and has actually attracted a lot of global attention because of that. So let's just hope, you know, he finalizes that. So we'll see how far things would go. But as for Oswin Apolis, it's final, man. This guy is leaving Africa, and not just for an ordinary team, for FC Porto. Yes. Now let's move on to other news that are breaking. This time around, we're moving straight to Hugo Bruce. The South African squad landed yesterday in South Africa from America after they got knocked out of the World Cup by Canada, a match in which a lot of people still believe that they could have won. So immediately after they landed, they were welcomed home by a large crowd of people who were really cheering and chanting, were really happy that South Africa for the first time had crossed over to the knockout phase and all of that. But among the people who were there to receive the squad was the president of SAFA, Danny Yordan. Yordan was there, and they were hoping maybe there's going to be like an open press conference that would allow them to understand the future of Hugo Bros. Despite all the media, shenanigans that we have heard, especially in America, you understand? So we needed to find out now from the president himself. Apparently, they still need to have a confidential meeting regarding his future with the Bafana Bafana, right? Or SAFA. Let's just say SAFA, because that's the federation that's supposed to sign him. Also, Danny Yordan confirmed that he has over 80 applications on his table. He still needs to decide who's going to be the next head coach for Bafana Bafana. Quite interesting. A lot of people I know are vouching for Peter Musimane, but he made it very clear that, well, the panel will decide. It's not like, obviously, since Pito has one of the largest pedigrees, especially for the locally based coaches, that he's going to automatically become the national team coach. So that's what he said about Pito. As for Rulani, I'm not sure what's going to happen, because there's a list of very, very qualified coaches who would still want to lead Bafana Bafana moving on. Remember, they are preparing for the 2027 Africa Cup of Nations. That's going to be hosted by Uganda, Tanzania, as well as Kenya. So some critics are saying, why are you letting this guy go while you're already preparing for the qualifiers that are already on the horizon? So some are saying maybe he should be given an extension in order to finish up, or be given a leadership role that is not that, a technical role rather, leadership technical role that allows him to oversee how the squad is handled and all of that, because some of the players seems to be very, very much happy with Hugo Bruce and still believe that he can bring the 2027 AFCON home based on how he participated in Ivory Coast. Well, he performed poorly, we know, in Morocco. He got knocked out in the very first phase of the tournament, so obviously he may want to redeem himself. I think he has actually done that for the longest time, and the South Africans now have developed that level

0: of trust in him. So let's hope maybe some positives rather comes out of this confidential meeting. We don't know when it's going to take place. We just have to wait for them to let us know what decision they have actually taken as the Federation of the South African Football and who's going to be leading Bafana Bafana moving forward. Anyway, let us wrap it up with the results that are coming straight from the World Cup. Yeah, yesterday we saw a couple of matches that were playing. Later in the evening, there was a match between Spain and Austria. And my prediction came out right. Of course, Spain was able to win that match by a commanding lead. 3-0. Now, Spain moves on to the final 16 of the tournament. Congratulations to them. And we'll be looking forward to other interesting matches, of course, today. But the latest that is coming from the current matches that are still playing in a round of 32 is that Portugal has actually pushed out Croatia out of the tournament. They've won that match by 2-1. Shout out to Cristiano Ronaldo. Yeah, shout out to him. I know a lot of people are criticizing him and they're saying if Portugal wants to win the World Cup, they should definitely do it without Cristiano. Well, up to a certain extent, I agree. I think at some point I was arguing here on the show that in 2022, Cristiano Ronaldo left the Portuguese squad probably because he had some personal stuff to attend to. And during that time, there was a player who was appointed in this position and he scored 2 or 3 goals in that match in the World Cup. So there's a lot of capacity, of course, in the Portuguese national team. So I believe that, yes, they can still do it without him. Well, the thing is, he can help to unlock the defense, but pretty much, you know, they can do it without him. Now, in another match that is currently underway, we have seen that Switzerland is playing Algeria. And the current scoreline is 2. Switzerland and, of course, Algeria is 0. And the match is currently in the 88th minute. That means it's only left with 8 minutes and at a time of regulation time. Should they equalize, obviously, it's going to cross over to extra time and could even go to penalties. That's if Algeria is able to push it that far. So we're done for now. We are back again after 7 o'clock with the final edition of sports for this week. Obviously, we're going to be touching on the latest that is coming from cricket. There's even more of the breaking stories that you may want to hear. So if you just woke up right now, good morning. Once again, we are the Masters at Work.
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1: Mosotho wa heso, na o ne o tsebe ha ba di phamola mokete o teng. 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
1: Yeah, that's the weirdest man. That's what we're looking forward to this very month. Yeah, the 17th, eh?
2: Yeah.
1: And we know that, okay, we also know that, okay, the birthday of Nelson Mandela was on the 16th, right?
2: Yeah, 16th, right?
1: Yeah, 16th.
2: 16th, and our king is on the 17th.
1: 17th. My mom's was on the 5th.
2: Yeah, seriously. Yeah. On the 5th of
1: on
2: July.
1: On the 5th of July, yes.
2: Ah, man, that's
1: because, like, she passed away on
2: Saturday.
1: She passed away on the 2nd.
2: On Sunday.
1: I remember, like, we were talking that, okay, I'm going to, like, do her some stuff.
2: Yeah, you have to.
1: I was talking to that. You understand? I was talking to her during the time of her life.
2: Oh, yeah. She was still around.
1: And then only to find that, okay, the Friday that we were talking about, the next day on the 2nd of July, yeah. She passed on. You know what I mean?
2: Yeah.
1: You know, like when you're just like, you know, preparing to, like, hey, I'm gonna have lunch with this. I tell her the lunch we last week is like the last supper, dog.
2: Yeah.
1: Anyway,
2: I've actually had a similar situation with my dad.
1: Yeah.
2: My father.
1: Yeah.
2: We've actually had a bit of a chat. I was injured. You know, I actually got admitted to the hospital because I was involved in a car accident. So we had a chat.
1: Yeah.
2: Like, I never really thought that the guy was leaving. He was just there, you know, fresh, talking to me, like, hey, you'll be fine, you'll recover. You understand?
1: Yeah.
2: And at some point, he just wanted to be around me.
1: Yeah.
2: Silently around me. He held my hand. Oi, Kanti.
1: Going in 60 seconds.
2: That was
1: Anyway, ladies and gentlemen, remember that's okay. It's time for us to just, like, know, call those who are celebrating their birthday today. And we just, like, want to know from you today as well. What's one thing happening in your community that local leaders, man, should, like, address immediately? Yeah, because, like, each and every Kasi has its own, like, you know, challenges.
2: It's a lot of challenges.
1: Yeah, so local leaders in Maseru must just, like, immediately address some of the things, man. We know that we have severe traffic congestion.
2: Mm-hmm.
1: We have an ongoing infrastructure deficit.
2: Mm-hmm.
1: Yeah, notably Highland, that's, like, highlighting by the recent, like, groundbreaking for the central roads and bridges. You understand what I'm saying? So we know that water supplies and sanitation in some other places is just, like,
2: Yeah,
1: citizen engagement, where the Ministry of Local Government is actively pushing pilot dialogue, so, you know, to put citizens at the center of the governance. But at the end of the day, corona, okay, what are we getting? What is going on, you know? You know, like, people can really volunteer to do certain things. You understand what I'm saying?
2: Yeah.
1: But on the other hand, we find that, okay, they are reaching the breaking point where they look everything for, you know, you get what I mean?
2: That's right.
1: Yeah, but people who are a bit affluent, who can manage sahoja, they don't feel for those who cannot afford that.
2: That's unfortunate.
1: Because you're not in that situation.
2: Yeah, that's
1: unfortunate. I know, you have to involve yourself and, you know, but you already don't have anything to
2: do.
1: And then you're just, like, asking yourself, can you do that yourself? You understand what I'm saying? Anyway, ladies and gentlemen, let's go check out whose birthday today. let's hear who's here.
2: Yeah.
1: Let's hear who's here. Okay.
2: Yeah, let's find out.
3: Hello,
1: Auntie Didi. Auntie Didi. Getting Auntie Didi, go to Sabogo. How pay, how about Ramdimo pay, how have about a Wallo and I get it was all steps in one ultimate radio. All right, ma'am. Now Santana Children of Ganet in Ravata or Tavala Fella, the Focomets was a Tilan and Gelsazilla to Allo, ma'am. All right, if you have a message, please help me wish my favorite person a birthday. Happy birthday, Auntie Didi. May your day be filled with laughter and joy. Yeah, age gracefully. We love you. Yeah, this message is from Lehakwe Rampine.
3: Hello,
1: Auntie Didi.
3: Thank you, baby.

0: letsatsi le monate mogatuwa ga tseba ke la go hlano mohlomong o ka nna ba le gozumela le fihlelega lanchinyana. All right, my sister, no, thank you so much. Letsatsi le monate modimo wa boloke.
1: Thank you.
0: Thank you. Yeah, that's the way it is, man. And if you're celebrating your birthday today, yeah, remember that, okay, you're celebrating it with the guy who was born or who was born back in 1962. You understand? The good man who was actually, yeah, we watched his movies like Quarter Hour Man.
2: Okay.
0: Yeah.
2: Who is he?
0: Tom Cruise.
2: Ah! Hey, Tom!
0: Uncle Tom. Yeah, I see Lankini. Anyway, let's do this, man. We're coming back.
3: Do you know what day it is today? It's your birthday.
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1: Time to get out of bed, sleepyhead.
2: That's how things are going, and let's check it out as we just like rolling on that. Okay, on top of the hour, Agatha Motivating Baker is going to be the one to give us like another news bulletin right here at 7 o'clock. Yeah, that's where things are going. So let's do this as we just like provide you with the DT at this point in time. You know how it is. Okay. All right, let's do this. Yes. Yeah. It's just like a DT. Yeah, a DT is a small song. You understand what I'm saying? Yes.

0: Ladies and gentlemen, this is one of the super tracks, man. You're getting from like one good man of mine. Yeah, hailing all the way from Jamaica. Don't call it Jamaica. It's Jamaica. Yeah. Yes, a busy signal. No doubt, man. Happy birthday. Yeah, it's a happy birthday song. Yeah?
1: Yeah.
0: For those who are celebrating the birthdays, you and you and you and you, happy birthday to you. Agatha Mutibidin Pika with the 7 o'clock news bulletin.
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3: The Ultimate News Bulletin at 700 hours by Agatha Mutibidin Pika. Good morning. The Minister of Education and Training, Professor Ndwira Baba, says the government plans to increase the number of computer teachers in schools through initiatives such as the Youth Apprenticeship Program. He made the remarks while responding to questions during question and answer session at the ongoing Accountability Summit in Maseru yesterday, where it was established that to achieve this, the ministry has donated 10 computers to Idigen Combined School in Thabazeka. Meanwhile, the Minister of Health, Honorable Mamukiti Ntshege, said her ministry is working closely with the Lesotho Boston Healthcare Alliance to ensure that doctors are trained locally with the aim of strengthening the country's healthcare workforce and preventing disruption to service delivery, noting they're also working to improve hospital infrastructure and increase the availability of medical equipment to enhance the quality of healthcare services across the country. In observance of men's

0: Mental Health Awareness Month, AIDS Healthcare Foundation, AHF Lesotho, in partnership with the United Nations Educational, Scientific and Cultural Organization in Lesotho, the Lesotho youth and other stakeholders participated in the Gender Equality Coordination Men's Mental Health Initiative. AHF Advocacy and Marketing Officer Ms. Sebabatso Lentsonyane said the dialogue emphasized on prioritizing men's mental well-being as key to building healthier families and stronger communities, noting they also discussed stress management through physical activity and healthy coping strategies while encouraging young men to embrace responsibility, emotional intelligence, accountability and respect. Men's Mental Health Month is observed annually in June to raise awareness about men's mental well-being and encourage early help seeking and support. And this year's theme is Partners in Care for Better Lifespans Across. Lack of knowledge about drug addiction remains a major challenge, highlighting the need for education and training to address this issue effectively. The Public Relations Officer of the National Anti-Addiction Steering Committee, NASC, Mrs. Bonso Dumisi, said this in an interview yesterday following a meeting with community leaders from Hamadala and Khubizwana, noting that these places were identified as drug abuse hotspots, adding that the meeting aimed to find lasting solutions to drug and substance abuse. She further indicated that community leaders pledged to take action and help raise awareness about drugs and addiction within communities. She added that combating drugs and substance abuse is everyone's responsibility and called all members of the society to work together to address the problem. The Deputy Secretary of Lesotho Public Employees Union, DePEU, Mr. Thabiso Rabitse, says the union has launched a three-month abuse awareness campaign aimed at raising awareness of all forms of abuse and identify ways to curb them. Mr. Rabitse said the campaign commenced this month and will run with a series of activities to educate communities and encourage them to report abuse. He further indicated that they will engage with law institutions and enforcement agencies to discuss methods that can be implemented to halt abuse and criminal activities, noting this will assist in protecting communities' mental health. This concludes our news bulletin for this hour. Once again, I'm Agatha Mutibidi Mpeka. Catch more news coming up at 900 hours.
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0: Crossing over to the money market, the rand is trading at 16 Maluti, 26 cents against a dollar, at 21 Maluti, 70 cents against a pound, and at 18 Maluti, 59 cents against a euro.
1: It's time for the ultimate weather report.
0: Checking on our weather forecast, it is mainly fine and very cold this morning with heavy frost and light southwesterly wind. Fog can be observed at some valleys. It is expected to be fine with few clouds and cool to cold, but very cold at some places in the highlands as the day progresses. Wind is expected to be light to moderate southwesterly. Checking on our maximum temperatures, Maseru as well as Moshoeshoeshoeshoeshoeshoeshoeshoeshoeshoeshoeshoeshoeshoeshoeshoeshoeshoeshoeshoeshoeshoeshoeshoeshoeshoeshoeshoeshoeshoeshoeshoeshoeshoeshoeshoeshoeshoeshoeshoeshoeshoeshoeshoeshoeshoeshoeshoeshoeshoeshoeshoeshoeshoeshoeshoeshoeshoeshoeshoeshoeshoeshoeshoeshoeshoeshoeshoeshoeshoeshoeshoeshoeshoeshoeshoeshoeshoeshoeshoeshoeshoeshoeshoeshoeshoeshoeshoeshoeshoeshoeshoeshoeshoeshoeshoeshoeshoeshoesh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Gauteng at 12, Gachasneck as well as Mokgotlong are at 11 degrees Celsius, Oxbow is at 6, Botawot at 13, Leribe and Berea are at 14 degrees Celsius, Thabazeka is at 11, Wasimongo.

to the Women's T20 World Cup. We all know, man, it's going down, and now we're moving straight to the semi-finals of the World Cup. You would say we actually expected to see the likes of England making it to the finals. Obviously, judging by how they have played from the beginning until now, they haven't lost even a single match from the group stages until now. So it has been a very, very, very strong campaign for them. You can see that they really want to win it again. They were playing against South Africa, and they won that match by 40 runs. Yeah, they won that match by 40 runs. That was a commanding lead. Like I said, they've been quite consistent, so they've actually made it straight to the final. Now, they are playing Australia on Sunday. That will be the final day of the Women's T20 World Cup. Now, what is Australia? How good are they? Well, Australia is a very tough team, by the way. They've actually won this World Cup 6 times, I heard. So from 6 times, they would be looking forward to adding that, maybe, you know, to the 7th title. I'm just saying. Because they've actually won it 6 times. They won it in 2010. They won it in 2012, 2014, 2018, and 2020, as well as 2023. So you can see that from 2010, they've been pretty much consistent with a bit of a gap between 2010 and 2012. And then from there, you can see that in 2014 and 2018 as well. In fact, they've actually won every World Cup from 2010, 2012, 2014, 18, and 2020, as well as 2023. There are a couple of gaps there, but you can see how consistent they are. If they won it in 2023, definitely their form is still relevant. And for the fact that they were able to break out of Group B as victors, followed by South Africa, obviously proves that they are one of the best cricketing nations in the world. They've actually played so many times, but, you know, Australia holds 19 wins in the T20 World Cup up against England. But the English club has 20 wins against Australia, which is quite ironic. Yeah, because you're hoping to see, you know, Australia dominating in that regard. No, it doesn't really work like that, because some of these matches were played in the group stages. So as to whether you're going to become a winner or not, you'll have to qualify from the group stages straight into the next phase of the tournament. So we are looking forward to this clash on Sunday. Like I said, Australia stands a better chance to win it. And also, England, they do. Judging by their current form, like I said, they've won it in 2009. So they haven't won it in a very long time. They would want to win it. And the fact that they're playing at home, really, I believe, is an advantage to them. They may really want to take advantage of that. So we'll see how things will definitely turn out in that particular story. So the Wimbledon is actually underway. We have actually talked about a couple of players yesterday who have been knocked out of the Wimbledon, and those who will be moving forward to the next phase of the tournament. We continue to see some changes, of course, because, you know, it's a major tournament. Obviously, top seed players, as big as they are, it's not like it's guaranteed that they are going to, you know, just cross over to the next phase of the tournament just like that. But anyway, I have a fixture for you that is set up in round 3 of the Wimbledon. And we see that Jannik Sinner, this is number 1, is going to be playing up against this guy. He's actually not a new guy per se, but it's not familiar. He's actually not familiar. His name is Arthur Rinderknecht. Yes, so he's actually a new guy, and there's a very high chance that Jannik Sinner could potentially eliminate him. I'm just saying, I've seen some upsets here. Like I said, we went through a list of top seed players who have been knocked out of these major tournaments. Felix Auger Aliassime also is going to be out there, and this time around is going to be playing up against Michael Zhang, all the way from China. And then finally, there's a match here that we are expecting between Daniil Medvedev. Daniil Medvedev is going to be playing Jan Lennart. Yeah, he's going to be playing Jan Lennart. And this match is also set up for today. Oh, Yao Fonseca also is actually going to be participating. And it looks like he has actually qualified for the 3rd round. And in the 3rd round, he's going to be playing up against Roman Svulin. Yes. So these are new guys, but they could potentially upset a lot of top seeds. I've seen it happen in previous tournaments before, and it could still potentially happen even in this year's tournament. Well, unfortunately, in the interest of time, I may not be able to go through the fixture for the ladies, but there's still going to be a clash, of course, for the ladies as well. And we're looking forward to more top seeds getting upset, especially in this tournament. Now, we're done, ladies and gentlemen, with sports for this week. Done. Definitely going to be back again next week, Monday. For more sports, you may have to

0: wait for flight 326 later in the afternoon, 3:30, 4:30. We don't have the Gora to 7 edition because it's a Friday, so we are done, definitely done for the week. If you just woke up, good morning. Once again, we are the Masters at Work.
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0: Ladies and gentlemen, remember that, okay, we're running 19 minutes gone after the hour, 7 o'clock on the dot. You're still in the UPR with Masters at Work. Remember, it's Friday. Let's check out, man, what is the situation on our road at this point in time, starting with the main south one, A2 road. Yeah. Remember, Soto?
1: But I still applaud people who still call all of their friends to come,
0: my man.
1: You know, enjoy the drinks together. But it's not that easy anymore.
0: I was trying to think of like the day kanakwela COVID. You could see that now it's a problem. You know, like you meet up with your probably you just like meet up with your better half. After work, you spend 2-15, 20 minutes, 2 hours together. And then tomorrow and then you come back, you meet again the same time. But now you're forced to like you're forced with a person the whole day. Until the other day.
1: Exactly.
0: The next day.
1: And there's no access to Moria.
0: There's no access to Moria.
1: There's partial access to Moria.
0: Partial.
1: Because can't even go out, man.
0: We wouldn't let him. Anyway, ladies and gentlemen, we'll sit together.
1: That's another reality. We'll talk about it another time.
0: My man. Yeah, no, those are the things that we just like see happening in some other families. No! Yeah, let's do this.

0: Ladies and gentlemen, it seems like, okay, I don't have Mr. Polaki, and also, yeah, let's just like remind you that, okay, on the other side, like, yeah, Kamanika Denver and also Kofi Annan, we still don't have a person. So we just like want to wish each and every one thriving safely, and to make sure that, okay, yeah, they actually, yeah, be patient enough and thrive carefully and safely. That's how things are just going on right here on my station for the people. Remember that, okay, we're just going to be heading down to like 9 o'clock on the dot. So let's see what's going to be happening. You know that we have Achievers Friday, yeah?
1: Yeah.
0: So on Achievers Friday, my man, it seems like, okay, at 30 minutes after the hour 7, we're going to be like looking into like a preserving Basotho identity through plate and passion. So the chef, this is like Ska Motiane's Global Culinary Revolution. So we're just like going to be looking at her. This is like quite a friend of mine, this one. Mm-hmm. So today we're just like hosting a true powerhouse who has just like literally put their kingdom in the sky on the global culinary map. None other than, yeah, the incredible chef Ska Miriam Motiane. She is an international award-winning chef, a self-published author, an agricultural activist, and of course a proud daughter of a soil. In 2012, she made a history when her book Cuisine of the Mountain Kingdom was like named the best African cookbook in the world at the Gourmand Awards in France. Yeah.
1: Beautiful.
0: So she has like dedicated her life to traveling into our deepest valleys and of course highest mountains to document and of course rescue disappearing traditional Basotho recipes. So that's the way things are going. So remember, that's okay. We're going to be hooking up with her online. So yes, brace yourself for that. It's all good. Ultimate Radio. You know how it is.
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1: All right, my good people, it's all good, it's all happening. So let's brace ourselves for, like, you know, Chef Mutiani as our Achievers Friday today. And it's all good, it's all bubbly. So let's touch one of the beautiful songs, man. You know, you remember this guy called Lyndon David Hall?
2: Yeah.
1: Oh, yeah. All right, no.
3: I got some on you,
1: okay. Yeah. All right, Sexy Cinderella. It's a Friday. How you doing? On the hills. No pump, please. Hey, pump. Hey, the Atlanta young. Yeah. Anyway, it's all good. Ladies and gentlemen, let's go meet up with, like, Memotiana.

0: super track, man. You're getting right here on the station for the people. Of course, man, this is Lyndon David Hall. Yeah, who was there? Yeah, give mamba ne balitin kana kwe. I just wanted to find out or now who was there. Kabonule bizi unzo itari tolobonya kamo thing. I don't know, but it's just like part of life. You know what I mean?
1: Yeah.
0: So today we're gonna be having like, you know, one of my favorite people, man. I'm talking about Chef Ska. Yeah, Ska me Ska. Yeah, Mutiane. Global Culinary Revolution. We're checking out how to in terms of like preserving Basotho identity through plate and passion. So today we are hosting a true powerhouse who has like literally put the mountain kingdom on the global culinary map, and none other than the incredible Chef Ska Miriam Mutiane. Yeah, she is an international award-winning chef, a self-published author, an agricultural activist, and of course like a proud daughter of the soil. In 2012, she made a history when her book Cuisine of the Mountain Kingdom was named the best African cookbook in the world at the Gourmand Awards in France. So she has dedicated her life, man, to traveling into our deepest valleys and of course high mountains to document and of course rescue disappearing traditional Basotho recipes. So now, ladies and gentlemen, help us to just welcome Ska. Yes, one of my greatest people in this life, Chef Ska. How are you? Welcome to the Ultimate, my sister. You know.
1: Hey.
0: How are you, my sister?
1: I am fine, thank you. Thank you so much. Thank you so much for inviting me. I am so honored to be here this morning with you this morning.
0: Yes, lovely, lovely, lovely to have you this morning. My sister, you know, a lot of people don't know who Chef Ska is. But anyway, a lot of people know who Chef Ska is. So now, I just wanted to start by just like asking you this question, my sister. Just like to start opening, for listeners meeting you for the first time, who is Chef Ska Mutiane and what inspired your journey into the culinary world and, of course, the passion to preserve our own recipes so that they don't disappear?
1: All right. Okay, yes. Thank you.
0: Yes,
1: first of all, thank you so much for this recognition. I'm being Achiever of the Week. Breakfast show.
0: Thank you
1: so much. I am honored.
0: Yes,
1: I am humbled by that recognition. Okay, Ska Mutiane ke sekamotho Mutiane ne. Ke ngwanana wa Motau. All the way from Sehonghong Thabatseka. You know, and I am a chef. Mm-hmm. And I think that is the only thing I've ever done, Gore. It's just cooking. It's the only thing I have always ever done.
0: So,
1: my love for food, it started at home. I think, like most people, it started at home. Like Banaba Sotho ba bangata, I grew up surrounded by my mother, my grandmothers, my aunts, who really expressed their love through cooking. So I grew up falling in love with that. And when you grow up saying, you know, I want to cook like my mom. My mom cooked the best food ever, and I just want to be like her. And you know, you're in the kitchen all the time, you're helping out, and that's how I really fell in love with cooking. And then I made a decision after my high school that I really want to pursue this as a career. And doing that, I think at that time, it wasn't as fancy as it is now being a chef. You know, I know my father didn't even understand why. I want you to go to university. I want you to pursue this. I did actually go to NAL. For a couple of years and trying to pursue law. But I wasn't happy because I wanted to cook. And, you know, I disappointed my dad. He wasn't happy. That he didn't understand. I remember on that,
0: when you say that, by the time I was just like trying to apply for NMDS scholarship. And then I was telling them, Gweta, sound engineering, and then you know what they told me? but now, okay, what does it do? And then I explain to them, and then they say, "Kibi ne kija efe."
1: Oh! You see?
0: I'm like, okay. Why are they placing people who don't even understand or now what? Kore, some of the careers that are just like happening in that world or with halang.
2: That's a very old career. It's
0: not. Yeah, that's a very old career. Very old. But now, okay, another also work a culinary. You know, the skills and everything else.
1: He didn't get it.

0: He didn't get it.
1: Yeah.
0: But I think I'm one person hand pretty much who is an Tokyo pusher and Kayeta and Long, he was really proud in the end. Now, I think that was that.
1: Okay.
0: So yeah, that's what sparked my love for food or cooking. But I think also very early in my career, I think the turning point came when I started working as a professional chef, ne? And then I realized some of my clients actually started making requests to Babata Hobona, some traditional dishes into their menus. And then I realized that I was deeply ashamed. I was ashamed as a professional chef. I knew nothing about my cuisine. Why I knew nothing about my cuisine, but I'm a qualified chef. I have a City and Guilds diploma in culinary arts and personal cooking, but I knew nothing about African cuisine. I knew nothing about Lesotho cuisine. Why is that? The reason is, you know, we go to these culinary schools here in Africa. I studied in South Africa. And I think on the 2 years that I studied, the 2.5 years that I studied, not even once did we have anything to do with African
1: cuisines.
0: So what does that say about our food?
1: Yeah.
0: You know? So you see, sometimes we go to these culinary schools and then I just feel like we are taught or being told that our food is substandard.
1: Yeah.
0: So I had to pass French cuisine. I had to pass all the other international cuisines. That was a requirement for you to pass.
1: Yeah.
0: But our African cuisine, nothing about our African cuisine.
1: Yeah.
0: Maybe there was a module once, I mean, really, like maybe I can count hours. Probably when we talked about something that even had to do with our own cuisine.
1: Yeah.
0: So that is very sad, you know. And yeah. So it's at that time that Namukileka realized, you know what, I'm going to make it my life's mission to document our food. Make sure that we preserve it and, you know, modernize it and before we lose it forever.
1: That's the way I was coming to. Like, when people, when are people outside of like Lesotho think about Basotho food right now, what do you wish they knew?
0: Okay.
1: When people outside the Soto think about like Basotho, what do you wish they knew? Koreo. Yeah.
0: Okay. What about I think at the moment we don't have anything that really stands out.
1: Okay. Okay.
0: As our own food, internationally, we need to get to that point where we really, really make our food shine so much that we are known for, the best ingredients that we have. We have the best of the grains. Sorghum is an African crop. We have we have our grass-fed lamb. We don't celebrate it enough. Even when we cook, I want A-grade lamb. I want this and I want that. While we can actually make even more amazing dishes from when I have a foodie, you know. And which is even organic, health and so on.
1: Yeah, when I was at the Hamole, now, like, since you just like, I just wanted to like, you know, poke your mind a little bit or not. Okay, which of course, like a traditional dish, do you believe deserves like, you know, international recognition? You know, like, you know. It's just like needs a day international recognition.
0: Okay. So I'm not going to talk about one dish in particular,
1: yes,
0: but
1: of course.
0: I'm going to talk about an ingredient.
1: Okay.
0: I'm going to talk about sorghum, mabele.
1: Okay. Yes.
0: And my reason for talking about sorghum is because you can do so many things from sorghum.
1: Okay.
0: Secondly, sorghum is climate resilient.
1: Mm.
0: Sorghum is our traditional, it's our indigenous crop. Before we had maize, we had sorghum.
1: Yeah.

0: Yes.
1: Ha re bua ka bo stamp and beans hona bele jenana rona we've always had sorghum and beans.
0: Sorghum and beans, yes.
1: It's healthy and being good for the environment as well. And Lore is really compatible with our climate. I give the properties is in every single meal of the day from breakfast to lunch to dinner.
0: Okay.
1: We make for breakfast we make granola out of it. You know, you can pop it, like you pop your corn, like popped corn. You can pop your sorghum.
0: Have you ever reinvented a traditional Basotho dish in a way that like surprised people while still respecting its roots? You understand? So now so kadi pop sorghum.
1: Yes.
2: That's interesting.
0: Totally interesting. Like, okay. So that means like reinventing it, like making it like look cool and while it's still okay.
2: Yeah.
0: And then, you know, oh God.
1: Yeah.
0: You can make so salad. What kind of salad can you make with like sorghum?
1: Anything that you can make with the other grains, then as already that are trending, body couscous, you can make with sorghum.
0: Okay.
1: So you can make any salad you can think of, a cold salad, a warm salad, you can add vegetables to it. You know, you can add so many things to it. You know, you can make a chicken salad, you can make, you can add other, you know, you can add things like beans, your chickpeas, your sorghum, how we pay le hantle fela, ili bonolo, and then you can add any dressing that you want to it. Anything you can do with rice. You make a smoothie in the morning.
0: Oh yes, yes.
1: Why not with sorghum? You know.
0: Yeah.
1: You know, our elders were very, very smart.
0: Yeah. That's why they travel long distances and then you used to eat like organic. We can't even like So now, Ska, to write your award-winning book, Cuisine of the Mountain Kingdom, you traveled intensively across Lesotho's remote, you know, mountain regions. So what was the most surprising and forgotten traditional recipe or even ingredients you just like uncovered during that journey?
1: Okay. So keep it like a sorghum. I mean, I've talked about sorghum.
0: Yes, ma'am.
1: But I think on top of that, what surprised me and it wasn't a recipe as such, but the incredible knowledge that our elderly people carry. You know, I was like, yo, all these things that are trending internationally. These are things that we've always done. And our elderly people have that knowledge. And it humbled me so much, you know. I can take it amaya and identified limiroho eminye ne ke sa itse be you know that we are wild moroho.
2: Yeah.
1: You know ke fumana hore le yena mabelane ke buang ka ona hona le different varieties enwa e bitsa ona bitsa sekgobane ana a bitswa eng ana a bitswa eng while we just think hore mabele ke mabele fela you know and watseba ke a tshokere if you want to know how to cook these things o tsamaye o ye hae kwanana o lobotsa bonkgono o lobotsa bontatemogolo they will let you know wena ga o fitlha mona jele o inke and just juice it up and add whatever other exciting ingredients to make the food look even you know nicer. Especially our young people, now we eat with our eyes.
0: I see. How we
1: want to eat
0: wrong. Hey, God.
1: We have plenty of content. They take pictures about a dull plate with something brown on the plate. Brown, if they want color, we want to see. We will have a camera so before we eat.
0: So, to my people who are diabetic right now, I know that they're always like recommended to eat sorghum. You understand? Papa mabele ena ibijansukweta. So now they have a way of like utilizing sorghum in a very trendy way to like make it look nicer and you know while still taking

0: taking care of their health as well. So that is like one of the beautiful things I've ever heard today, you know. So Chef Ska, you chose because like it's your Achievers Friday today, and you are Achievers Friday woman today. So we want to congratulate you about your book again. So you chose to self-publish your cookbook, which is a massive challenge in itself. I mean, like even somebody to self-publish an album and all that, they always need help. But now it went on to win the Best African Cookbook in the World Award in Paris. So what hurdles did you just like face trying to like get our local cuisine recognized on a global stage, and how did you just like overcome them?
1: Okay, e re ke qale pele ka ho hlalosa hore self publishing is not easy.
0: I'm telling you, I'm
1: when
0: like
1: you
0: that's
1: self published means you have to become you are the researcher,
0: yes,
1: you are the writer,
0: yes,
1: you are the photographer,
0: yes,
1: you are the food stylist, you are an editor, you are a marketer,
0: you understand, you are the marketer, you know what I mean? I was just like coming
1: like, everything all at once. Yo, that was a mission and that was a mission and a half, and it wasn't really my choice from the beginning to self-publish. I did try and get help, give out a publisher, and unfortunately, I don't think they got it because I think in would anyone be interested in a cookbook ever so too? Even locally, some publishers that I approached in Elintraore, they want to sell. I really went out like and then I decided, it took me some time to document all of those things. Then I came on a mokile, I decided, you know what, I'm going to do it anyway. And I did it, and kannete ha holo holo ine le hore ebile ha ke etsa ka seso tweetle ingo tsoka sekgowa because okay fine ha ba neneng rona mona na go utlwa ka kare batho ba utlwa ka kare they don't need to know about our own food kapa di documentuwe. At least I want the world to know what we eat. I want the world to appreciate our food. And I want the world to understand, you know, the spirit of Basotho cooking. What's the just around they have stories. I get a lot of people who come there. From there, who go from seed, who go highly pale to the plate. There's a beautiful story.
0: Yeah,
1: it's a mayambo. That journey is a story to be documented on its own. Who go how unzo who go to la, why re go to la. It's a mazi ma dijo had the future high. I'm a PhD. I did my simum. So ke culture ya rona a ke re wa bona. So ha re bua ka dijo tsa rona if le re bua ka wa identity. So I really really wanted that hore e be out there for the world to know that. And ya ba buka enana ya wina award you know the best African cookbook in the world. And I will tell you hore in that category ne re le the top 3 in a leading na tse tharo. In a little Soto, in a Naha, I think it was Ghana, and the third country was South Africa. In a little ki chef for ya Nelson Mandela. I get a Paris Simon, no, he do so to announce as a winner. Maybe like a Rosi Vieta, because Nigel Shaw Hori. I'm sure the Mandela book is going to win.
0: Yeah.
1: You know, like, but I'm happy that I'm in the top 3. I'm happy that I'm shortlisted. I'm in the top 3. Easy how to the overall winner for the best African cookbook in the world. Ki Cuisine of the Mountain Kingdom from Lesotho.
0: Yo!
1: And
0: I believe you.
1: Like I went to the stage, really barefoot. How not? I want to get dressed to show what I know. Now,
0: Kiki, the art form. Yeah, I'm Africa.
1: But hey, it just taught me something. Hore. Yes, I didn't have a professional publisher. It was an honest book. The feedback I got, Corey, this is the most honest thing and authentic thing we've ever seen. Ya motho fela wa Mosotho a nkileng dijo tsa hae a di beya mono a re ke kopa le tsebeng gore na Lesotho mane re ja jwang. Dijo tsa rona ke tsena. This is the spirit of Basotho cooking. Lee Wukisise, and I just took that, I put it in a book, and I have a winner the award against the publisher.

0: is a big publisher.
1: Yeah.
0: So Sonso Ugrahleng, guys, and I always say to people, let us not underestimate our heritage.
2: Yeah, that's true.
1: Yeah, that's true. That's true.
0: You know,
2: Chef Scar, first, I would like to congratulate you for that. I think you're doing an incredible job. And, you know, preserving our culinary culture as well is one important thing. As much as you may have taken your money from your pocket, maybe have faced some challenges along the way, but I still believe that you have contributed immensely in the preservation of our culinary culture. That's one. Number two, do you have any, maybe a wish of having all this information that has been documented incorporated into culinary syllabus for higher learning in Africa? Because I still believe that book, for the fact that it has already won an award outside of Africa, would potentially be considered.
0: Yes. What about you? You are so right. If le nzekeka lakata hubona more to be done on that book, but it's out of print at the moment.
2: Yeah.
0: And I still get requests even today. I'm working on something. Mm-hmm. In the next year. Because I just felt on top of what I already did. Because the demand is there. The demand is there, and it's like about how it recognize when, you know, how it's like globally, but it's so too much.
1: I need a copy. How much is a copy, though?
0: You'll definitely get something.
2: Okay.
0: I want Lesotho to be known around the world, I guess, as a destination for authentic cuisine. Just like Nigeria, Zimbabwe, Italy, who are celebrated and known for their food. Logo, Naretsebale, our mountains produce, the best food ever, you know. So I would like us to be also known for that. And culture, something else I've seen behind. You know, our culture.
1: Yeah. Mm.
0: It's actually our greatest competitive advantage.
1: Okay.
0: You know, so, that is why storytelling. Storytelling is important.
1: Yeah.
0: It's a story on a plane. You know.
1: Traditionally, there's a way of doing things.
0: Yes.
2: We have some traditional celebrations here at home. One of them would be the king's birthday on the 17th. With this kind of knowledge, maybe not saying we're not having any traditional food there, but you know, improving, especially with that creative culinary abilities, some of the local dishes that we have, you know, for people to know about it, starting at home.
1: Yeah, because we cannot say that we are celebrating our heritage, we celebrate it, but you understand what I'm saying?
0: If
1: Mukopu na wenzo di khetso, then we know there's like pumpkin wenzo di khetso. So that's the way we do it. Yeah, you understand what I'm saying? Rinsing and other ways of like cooking, of course.
2: Innovative ways.
1: Yeah, innovative ways.
0: Yes.
1: All right, man. Yes. And now, because this is about you today, we just like wanted to know, Horna, okay, as a successful entrepreneur now and a past winner of like an Africa's Most Influential Women in Business Award, how are you using your platform to empower rural women and of course youth to see agriculture and culinary arts as a viable careers?
0: Okay. My work has always connected agriculture with cooking.
1: Yes.
0: Because I just want to understand who produce a high family can avoid a harvest. Now we have to go post-harvest, raise around post-harvest, I guess. Now we have to take all this food that they are producing on the plate. So because my work is basically agriculture, we cannot be talking all these nice things our farmers. I get all good. Agriculture. So kinali, there are some movements taking part of like the what we call the slow food movement. The slow food movement is where we are saying we are really promoting

0: you know, good, clean, and fair food. How to work a good, clean, let's go back to the way in the region before, the clean way of eating. All these chemicals, whenever the is ultra processed. And Riakula, I can also come along like you're not a bayeno, and I really, really work with women in communities. A whole labor in communities. Not I'm Pumana Dirikin, I'm Pumana, I have any money because I'm also saying to them, listen, what you are producing here is good enough. You understand? And again, I didn't want to say, like, yes, I had only a couple of weeks ago, sometime last month, Nikile Berea man in people were just amazed. It has got a place in restaurants and in fine dining restaurants. In a place, the establishment in Zena Zarona the Pelambay.
1: Okay.
0: And the bones has a lot of Fapanin Zahudiaza. Well, not that's never let them on with the youth. And them the bright stand dealing at a mono remarinate, rebrina, re grilla. It is soft, illuminati, illy tender because I get as well in a mouth, it had
1: that.
0: Obviously, just yes. So I'm also using platforms. It's, hey, I'm on TikTok. I don't post as much. TikTok last year.
1: You are busy. Sometimes, like, sometimes you are busy.
0: The content. The content is a kind of TikTok.
1: I've seen a couple of them. Yes.
0: Yeah. So, you know, I think Liro, now as chefs, we're trying to rebel where the youth are.
1: Yeah.
0: We cannot be like common as a youth because we want to lay hand there with them. You have to some like some
1: but it's because now we have checked that, okay, also the misinformation that we also get most of the time by people who are not professional about their work. You understand? So so now you do a lot of like work with like, you know, various international organizations advocating for what you call a drought resistant crops, like your sorghum, you mentioned it, and some indigenous beans. So for our listeners at home now, why is it like, you know, embracing a traditional diet so critical to fighting climate change in our country today?
0: Okay. Like I said before, our ancestors, our elders, they were actually, they've always been practicing climate smart agriculture.
1: Agriculture,
0: yes. Yeah, a lot of work about agroecology, but we know farming system. Our ancestors have always been practicing that, you know. So when we talk about traditional crops like your sorghum, bodikoro tsena tsa rona and so on, they require less water, first of all. They tolerate the common law, and if they, like I said, they naturally adapt to the climate. So by eating this food, I guess, obviously, first of all, we support farmers. And also, it reduces our dependence on imported food while improving nutrition at the same time.
1: Yeah, true.
0: So the climate change is not an environmental issue.
1: It's
0: a food security issue. And our traditional foods are part of the solution.
1: Okay. So now let's look at this, because like I wanted to touch like different things, you know. We know that, okay, can now when we just like talk about culinary tourism, you know, like can Basotho cuisine become like which falls under African cuisine, you understand, become a tourist attraction in the same way like countries like your Italy, your Thailand, your Morocco's, or you know, are known for their food. Can it be like that, like ratseba Italy man and the pasta and the pizza and the rest, ratseba ho jwa tsa teng, ratseba Thailand man le teng ho jwang, ratseba Morocco. I'm just like mentioning three of them that are known for food, so can just like become a tourist attraction in the same way.
0: Yes, it can. Like I said, now my dream is that Ronaldo Sutu becomes known around the world as a destination for authentic mountain cuisine.
1: Simple as that.
0: That is my dream, and we need to position ourselves.
1: Okay.
0: as a destination for authentic mountain cuisine.
1: Mm. So

0: chef's car. Many young people dream of like becoming chefs, you understand, because you know, sometimes some of them, they don't know how to prepare them. So what realities should they be prepared for before entering in the industry?
1: Okay. The industry is very, very competitive.
0: You have to be passionate about it. Passion is number one. Discipline, so how can I stand out? Now I've always said,
1: you know, Ribangata, I know most chefs but practice like Western cuisine.
0: Yes.
1: Yeah, short akamona naka
0: African
1: cuisine, you know. So many go power go home, genang, okay? But how go to sanangamona ka African cuisine in Gamonana because there is a gap in the market for that. So how can I, and you're going to become a chef and you do what everyone else is doing? Competition in at more. In any establishment, you are being interviewed, your passion and your love on growing and championing African cuisine, because
0: So now, what does your kitchen look like at home? Are you a simple cook, or do you just like experiment all the time?
1: You know,
0: yeah.
1: I am a simple cook.
0: Okay.
1: It's like experimenter all the time. Now I try and check out what recipe are you trying to dig up on. Generally, I do product development for a lot of establishments. I develop a lot of products so to test at home first. So I have my own people, but how feeling now that I was out and check it out.
0: I experiment all the time.
1: Because it's work for me. For me, cooking is work. So I appreciate you to wink about Baba.
0: Okay, in closure, Chef Scar, I want to know if Basotho cuisine had one slogan, that could inspire the world to visit Lesotho. You know, what would it be?
1: Lesotho, a destination for authentic mountain cuisine.
0: Okay, nice.
1: Yeah.
0: All right. Hey, Chef Scar, I'm totally happy. You know, I'm totally elated, man, to have talked to you this very morning. And Kanete, just like a good sister to me, a good friend of mine, Kanete, you know, kitchen heat, you're not afraid of it at all.
1: Yes.
0: All right, my sister. I just want to wish you a very wonderful weekend, because Kanete, you just like made our day today, and I do believe that even the listener at home learned a lot from our conversation this very morning, and very honored for Kanete to honor our invite.
1: And I just want to say to your listeners, every Mosotho who is listening, let's value what we already have. So hope now, every time you choose local food, we are supporting our farmers, we are protecting the environment, we are preserving our culture and strengthening our economy. Please guys, let's go local, let's choose local.
0: All right, that's lovely. Kanete, we have to start at home before we can just like cross the border.
1: Absolutely.
0: Yes. All right, Chef Scar, thank you so much. Have a lovely weekend, my sister.
1: Thank you. Same to you.
0: All right. Yeah, that was Chef Scar Motiani, Ultimate Radio, as our achiever. That's like a Friday's Achiever today. Yeah, you know that we just like profiling each and every one at the moment of time. Yeah, to just like trying to find out so that their stories can actually, you know, make sure that, okay, they spare you as a woman being to, like, you know, try something. You understand?
2: Look, I'm happy for Chef Scar. Honestly, shout out to her.
0: Yeah, I guess come to.
2: I think she's doing an incredible job. Like I said, preservation of our local cuisine.
0: Yeah,
2: it's part of culture. A lot of people have actually lost a little bit of touch, especially when it comes to cultural cuisine. And the fact that they are trying to add a bit of innovation on top of it, because I feel like there's evolution, Grootman. We got to grow in all areas, cuisine, finances, and all these other areas. I'm actually happy for her. Like I said, my wish is to see that book being incorporated into the curriculum for higher learning in African universities. For this smaller, I'm not saying it should also be available for smaller culinary schools, but I believe also should be given a platform in other African, not only Africa, because if you are writing a test, based on the French cuisine, then a guy in Europe also should be in that position to write a little bit of a test based on African cuisine. Not only.
0: I remember, like, when we were young, I mean, like, during the primary days, you understand? And then we'll be asked by the teachers to come with those ingredients so that we can prepare them. So that it was about when I taste that drunk, how are they, and everything else. You know, that all our pillage in the backbone, dog. I'm like thinking,
2: you know what?
0: Le poofu. But the other one,
2: I still believe they are all tasty. It's all about the final
0: touches.
2: But like people like Chef
0: but Scott, back in the days, man, but back in the days there were no seasoning stuff in the city.
2: And I think we are the ones who has undermined our cuisines, because we have been applying only salt to, you know, to our cuisine. So allow me to learn. I'm trying to say shout out to Chef Scar, because at least now she's trying to you know, come up with other ways to go about it. That way is going to become more interesting even for youngsters. Then our local cuisines that will become international.
0: Basically, it's not about like bulahala bulinga or halakalokala. It's just about like utilizing our own. You understand what I'm saying? We're utilizing what we have. Hey, you know.
2: And then doing the thing that I'm going to do
0: twice. If he can just like over season, my nigga, I'm telling you.
2: We need all of that.
0: Anyway, ladies and gentlemen, we know that, okay, we're supposed to be having DJ Zero here. DJ Zero, also known as like, you know, Braziro or Khobela or Mr. Willie or whatever, Bonfako Mufoka, is one of the talented professional club DJs and, of course, Master of Ceremony MC, who is like heavily praised for his ability to mix local and international genres or genres. So that's the way it is, man. I'm trying to get a hold of him, but I don't know. At the moment, man, it's Friday today. We don't have to bore people, so we're having a party.

0: Definitely, man. As we just like having the backyard party, it's a week in time, setting the mood right. That's the way things are going. So yes, let's check out, man. We found that your winter focus, the boots. Yeah, get 30% off all younger girls and women's boots. Offer valid from the 24th of June till 25th of July 2026. Perfect for chilly mornings in fuzzy socks and warm fits. For when the temperatures drops, but the deals don't. There is pep for that, and that's how things are just going on. Let's see how things are rolling. Let's see. This dude says he's here, but he's not here.
1: Still trying to finish up the registration at the gate.
0: Man. Yeah, that's a long time.
2: Number one morning drive show in the city.
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8: 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Do not miss this opportunity to learn, connect, showcase your talent, and celebrate youth innovation in Lesotho. For more information, tune in to Ultimate Radio and follow updates on the official DYIMD Facebook page. 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
1: All right, ladies and gentlemen, remember that's okay. Our time put us exactly at 18 minutes after the hour 8, and we're just like expecting Rike to come in. But anyway, we have a DJ Zero, man, also known as like Braziro. Yeah, Mr. Willie Lee. Yeah, man, it's all good, it's all happening. And yeah, it's just like a master of ceremonies, a DJ. And you know, my brother is already here to give us like all the goodies right here, right now. Bruh, yeah, there you go, bubbly day. Yeah.

0: most definitely on this very morning time, man. Remember, Tokyo, we have DJ Zero, who's just like, you know, giving you the mix of today. Live in, or live and direct, yeah, on your Ultimate Radio. Don't you worry, everything is all good, it's all proper. So yes, we're gonna link up to those ones who are in the summit at the moment of time. Yeah, to just like check out or now, okay, what's going on, you understand? So they should you know, tell us what is going on.
1: Yeah,
0: yeah, right, get on that side. Yeah,
1: yeah,
0: all right, it's good.

0: DJ Zero on Ultimate Radio. But only like 4 minutes before we reach to the top of the hour. Remember, I took you on top of the hour. We have my girl. I'm talking about Agatha Motivating Pick right here to give us like, you know, the highlights of this very morning. And after that, man, my darling. Yeah, the way we did, man. The link coming up, man, with Snazzy. Ash, Ash, DJ Zero, Noto. Can you come over, my brother? Let's have a bit of a chatting. And hanya ne fell and jaga. Ash, kutum to google. Ash, Ash, Ash, in who puts under the copa. Yeah, yeah, a soldier DJ. Shapo jame bram?
1: No, kishapo kishapo.
0: Itadaso, unona hane mfukuzi aga hot lat laga city today.
1: No, akire jwele, kia hizi wa ultimate diskipani.
0: Oh!
1: Especially bradi wa tumalengele bisi haka ne.
0: Oh, okay.
1: Jwele kere mami nge mkala le tazi.
0: Amuna ate fele me bra.
1: Itadaso.
0: So yes, dintan, wena wa ya kaya fandaku, weta la jwango, unalumu bukeile, unalumu weta nting. What's up?
1: Fanda ke batla ke le fela brady.
0: Oh, okay.
1: Ha ke na late so far.
0: Okay.
1: But lately ke ke le kai kai.
0: Oh, the spacey.
1: Later.
0: Oh, lada so. Ah, no problem, my brother. No, nice. Beautiful set, my brother. Yeah, deep house, man. You never go out. Ke bona le mapiano sa bidza fashioning. So now, I want deep house still. The deep house.
1: Yeah,
0: we got it. Yeah, from Dagalani to Hollywood. Thank you, my brother, man.
1: No,
0: it's my brother. Yeah, DJ Zero up in Hazy. 2 minutes before we reach to the top of the hour. Yes, the link coming up with Snazzy. Yeah, after the highlights. Yes, say bye-bye to your people, my man.
2: All right, it's been an amazing week, an amazing show. We do appreciate the love and the support. Looks like another African team is out of the tournament. I'm talking about the FIFA World Cup. That's Algeria. Tonight, we are watching Egypt. They're playing up against Australia. This match is set to start at 8 o'clock. So these are the matches, especially those that concern African teams, that are happening at the moment. We are out of here. Well, Monday is another day, obviously. We don't want to see you on the Facebook page. You know, try to avoid that.
0: Yeah.
2: Yeah, no,
0: okay, ladies and gentlemen, from me, TRB, or the Poppy Grande, we just want to say, yes, salute me, carnal, and have a wonderful weekend, though. Make sure that's okay. No ride, no rubber, no ride. Mm-hmm. And don't drink and drive. What are you laughing at?
2: Yeah, I don't drive in.
0: Yeah, you know what I mean. Yeah, you know, like alcohol can just like make you a little bit stupid. You understand what I'm saying?
2: Not only that, there's no ride without a rubber.
0: Yeah,
2: you can't drive a car without tires.
0: Yeah, true that.
2: That's a rubber, right?
0: Yeah,
2: good.
0: I know. No ride, no rubber. My sister, that's the way things are going, man. And of course, man, let's head on to the newsroom to check out what exactly is going on right here, right now. No doubt. Yeah, and big up to the mighty producer, man. We're talking off like Mahlomola. It's all good. It's all happening. So, from me, DRBO, I just want to say, Jolanga Mnandi, those who are celebrating the birthday, Maguzumela, and Tamba Nababang. How? King and.
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4: The Ultimate News flashes at 900 hours by Agatha Motivating Mpeqa. Good morning. The Minister of Information, Communications, Technology and Innovation, Honorable Ntate Morosi, said at the Accountability Summit held in Maseru yesterday that the government is working with the Republic of China to construct a new broadcasting complex aimed at improving the operations of state media. Honorable Morosi further noted that although local content creators are producing quality work, their reach remains limited compared to countries with larger populations, a challenge, she said, still needs to be addressed. Meanwhile, the Minister of Local Government, Honorable Nkgetho Setsa, has apologized to Hatso Sani community and the public at large over the continued delay in removing the waste dump. Honorable Setsa said the government has encountered a number of challenges in an effort to clear the site, but did not elaborate on the nature of these challenges. He, however, assured the public that the waste will be removed before the end of the year. The Public Relations Officer of the National Anti-Addiction Steering Committee, Mrs. Bonso Dumisi, said lack of knowledge about drug addiction remains a major challenge, highlighting the need for education and training to address these issues effectively. She mentioned this following a meeting with community leaders from Hamadala and Khubizwana, noting that these places were identified as drug abuse hotspots. This concludes our news flashes for this hour. Stay tuned for more news coming up at 1100 hours.
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11: 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Double G.
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14: Yo, what's up, y'all? This is Kanye.
15: Yo, don't know, say, yo, this is Sean Paul, the girls. I'm over Rala. Tell him, say, locking and stocking. Take it away.
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18: 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It's Nicki Minaj.
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5: It is amazing indeed. 10 minutes now after 9 o'clock. Good morning and welcome to the Friday edition of The Link. My name is Nezi and I'm with you from now up until 12 noon. Welcome to The Link. But I hope you're doing good wherever you are on this cold morning. It is still pretty much cold, just like yesterday, if not worse. It is a Friday, 3rd of July 2026, and the weather can tell. The weather can tell that we are in the mid-winter. We are mid-winter, and man, it is cold. So make sure that you take care of yourself. Put on warm clothing. We don't want people to be sick like Snazzy this morning. You can surely feel that my voice is kind of different this morning because, hey, flu-ya this morning. Otherwise, let me thank the masters at work for being with you from 5 up until 12 up until 9 o'clock, Snazzy. And they did a wonderful job indeed. And thank you so much to Kenneth Tamai, the producer of The Link. To the first time listeners, welcome to The Link and make sure that you are here all the time. I mean, just because you are here this morning says you are one of us, you've earned your seat. So please, settle. You are welcome. And to our ardent listeners, we do really appreciate you. We love you. And we thank you so much for your support, for always being here and deciding to spend your morning hours with The Link, Snazzy, on the Ultimate Radio 99.8, the heartbeat of the kingdom. Amen. What would we be without you? Right now, it is 12 minutes after 9 o'clock. Still linked in with Snazzy on Ultimate Radio 99.8. It is time for Emotion Express. How are you feeling this morning? What is happening in your emotions? Are you okay? Honestly, are you okay? Look deep within. Are you okay? How are you feeling? Is there something that is disturbing you? Is there something that excites you this morning? Are you confused about something maybe? What is happening? I know a lot of emotions can come in the morning, you know, and in the morning we are more in touch of with our emotions because we haven't done a lot that could exhaust our mind. So look deep within. What is happening in your emotions? 6220098. It is 6220098. That is where you can just drop me a voice note and tell me what is happening in your emotions. Or you can just call me directly. You can just call me directly on 2121998. It is 2121998. Tell me how you are feeling this morning, this beautiful Friday morning. Let's talk about your feelings. Otherwise, let me give you a beautiful song from the Chainsmokers. Don't Let Me Down. Enjoy.

0: 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This is Jolie Flocka here, otherwise known to you as Extreme, your girlfriend's favorite DJ, Mr. 123. OMG, 20 years. You heard me right. I can't believe this. Anyway, congratulations to you, Dynamite, Biscuit, Ginger, Ultimate Radio, on 20 amazing years. Thank you for supporting local artists, keeping us informed, and playing the songs that define our lives.
1: 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And I just gave you a beautiful sound from Rihanna. This is what you came for. And before that one, it was the Chainsmokers. Don't let me down. All right, somebody wants to tell us how they are feeling this morning. Ultimate Radio, hi.
2: Sneezy.
1: How are you?
2: Grand rising to you, Sneezy.
1: I know, grand rising, my dear. How are you?
2: I'm good, good, good.
1: Mm-hmm.
2: Yeah, boo. Don't go tell us, family.
1: Hey, man, you know. Hey, but hey, I'll be fine. I'll be fine. I'm fine. Yeah, I'm fine already.
2: Fine. Mm. All right. That's wonderful.
1: Mm-hmm.
2: Boy, hey, my emotions start. I talk about it.
1: You're not sure?
2: Hey,

0: ngwana ya teng le bola bana ba ba mputa gona hantle ke sebetsana le eng. Just a person.
1: You're not just a person. Please stop saying that. Okay. You're not just a person.
0: Okay. So I'm going to go to the phone. Tell it to me. I'm going to go to the phone. I'm going to go to the phone.
1: Hey.

0: Welcome, it's Brian Nyambawaru in Pudihad. Thank you so much, Brian. And we have another one. It says, hey, it's Dintla from Hatisane. I have not been feeling well. Okay, I've not been feeling okay since my boyfriend ghosted me from March till today. I'm still hurting. Ish, man. Askisi. Why would you ghost somebody? You know, I always say it's much better if you tell a person what's happening and like just ghosting them. I'm very sorry that you have to go through all this, but what I can say to you is that you should allow yourself to feel that emotion and deal with the emotion so that you can at least move on, because I feel like you have to move on at this point. Yeah, all right. And then we have another message right here. Let us listen to
1: good it. Morning, Sneza. How
0: good
1: are you?
0: Morning. I'm
1: I
0: good.
1: Just
0: and you
1: have a little bit of headache, Nyana. But it will fail in no time because I don't know me. Still lying in bed. Thank you. This is Angie from Shoshetu.
0: Angie, you are living the life. I envy you at this moment. I really do envy you, because this morning was quite difficult, quite challenging for me to get out of my bed, because hey, you know, it is quite cold today. And anyway, it is 27 minutes now after 9 o'clock. Let me give you this beautiful sound from Rihanna alongside Drake. It says work. When we come back, it is time for us to get into our pep talk, a food for thought for the day. Enjoy.

0: Hey, good morning,
1: Good
0: gorgeous. How are
1: morning.
0: you?
1: I'm good, and you?
0: I'm okay. This is Vinny tuning in from Mafeking.
1: Right.
0: And on this Friday morning, I'm grumpy, okay? I'm moody.
1: What
0: I'm
1: happened?
0: not okay, I'm emotionally bruised. I'm not fine.
1: Eish,
0: So,
1: man.
0: because it's cold, so I really don't like cold weather. That is why I'm not okay. And surely there's something that I need, and that is listening to Ultimate Radio, and I know I'm gonna be okay. So I'm not fine, really. No, I really don't like cold weather, so I can't handle the whole harm.
1: You're going to be okay. That I guarantee you, you are going to be okay. I don't like cold weathers too, because hey man, you're never fully free when it's cold. You are just staying in your corner and shivering and all that, but you're going to be okay, all right? And one thing, it is okay not to be okay, and I love the fact that you owned up your feelings that you're not okay, and in that way you're going to do something about them. Yeah, all right. Right now it is 28 minutes before we get to 10 o'clock. Thank you so much to everybody who took part and telling us about your emotions this morning. I always say it is much better for you to acknowledge your feelings, your emotions, so that you know how to deal with them accordingly. If you're crampy like Vinny, then you know what to do. You know what to do so that you get okay. If you're happy, celebrate, man. You have to do everything about your feelings. You have to address your feelings accordingly. All right, it is time for us now to get into our emotion, our All right, it is time for Pep Talk or Food for Thought. Why am I looking for our emotions again? It is time for us to get into our Pep Talk or Food for Thought this Friday morning. And today we have this interesting quote that says, "You are a diamond in a world full of dull stones. Recognize your sparkle." You are a diamond in a world full of stones. Recognize your sparkle. Yeah? You know, so many people settle for ordinary in many aspects of their lives on a daily basis. You are a diamond, but here you are settling for ordinary. I mean, if you are a diamond full of in the middle of dull stones, then that says you are quite unique. So why would you want to settle for ordinary if you are extraordinary yourself? You know, there are people who accept jobs that they hate because kitlaetsang, I have to put a bread on my table, you know. There are people who deal with friends who let them down, and there are people who let their relatives get away with their wrongdoings because, hey, family ke family, right? But that shouldn't happen. Because honestly, if they do settle in life, it is because much too often, fear paralyzes and holds them back. You shouldn't surrender to fear. And when we talk about settling, just this morning, I meet this driver. I told him where I'm going. He wanted to go the opposite direction with me, then take me to where I'm going. And I didn't want to settle because, hey, I'm in a hurry. I need to get to where I want to go. And he got angry, but the fact remains, this is my money, right? I deserve the worth of my money. So never settle. Whether it's in the business, you are a customer, you have to get what you are paying for, right? You don't settle for less, all right? You don't settle for less at all. And there are some people who suffer tremendous amounts of self-doubt. They are unable to believe they are good enough, so they tend to settle for less. Why would you want to settle for less? Just because you believe that you are not good enough.

You are good enough. You have to start believing in yourself. You are good enough. You deserve everything that's good. Yeah? Because honestly, there are always better options out there. We have options. But so many people have this low self-esteem, low self-confidence, which ends up preventing them from understanding that they can get better. You can get better. You can get better. And those words are maybe the best piece of advice you are ever going to get. So write them down right now. Tattoo them onto your soul. You can get better. You deserve better. Once you set a goal and decide in your life that you want to make this goal come true, do not settle for less. Don't settle for less. Don't let anything stop you from reaching it. And yes, as you go forward, the reality is going to get in your way. There'll be an inevitable slew of obstacles coming at you. That one is inevitable. Obstacles are always going to be there. But when it gets hard and you think that the path you take is not going to lead you where you want to go, don't give up. Don't give up. Nobody said the road would be easy, right? Nobody promised you an easier journey. But don't give up. Don't ever give up. Rather than giving up on what you said you were going to do, find a different path, yeah? And you have to make that the cornerstone of your identity. In refusing to settle for less, in refusing to bend, in refusing to be broken by challenges or obstacles. And when we're talking about bending, you know, when it comes to family, we always settle for less because family ke family, and I don't like that. If you feel like your boundaries are being crossed by your family members, don't settle for less. Don't bend. Just put it out there. Make sure that everybody knows your boundaries and they respect them. And if it is truly people who respect you, your family members, they have to understand. They have to love you with your boundaries. Yeah? So instead of bending, instead of settling or giving up, rise to the challenges that you meet. Do whatever that you have to do. And devise any plan to find a way through the challenges. And once that becomes your reaction, surely your life will change. How sana motho elong hore is going to cross your boundaries. Everybody is going to respect you. And if you're at work, maybe, everybody is going to respect you. And if you're a customer, the service provider is going to treat you with so much respect. They're not going to try to cheat you or give you less from what you paid for, yeah? So the highlight is, do not change what you believe in or your dreams, but you simply find another path in your creativity or someone that can help you. You have to do whatever it takes to get on the other side of it and build the life that you want to see. But if your reaction is to change your goal, to make it easier by settling for less, you settle for less than who you can be, Sham, you're never going to have something worth having. Honestly, you are just going to stand on the sidelines and be like, hey man, you know I should have done that. You know I should have told them. Have you ever felt when you're talking to somebody and you feel a hint of disrespect? But you cannot stop it right there and then. Even when you walk away, you start regretting. Ish, I should have responded this way. I should have said that and that. No. Maybe you had an opportunity and you let it pass. You settled for less. And then later you realize, ish, man, I should have taken the opportunity. I should have taken this route. We don't want people who keep on regretting. We want you to live the fulfilling life. We want you to look back and say, I did that. That is me. I am proud of the

decisions that I took, you know. So this morning, my lovely ultimate family, please never ever settle for less. Otherwise, you're going to regret it. I don't want to lie. You are going to regret it. You're going to regret not being able to stand up for yourself. You're going to regret for the missed opportunities. You're going to regret so much. And it is not a nice feeling at all. So right now, if you are still settling, it is time for you to start. Start again. Fight. Yeah? Fight for your future. Fight for your worth. You are worth more than you. You have to get what you deserve. Yeah? You have to get what you deserve. Anyway, it is 19 minutes before we get to 10 o'clock. It is time for us to get into our open mic segment where you get to ask me any question that you have on your mind about anything. It could be a hypothetical question. It could be a situationship you're facing. It could be anything that is going on in your mind this morning. Maybe you want to vent. This is the right opportunity for you to do so. I'm talking about opportunities. Grab this opportunity. I mean, this is the only slot where you will ever be able to ask me a question. So do that right now. 6220998. Drop me a voice note and ask that question that you have on your mind. And don't worry about it. Don't think too much about it. We're just having fun. We're solving problems. We are supportive. We're not here to judge. Most importantly, we're not here to judge you. We are just going to give you the best advice we can. All right? 6220998. Drop me a voice note and ask that question that is on your mind on our WhatsApp hotline only. We don't use calls in this segment. And when we reach to 5 minutes before 10 o'clock, we will be done with the voice notes. So right now, it is your time to shine. Let me keep on giving you beautiful sounds right here on the Ultimate Radio 99.8. It is Rihanna. I'm feeling Rihanna this morning. It says, "Where have you been?" Enjoy.

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0: In a fire burning on the dance floor. And before that one, it was Sia, Cheap Thrills. And right now, it is just 4 minutes before we get to 10 o'clock. And I have one voice note here. Let me just play it so that we hear what the question is. Let's hear it.
1: For a person like me who does not like social media and any social media platform, Facebook, WhatsApp, like sometimes I log in, sometimes not. So I would take like weeks, maybe days without even checking my social medias. So lately I've been feeling that I'm selfish for not wanting to communicate with my friends or even family. Because sometimes I would discover that my friends texted me on Facebook, maybe seeking for help or anything. And then I'm like, damn, I couldn't go through and help them, you know. So I feel like I'm selfish, like, but at the same time, I know that I'm just protecting my peace. Social media is very traumatizing and all that. But now I feel like I'm selfish because, hi, man, I don't know.
0: Well, it's okay for you to protect your peace, especially if you know that social media, if you feel like social media is not good for you, if you feel like it's toxic for you, actually, it's okay for you to step away from social media crowns. But on the other hand, I feel like at least you should make people who are closest to you aware that you are not a social media person, so that they understand if they need to get in contact with you, then they need to call. They need to know. You have to tell them because, yeah, they're going to need you at some point. And everybody's on social media lately. And the fastest way to get you would be to go to on your WhatsApp and then leave you a text or a voice note, whatever. And if they are not going to find you there, then they should know that, ish, man, if you want to talk to her, we are going to have to call. You have to let them know so that at least you don't cut the communication. Otherwise, there's nothing wrong with you protecting your peace. Well, I'm all for that. I'm all for that. And I hope that one time I'll be able to join you. Stay off social media, you know. I just hope that one time I'll be able to do that, yeah? Because hey, sometimes, man, hey, social media can be a lot. It can be a lot. Otherwise, that is all that we had for you in our open mic segment. If you want to participate in this segment, don't worry. Don't think hard about the question that you want to ask. Just ask, you know. Just ask, and we are here for you. All right? It is just a minute before we get to 10 o'clock, and we are headed straight to our news-making headlines. But for now, let me do this.
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about creating memories. Years later, people may forget what they ate or the songs they were playing, but they'll remember who was there. They'll remember the laughter they shared and the stories that still make everyone smile. Yeah, I know you understand what I'm talking about. And probably, as we are still talking right now, there's somebody going up and down collecting items for this occasion that we are talking about. Yeah, I know it's a Friday after all. And maybe somebody has already started with the music, you know? Somebody has already started with the decorations and all that. I know you understand what I'm saying. Anyway, let me give you today's brain teaser. It says, people often dress up for me, but I'm not a wedding. Balloons and decorations are common when I'm around. What am I? People often dress up for me, but I'm not a wedding. Balloons and decorations are common when I'm around. What am I? That is our brain teaser for today. 6220098. It is 6220098. Drop me a voice note. Tell me what you think I'm talking about. And request for the song that you want me to play for you after the 11 o'clock hour. And right now, let me give you a beautiful sound from LMFAO. Party Rock Anthem. Enjoy. It is a Friday.

0: 23 minutes now after 10 o'clock. It is time for us to get into our MIDI concert where you get to call me and request for three songs from one artist. Okay, we already have a caller. I see they couldn't wait. Ultimate Radio, hi.
1: Lady.
0: Hi.
1: Good morning.
0: Morning.
1: How are you, Sneezy?
0: I know. Get sharp.
1: Sharp.
0: Hey, I'm trying. No. I see you couldn't wait.
1: No. I'm telling you, the last thing.
0: She couldn't wait, too.
1: Come to the party. Go on ahead.

0: Mm-hmm. Tu comprends, tu as nommé là Eve.
1: Who?
0: Eve.
1: Eve.
0: Yes.
1: All right, the first song.
0: Let me blow your mind.
1: Let me blow your mind.
0: Who's that girl?
1: Wait. Who's that girl? My things are a bit slow this side this morning. I don't know what's happening.
0: You have to be very patient.
1: Yeah, you know, patience pays, you know. Who's that girl, right?
0: Yes.
1: Who's that girl?
0: Yes, that girl and Andy Tomer. Gangsta Loving.
1: Mm-hmm.
0: Yes,
1: Gangsta Loving.
0: Yes, please.
1: Hey, man, I don't know. Things are just so slow.
0: No.
1: I don't have any choice, do I?
0: Yes, please.
1: Yeah. I'm trying, man, you know.
0: Yes, I know you. I'm trying.
1: All right, I have your beautiful triple play. Let us play them and have fun.
0: And we should give thanks to all the listeners who have been listening to us throughout.
1: Mm.
0: We are still celebrating 20.

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It is 22 minutes now before we get to 11 o'clock, and that was a beautiful triple play requested by Gandaganda. And just like that, we are done with our mini concert this beautiful Friday morning. Still on the Ultimate Radio 99.8. Hey man, it is still cold, so make sure that you wear warm clothing. You don't go up and down unnecessarily. Okay, well, the last time I checked, it was cold, because right now I'm in here and I don't know what is happening outside. But hey, it is still winter and you want to stay safe. You just want to stay safe. And after all, treating diseases is much more worse than preventing. So it says prevention is better than cure, right? So do that. You don't want to be suffering from cold and all that, okay? So it is time for us now to get into our health nuggets. And today we are looking at juvenile idiopathic arthritis. Juvenile idiopathic arthritis, and it is a form of arthritis in children. Arthritis causes joint swelling or inflammation and joint stiffness, and juvenile idiopathic arthritis affects one or more joints for at least 6 weeks in a child age 16 or younger. Unlike adult rheumatoid arthritis, which is ongoing and can last for a lifetime, children often outgrow this condition, but the condition can affect bone development in a growing child. So there are several types of juvenile idiopathic arthritis, the first one being systematic. Systemic onset juvenile idiopathic arthritis, and this type, it affects one or more joints, and there's often a high fever and skin rash. It may also cause inflammation of internal organs such as heart, liver, spleen, and lymph nodes. It is the least common type, and it affects about 1 in 1,000 children with juvenile idiopathic arthritis. So you understand when we're saying it is the least common type. Then we have oligoarticular juvenile idiopathic arthritis, and this affects 1 to 4 joints in the first 6 months of the disease. If no more joints are affected after 6 months, this type is called persistent. If more joints are affected after 6 months, it is called extended. So it just differs according to how it progresses over 6 months. And then we also have polyarticular juvenile idiopathic arthritis. And this one affects 5 or more joints in the first 6 months of the disease. Blood tests for rheumatoid factor will show if this type is RF positive or RF negative.

Then we have enthesitis related juvenile idiopathic arthritis. With this type, a child has arthritis as well as enthesitis, and this is a swelling and inflammation of the tissue where the bone meets a tendon or ligament. It is often affecting the hips, the knees, as well as the feet. And this type is also sometimes called juvenile spondyloarthritis. Yeah. And lastly, we have psoriatic arthritis. And this is where a child may have both arthritis and a red or scaly skin disease called psoriasis. Or a child may have arthritis and two or more of the following: inflammation of a finger or toe, pits or ridges in the fingernails, family history of a first degree relative with psoriasis. So there are so many types of juvenile idiopathic arthritis, so many types. So we have to know what causes it, what causes

talking about. Make sure that your child sees their doctor for a diagnosis. We always say that. So when they get to the doctor, they're going to check if they really do have these conditions. And tests may also be done, and they include blood tests such as a nuclear antibody and other antibody tests. And these tests measure blood levels of antibodies that are often seen in people with rheumatic disease. And then there's also complete blood count. And this test checks for low counts of red blood cells, white blood cells, and platelets. Then we also have complement tests. And this test is done to measure the level of complement. And this is a group of proteins in the blood that help destroy foreign substances. Low levels of complement in the blood are linked to immune disorders. Yeah, there's so many things that can be done for your child to be tested. All right. So you have to make sure that you take them to the doctor. All right. So, unfortunately, there's no cure for this condition. However, there's a treatment, and the goal of treatment is to reduce pain and stiffness and to help your child keep as normal a lifestyle as possible. And the treatment will depend on your child's symptoms or age and general health. It will also depend on how severe the condition is. So treatment may include medicines like non-steroidal anti-inflammatory medicines to reduce pain and inflammation. They may also include corticosteroids, medicines to reduce inflammation and severe symptoms. And then there's also medicines called biologics that interfere with the body's inflammatory response. They are used if other treatments are not working. So if you have a child with these symptoms, you have to talk to your doctor. You have to talk to your doctor so that you are able to know about the risks, the benefits, and possible side effects of all these medicines that we talked about. All right. So that is all that I had for you in our health nuggets this morning. Remember, we always say the sooner the better. If you feel like the symptoms that we are talking about, you've seen one or two in your child, then rush that person to the doctor right now. It is 12 minutes before we get to 11 o'clock. Remember, when we get to 11 o'clock, that is when we are going to have our news highlights from the newsroom department. But right now, let me just remind you what our brain teaser for today is. Yeah. It says, people often dress up for me, but I'm not a wedding. Balloons and decorations are common when I'm around. What am I? People often dress up for me, but I'm not a wedding. Balloons and decorations are common when I'm not around. What am I? That is our brain teaser for today. So you know what to do. 6220098. Drop me a voice note. Tell me what you think I am talking about this morning. We still have 12 minutes. Yeah, 12 minutes to go. So you still have time for you to send through your voice note and also request for a song that you want me to play for you. Right now, let me give you a beautiful sound from DJ Snake alongside Biopolar Sunshine. Middle. Enjoy.

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0: The ultimate news flashes at 1100 hours by Agatha Mutibedi Mbeka. Good morning. The Minister of Information, Communications, Technology and Innovation, Honorable Ntate Morosi, said at the Accountability Summit held in Maseru yesterday that the government is working with the Republic of China to construct a new broadcasting complex aimed at improving the operations of the state media. Honorable Morosi further noted that although local content creators are producing quality work, their reach remains limited compared to the countries with larger populations, a challenge, she said, still needs to be addressed. Meanwhile, the Minister of Local Government, Honorable Nkgethwa Seza, has apologized to Hatswasani community and the public at large over the continued delay in removing the waste dump. Honorable Seza said the government has encountered a number of challenges in an effort to clear the site, but did not elaborate on the nature of the challenges. He, however, assured the public that the waste will be removed before the end of the year. The Deputy Secretary of the Lesotho Public Employees Union, LePeu, Mr. Thabiso Rapitse, said the union has launched a three-month abuse awareness campaign aimed at raising awareness of all forms of abuse and identify ways to cap them. Mr. Rapitse said the campaign commenced this month and will run with a series of activities to educate communities and encourage them to report abuse. This concludes our news flashes for this hour. Stay tuned for a full bulletin coming up at 1300 hours.
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0: And it is 7 minutes now after 11 o'clock. Thank you so much to Agatha and Pika with the news highlights. Right now it is time for us to listen to the voice notes. And if you hear clapping sound effects, then you know that you did pretty well. But if you hear a random jingle from Ultimate Radio, then let us try again next time. Next time being next week, because it is a Friday. We are headed for the weekend. So let's start.
1: Good morning, Sneezy. I think the answer to today's brain teaser is a party. So if I got it correct, please play me Undecided by Chris Brown. Thank you.
2: Morning, Sneezy.
0: Good morning. I'm good, and you?
2: I'm good. I think the answer for today's brain teaser is a party. It's a party. If I got it correct, please play me Aston Martin music by Rick Ross. Thank you.
1: Good morning, Sneezy.
0: Good morning.
1: I think the answer for today's brain teaser is a birthday party or your birthday. If I get it correct, kopa umpapa le Prince Gabriele highs and lows, giddy for the devil. Thank you.
0: Well, just because you have a party, then I'll give it to you.

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1: I think the answer to today's brain teaser is a party. If I got it correct, please play me a song by Janine Bedin, What If I Miss You for the Rest of My Life.
0: Thank you.
2: I think the answer is party. If I got it right, Cuddly, please could you play me Wonderful Life by Black?
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0: Hi.
3: I think the answer to our brain teaser for today is a party. Yes, party. If I'm correct, please play me Shakaina, Sweetheart. Okay, Shakaina, Shakaina. Yes, Sweetheart.
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0: but how to kill her layer, and say how to put how the better be at a better rate. How to kill her, just a house that didn't cook. Be able to do good or not of man or a bim, but until it's in class, I think the full affair. How do you feel it doesn't take a packaging? But high the illusion at the class, somebody rammed it to the government, I believe 300,000. That's one of that's the product that you can use to improve your production. You know, Lalili, Tintolim, the four rather than Yadikolo. Also, we have heard from the Haita owner. Gore gona lo re thuse di popolo gore di palese ha bobebe ka bo di le pregnancy e hantle, so that's what makes it stand out of the others, especially Maria Tenan. E khotlaletsa go lo bana ena le vitamin C e ngata go no thibela di popolo gore ne di tefule ha Maria na sa me mo tsena ma go.
1: All right, this is very interesting. Now, I've heard you were representing Lesotho in some international platforms. Where have you been with this agricultural journey? And what has it been like representing Lesotho on a global stage?
0: It has been very mind, like eye-opening and inspirational.
1: Mm-hmm.
0: I've been to Rwanda, I've been to Ireland, I've been to Belgium, Brussels. It's very well, I had different experiences in all the places that I've been. The first experience was very like but also when you get there, you should be clear with mindset and it's all around, no, as a lady you should sit down, you should be normal. You have to actually stand out. Make sure that you stand out, make sure that you sell yourself, because we are very smart people and we have amazing products and brains. They long that the world is yet to see them, and we have to make sure we sell ourselves so that they are aware of what we can offer.

0: Like a whole lot. But like in Africa, there's a very different experience. But when I got to like Europe, it was very mind opening because they open. So you find that the world has so much to offer, and we are not tapping into the opportunities that they as much as we should. So in terms of networking, I network as much as I can, even if it's not something that can give me money right away, because that's what I think we always do have in our network. It's someone who will text me 2 years later and say, I was thinking of you. There's someone from Canada who needs your help. That's how I grew myself. So in daily monetizer like that. So the experience has been amazing, to be honest. It has been very amazing. When I was at the food, the sustainable food systems tour, like you see, the SDG forum, now I have to address a room full of white people as the only black girl in the room. Just because they want to know about Nutriosa and what I do for a living. So it's very humbling, but also it's very exciting.
1: All right, and when innovators meet, I mean, you must come back with something for Lesotho, right?
0: Exactly.
1: So what's that one lesson you've learned internationally that you believe could benefit our agriculture here at home?
0: We have a lot of natural resources. We are very that the more be in general in a half money natural resources than the Tana had to be. We are above 1,000, our lowest point is above 1,000 meters from sea level. It's a thing that we take for granted. In other countries, and they would pay millions just to have let's not export our raw materials and process. That's where we use our market. Because Lesotho is among the number one producers. Yes, ma'am.
1: Wow.
0: It's probably boya badin kutanta temo go how the house is. But one is lele lapile tsa processor in another country. GDP ya rona re lena. Whatever it is we have ka hara jarete tsa rona ka hara na ha ya rona. Try to think out of the box and see what you can innovate towards that. Also, try to collaborate a bit more. Try to collaborate a bit more with someone at because it's very possible. That's what other people do from other countries. They work together. So let's try to process our raw materials. They are very wanted, very much so. Process them, detail the product, the process they can go now. Obviously, it's going to take time for us to get there because we have to machinery, capital injection, but we have expertise at the house. That's what we have to do. I think I saw this model in Ireland. Ireland is a highly canal, so land size, right? But you won't believe me when I tell you that. But one of our produce are way long over 90% of the produce via America, via Africa, Monana, via China, via Asia, Lihona, Europe, 90% of the produce are via the export. That should say to you, Wana Bahora Haka as a country with the same land, Evan and Leon. Go to Fumano, Reba, Tusana, Ota Bufman and the Demo Hulu Salava, you promote the six. Some tools that academia ya kopana le mmuso le di financial institution hore that mo hulu yo khuise di tibi mo di lo bona hore na di phofolo tse ntse ha di ka se fikele se gate ba mo thusa ba mo 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find out le na wana school as and it take di pofol also bila fumana attachment to wana munu also bila ebe batho ba tsama isa ba process ba isa di boroso since ba dise since di exposed di America. That's how they do their thing.
1: So all right, Miss Mahase.
0: Yeah.
1: All right, time is no longer on our side. I see we have a lot of information, and I feel like we should talk more. I want us to imagine a young listener right now who's at home, who's got this idea, but they don't even know where to start. What advice would you give to this young person who wants to turn their idea into a successful business?
0: Try to find a mentor who has walked down the journey that you've walked through. Try to model it. Yes, it will go through.
1: Thank you so much. Thank you so much, Ms. Thakane Mahase. It has been wonderful being with you right here on the link.
0: Thank you very much, May. It was amazing having me as well.
1: Have a lovely day.
0: Thank you, May.
1: It is 7 minutes now before we get to 12 noon. That was Ms. Thakane Mahase. Thank you so much to her for sharing her inspiring journey with us, from her work as an award-winning animal scientist to building Nutrirosa and representing Lesotho on international platform Men. You heard that she traveled. I mean, she traveled just because she's doing agriculture. And here are some people here at home taking it for granted. Maybe we should learn a thing or two from her. And to every young person listening today, maybe your next idea is already in your hands. Don't be afraid to learn, to ask questions, to start small and keep moving forward. Like you heard her say, seek for a mentor, right? If you have a startup already, if you have capital, start. Don't wait until it's late. You know, every successful journey begins with a single step. And your story could be the next one inspiring the nation, all right? So don't be afraid. Don't be scared of you stepping out of your comfort zone and starting something, all right? And with that being said, that is all that I had for you in our Young Achiever Friday. And right now it is time for me to continue playing your requested sounds. Coming right up, it is Shekinah. It is the last song from the requested sounds, by the way. It is Shekinah, Sweetest. Enjoy.

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1: Kim Mushreshwe, the founder of the Basutu Nation. Strategic thinking and inspirational leadership by Kim Mushreshwe I in the 19th century led to the formation of Lesotho. Emerging between Zulu Nation, the Boers and the British, Mushreshwe used his diplomatic skill to unite Basutu clans escaping the Zulu's conquering forces. He preserved his kingdom, either absorbing or overcoming rival tribes. Mushreshwe used the mountains to create a defendable capital, Tabawusiu, and used the French missionary diplomacy and weaponry, defeating the British in 1851, but losing to the Boers in 1868. Mushreshwe appealed to Queen Victoria for help. She declared Basutoland a British protectorate. In 1966, Basutoland gained its independence from Britain, becoming the Kingdom of Lesotho. Never forget King Mushreshwe, the founder of the Basutu Nation.
2: And it is just a few seconds before we hit 12 noon and Bonita's already here. Good morning, how are you doing this beautiful Friday morning? And is it still cold outside?
3: No, not hey, man. Today. Today isn't so bad. Yeah, earlier it was cold, but not at this moment.
4: Mm-hmm. It's starting to warm up. Mm-hmm. So, for today's topic, I want us to talk about, you know the saying, but lebuya sebeletso. What are you willing to endure in order to look good?
2: Okay, so I don't really invest much in bootle, you know. Take for instance, I wouldn't go for a plastic surgery for me to be beautiful. I just enhance on what I am already. Well, I'd enjoy pain. That's that.
4: Okay.
2: That's all I'm willing to compromise. As for toseding, you know, Botox injections, no, that can never be me. So, hotata, that's that.
4: Okay.
2: That's all that I can endure when it comes to beauty. Other than that, I can it. I'm good.
4: How to enjoy a bowl, because you can say delicious.
2: Well,
4: but
2: I do
4: because
2: occasionally.
4: You want to look pretty, you are there just because
2: I do occasionally, but it's not something that I'd really, really invest in. Say, I could get down to sitting, I'm there. I cannot delay, guys. And then, no. So I'm good. I'm good without them. As long as my head is clean, it's fine.
4: Yeah.
2: I don't have to endure painfulness. You know, sometimes they get so painful.
4: Yeah.
2: I get that.
4: Like the nail bit gets to be so fragile and so painful.
2: Exactly.
4: The person cannot imagine their life without. Sometimes it's even just making sure that you wake up earlier, hours earlier than you should, because you want to properly prepare your face. You cannot imagine going out in public looking like that. So sometimes

0: For men, I don't know what men get to endure.
1: Men are simple. Men, they just bash up a cheese cup and then they are good. They don't have to worry about anything. But us, on the other
0: maybe hand, who knows? I don't know.
1: Men are just simple, men. They just use Vaseline facey and then they are like that. But we start with nails, lashes, face beat, hair. What else? Botox and then surgery for
0: back. There's no waxing.
1: Wax, oh my God, that is so painful. I
0: look at it and think to myself, I never said,
1: I've tried it once and
0: said, never again.
1: Yeah, this is how I know it's painful.
0: Yay.
1: I was like, never again. This is way too painful.
0: Sometimes it's peeling masks.
1: You
0: put a mask on your face, you let it dry out, and now you have to peel it.
1: The pain.
0: No. So we're talking about everything that you are willing to endure and those that you are not willing to endure when it comes to looking proper.
1: All right. Interesting indeed. It is 3 minutes after 12 o'clock. Have a lovely chat. I mean, this is pretty interesting. What I think about things that we do to look pretty, it is quite interesting. Anyway, let me get out of this place and make way for Bonita with the midday beat. Enjoy your weekend, guys. Enjoy your weekend. Make sure that you have fun, but responsibly. Lean on Major Lazer alongside DJ Snake. Enjoy. Bye.

0: the Boers and the British, Moshoeshoe used his diplomatic skill to unite Basotho clans escaping the Zulu's conquering forces. He preserved his kingdom, either absorbing or overcoming rival tribes. Moshoeshoe used the mountains to create a defendable capital, Tabawusiu, and used the French missionary diplomacy and weaponry, defeating the British in 1851, but losing to the Boers in 1868. Moshoeshoe appealed to Queen Victoria for help. She declared Basutoland a British protectorate. In 1966, Basutoland gained its independence from Britain, becoming the Kingdom of Lesotho. Never forget King Moshoeshoe, the founder of the Basotho Nation.
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I know who I be. You cannot think your story is my story. I know who I be. A powerful song and a lovely sound right here on the Medebita on a lovely Friday afternoon. The very first Friday of the month of July. Oh yes. It is a beautiful day. The sun is shining bright. We're just going to have a good time. Thank God it is a Friday. We love it here. Well, at least I am hoping that you will love every moment that we're going to get to spend right here on the Midday Beat. Friday, the 3rd of July, 2026, 3 days into the month, very first Friday. Let us just have a good time together as we travel all the way to the 3 o'clock hour. As we come to you live from Lorotodi Street, just opposite the Royal Palace, right at the heart of the LNB's premises. This is the Midday Beat, a show that comes to you weekdays, Monday to Friday, 12 to 3. And you are with me, Bonita, today on the Midday Beat. I do have to thank every single person that was here before me. I'm talking about from people that were with you from the morning. Stable Steps and Debor. There was also Snazzy taking you from 9 to 12 on the link. They all did a fantastic job. There is no doubt about that. So let's travel together, all right? Let us travel together up until 3 o'clock. Do you happen to be celebrating your birthday? If that is the case, I do have today's horoscope right here on the Midday Beat. Just a glimpse of what the day may have in store for us. Some of the things that you may look forward to today, the 3rd of July, as you are celebrating your special day. Dear Cancer, it is still your moment. It is still your time. It is still your horoscope. You may be prone to losing your anger at the top of a hat in the moon. If the moon is in Capricorn, you may be prone to losing your anger at the top of a hat if the moon is in Capricorn. So today, it is critical that you control your argumentative inclinations. You may encounter events that make you feel upset, but you must manage them maturely. Whew. It takes a lot, right, to be mature about situations. It really does take a lot, because sometimes you feel like an argument is the best way to go. You are inclined towards being argumentative, so you need to control that. You need to control that, and as much as you may encounter events that make you feel upset, you must manage them maturely. Choose to be the bigger person. I know that it may be challenging for you to do that, but at the end of the day, it is what is best for you for today, dear Cancer. As per today's horoscope, giving into your rage will only exacerbate the problem and further isolate you from others. So simply unwind and be at ease. Unwind and be at ease. Just chill, man. Just chill about the whole situation. Do not let it get you all riled up. Do not let it get you all worked up. It is not going to be beneficial at all. Simply just unwind and be at ease. Be chilled about the whole thing, all right? Otherwise, I wish you the very best if you are celebrating your birthday today, the 3rd of July. Happy birthday, you, the person, a person born on this day. Listen, there is definitely a lot coming up on the show. We'll be checking out our holidays and observances, finding out what the 3rd of July, this Friday, has in store for us, what's been commemorated globally. And I also look forward to today's conversation with you. I just want to know, how much are you willing to endure in the name of beauty? And what are you also not willing to endure simply because you want to become beautiful? Eh? I mean, Snazzy and I made several examples of things that we women do in order to appear beautiful and feel good about ourselves. People have, we get to braid our hair and

sometimes that comes with hours of being seated, and sometimes it's quite painful. Your scalp is painful because your hair has been pulled. Sometimes you relax your hair and you get burned. Sometimes you've got your lashes on and those start hurting your eyes, but because you want to just remain beautiful, I know you're okay with that. Sometimes it's the fact that your nail bed is now fragile and very painful, but because you want to get your nails done, you just begazela. You just withstand all the pain. And then sometimes it is a matter of things that you are not willing to endure. I mean, I've not done these two, right? I have not done any of these two. I've not gotten a wax and I don't want to get it because I've seen through videos that it is quite painful. I also have not gotten a tattoo because I have seen and heard from people that have gotten it that it's quite painful. I have not also had this type of face mask that dries out on your skin and then you have to peel it. And I have seen just how much people suffer through that, and I've not done it myself. So those are the ones that I'm not willing to do, not willing to withstand in the name of beauty. What are those that you are willing to withstand and those that you are not willing to withstand? That's today's topic. Get in touch via our WhatsApp hotline 622-00998, as well as Ultimate Radio 99.8 on Facebook. It is as simple as that for you to partake in today's conversation. For now, we're going to move and take Muzi, and the song is called Good Vibes Only, because that's like the type of vibe that I'm pushing for today. Good Vibes Only. I'm not going to let anything just pull me down like that. Mm-mm.

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It's Big Sean alongside Chris Brown. The song is called My Last. It's putting us at 24 minutes before we get to 1 o'clock. We move and continue right here on the Midday Beat with me, Bonita. And our destination is the top of the 3 o'clock hour. It is now time for us to check out today's holidays and observances, all right? So, today we are commemorating International Plastic Bag Free Day. I remember there was a time, I think it was on Wednesdays or Thursdays, where you'd go to different outlets and you would not be given a plastic bag. And more often than not, we would forget about that and find ourselves stranded and having to make other means to carry our groceries and whatever it is that we purchase. There was that time. But one thing that is currently more prominent is the fact that plastic bags are now being sold for a particular price, because back in the day we used to get these for free, but nowadays you have to pay for a plastic bag. This is still to curb the usage of them, in a sense that when you know that you've got to pay for a plastic bag, it means you will reuse the plastic bags that you already have instead of buying a new one all the time. The aim is still to go from single use to reuse of plastic bags. That is because plastic bags are among the top 10 littered items all over the world. And more often than not, they're used only once, and they take centuries to fully degrade in the natural environment. So to raise awareness about eliminating the use of plastic bags worldwide and just promote eco-friendly reusable alternatives, this is why globally we observe International Plastic Bag Free Day, and it happens every 3rd of July every single year. So the day is part of a broader global movement just to break free from plastic, and this is meant to reduce plastic consumption and raise awareness about the environmental damage that is caused by plastic pollution. So let us just make sure that we embrace this mission and do everything that we can to make sure that we reuse plastic before deciding to discard plastic, because it takes centuries to fully degrade in the natural environment. All it does is just pollute the environment. So let us take it upon ourselves. Now that we have to pay for plastic bags, I hope it encourages all of us to just carry plastics with us, just so you don't get to pay for new ones all the time. Instead, you need to normalize reusing plastics. And hopefully, as time progresses, we'll get to a point where we live in a world where it's just simply plastic free. Mm-hmm. So like I said, we are moving from the single-use plastics directive and reducing overall consumption of disposable plastics more generally. And in some parts of the world, like in the European Union, they have entirely banned many commonly found single-use plastic products, such as cutlery, plates, and straws. And I know that we are not there yet, but I'm hoping that as time progresses, we will move towards that happening even with us here in Africa. Another commemoration of the day is Compliment Your Mirror Day. Do you understand the notion behind that one? Compliment Your Mirror Day. I mean, most of us look in the mirror every day, right? But the question is, how often do we actually like what we see, to a point where you look at yourself in the mirror?

Right, and or you're like, oh my God, I look good. I look good. How often does that happen? Well, today, the 3rd of July, reminds us to look past our perceived flaws and just recognize our true inner worth. When you look at what you see in the mirror, give it a compliment, whatever it is that you see. I know that you sometimes look at yourself in the mirror and you look at your flaws, you look at what you lack, what you wish you had, but all of those things, I do not want you to think about any of them for today. Instead, I want you to compliment your mirror. The person that you see when you look at the mirror, just compliment that person, because truly that is who you are. And if you are not happy with who you are, then I guess that is certainly going to be a serious problem. Mm-hmm. So because our mirrors go through a lot of work, I mean, they see us at our worst, at our absolute best. It is time we give them and the person standing in front of them their due. So today, we're asking you to find the closest mirror and just pay the reflection the compliment deserves. Just tell the mirror you are smart, you are beautiful, you look handsome, you are worthy of every word. You deserve good things. Keep up the great grooming. You are awesome. This hair is styling. And you go ahead and compliment the mirror. When you clean up real nice. All those compliments, you deserve them. So I really do hope that you will partake in today's commemoration, which is Compliment Your Mirror Day. Otherwise, these are today's holidays and observances right here on the Midday Beat. We're just going to move. We're just going to continue with more beautiful sounds. And here is Malin Ora. There's also Sunil musician Trigger. The song is called Indlela. We're reading ourselves for today's topic as well.

0: is your girl Tay, aka Tato, aka Tatoness, aka Tatolicious. 20 years already, congratulations on 20 years of broadcasting excellence. I'm grateful to have been part of the ultimate journey because the time that I spent with the Ultimate Radio shaped me personally, professionally, and otherwise. 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

0: That's right. There's a lovely sound coming through from Jack Harlow. The song is called They Don't Love It. It is a beautiful sound that is putting us at about a minute and a half before we get to 1 o'clock. Remember, the news department will be giving us the 1 o'clock news bulletin at the top of the hour. But let us get straight into today's conversation, all right? It is up on our Facebook page, Ultimate Radio 99.8. I'm asking you, what are you willing to endure? What pain are you willing to endure in order to look good? And I'm also curious to know, what are you not willing to endure in the name of beauty? Where do you draw the line when it comes to what you can be able to withstand and what you cannot be able to withstand? I know that earlier on, Snezi and I were just talking about how with men, it's quite simple. They need to, sometimes they just get to cut their hair and that's that. But now we're also remembering that there's gym. There are people that are so addicted to gym, and sometimes it comes with pain. You know the slogan, no pain, no gain, right? Yes. So sometimes they just want to look good, and this means working out and vigorous exercises, not simple things for that matter. And that's the pain they have to endure sometimes. Get in touch, drop your voice notes on 622-00998, Ultimate Radio 99.8 on Facebook. I'll be taking your calls on 212-1998 on the other side. But for now, it is 1 o'clock and time for the news bulletin.
1: The heartbeat of the kingdom.

It is Carrie and the Soul, Zix Bantwini, Umoya is the name of the song. And we're now saying welcome to the second hour of the Midday Beat on a lovely Friday afternoon. Friday, the 3rd of July. Yes, 3 days into the month of July. It is a Friday already. July doesn't waste time, eh? July really doesn't waste time. It didn't waste time with a cold front either. Yesterday was something else, man. But today is a bit warmer, and we're appreciating that very much. Otherwise, in case you've just tuned in, this is still the Midday Beat with me, Bonita, on a lovely, lovely Friday afternoon. And of course, we're getting into today's topic. We're talking about the type of pain you are willing to endure in the name of beauty and the

0: type of pain you are not willing to endure. You're not compromising when it comes to this one. You know for sure that this is the type of pain you do not want to endure. And you have made up your mind about that. But on the other hand, there is the type of pain you are willing to endure in order to feel good about yourself. What pain is that for you? What is a definite do for you, and what is a definite don't for you? We have the do's and don'ts, right? So what is a definite do for you and what is a definite don't for you when it comes to the type of pain you are willing to endure and the type of pain you are not willing to endure? Let us talk right here on the Midday Beat. Go ahead and give us a call. 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I really would love to hear from you as you partake in the conversation. All right, we do have voice notes. 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
1: Jim Bonita, Jim hanging out at Leona, his opinion is worth it.
0: All right.
1: Jim, I want to have a tattoo. They have a whole renovated body.
0: Okay.
1: No.
0: All right.
1: It's enough for me.
0: All right.
1: Can it be the BBL? No. Need the tattoo? No.
0: You know what I find funny? The saying, "Yahori yahu renovate the body." I've never thought of it in that manner. I've never thought of it as renovating the body. Now you've given me a new term. You certainly have given me a new term. Renovate the body. Hey, Linna, when I think about the pain. But I don't know, man. I think I'm speaking from a place of liking. I think if I had the right amount of money, I probably would not hesitate to just get the body of my dreams. I would buy the body of my dreams. I'm telling you. I think right now the one thing that makes me say no is because I don't have the money to actually get it done. I don't know what I would say if the money was there. I don't know, man. I'd probably be tempted. It's similar with tattoos. Like, I have nothing against tattoos, right? I'm not even of the belief that it's associated with whatever. You know, all the myths and the rumors and all the sayings around tattoos, right? I don't conform to such. But at the end of the day, what is stopping me from getting a tattoo is the pain. Yo, I don't think I want to endure that kind of pain. I've seen people get tattoos on video and record it, and I've thought to myself, wow, this is the type of pain I wouldn't want to endure in the name of beauty or in the name of getting a tattoo. So where do you draw the line in terms of the pain you are willing to endure when it comes to making sure that you get to be beautiful, you get to look good, and also where do you say, Abonita, you see this type of pain? This is the type of pain that I will happily endure. And yeah, that's the conversation we're having today. It's 2121-998. Do call us right there and just make sure that you get to have a conversation with me live on air. And alternatively, you can send your voice note 622-00998. There's also Brian Nyambawaro in Butabute saying, for me, it is just my chiskop and I'm good to go. The pain I'm not willing to endure is that of getting my ears pierced with earring to tattoo, because my grandkids will laugh at me on my Asian time. So another only reason you are telling me, Brian, that the only reason you're not getting these is because you're worried about what your grandchildren will think when you have aged and you are now a

0: grandfather. And they start asking you questions. You, dear grandpa, why did you get the tattoos? Why did you get your ears pierced? Mm-hmm. So that's the one reason why you're not getting them. You're worried about what they will have to say. All right, let us continue. Send through your voice notes. Let us continue with today's conversation. What are you willing to endure? And what, which pain are you not willing to endure? I want to hear from you regarding this day's topic. All right, let's take more of these voice notes.
1: Hello, Bonita. Still the one in only Sikaba Paramana Kahatetsa.
0: Bonita.
1: Hola, lo hona bile re iphapanyetsa hona re le majita ene re yetsa every 2 weeks. Bonita ho kuta cut wa bana ha fihla mo trimming. Hola ho trima hairline jo we. 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
0: Ba
1: ne fela ho thotse botle ba sebeletswa. 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
0: You know what, Sikabopa, I appreciate you shedding some light when it comes to getting a haircut. We have assumed for a very long time as women that getting a haircut is like the simplest thing ever. But now you're saying, no, it is not that simple. Hona le bo di cut tseding mo tlameng ho trima, and those come with pain. I appreciate that so much. I really do appreciate that, because truly, we were here thinking that getting a haircut is like the simplest thing that you have to do. But you're saying, Bonita, there is pain involved with getting a haircut. And you guys have to do it often. We thought we were the only ones that have accepted the fact that butle boya sebeletswa. But it does seem like even a gentleman do have to endure some pain when it comes to making sure that you look good. Sikabopa, thank you so much for just letting us know about that. I really had no idea that there were moments of pain involved. Anyway, let us check some comments on Facebook. We have Moholen Jackson Hlompo, who says, hi Bonita, queen of the midday beat. Hi Hlompo, Shapo Joang. The pain of gym is so enjoyable that I can do it, that I can even laugh at it, believe me Bonita. The pain, yeah, gym is so healthy, plus gym food. Alright, if you say so. So this is the type of pain you are willing to endure. Unfortunately, we're not yet doing hashtag my heartbeats 5 Hlompo, but look out for the post we are yet to make with regards to hashtag my heartbeats 5 and get your playlist ready. Anyway, Tato Lesitle saying squats so that my body looks good and also healthy, though I don't squat every day, but I can live with that. Alright, so Tato is saying, Bonita, you see squats. That's the pain, the type of pain I am willing to endure just to make sure that my body looks good and healthy. That is the type of pain that I am willing to endure. Gali Naman is saying, gym are hot or cold, are no pain, no gain. There's nothing better than having confidence. Kamilwa how. Alright, I hear you, girly. Absolutely love it. People are sharing the type of pain they are willing to endure in order to look good. The type of pain they are willing to endure in order to feel beautiful and look beautiful. And I also do want to know, what are you not willing to endure? What are you not willing to endure in the name of beauty and looking good? Where do you draw the line? Yes, you can go ahead and tell me those ones that you are willing to endure, as well as the moment you draw the line when it comes to the type of pain you can withstand in order to look good. Get in touch, drop your voice notes, 622-00998, as well as it just making sure that you drop your comments on Facebook, Ultimate Radio 99.8. Here is Lil Jon and the East Side Boys. It is called Lovers and Friends. Enjoy.

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1: Hey, yo, yo, this is Mr. BWKA to the Y, otherwise known as Ndate Mohale, man. But I just want to take this opportunity to congratulate the Ultimate Family, man, for reaching this milestone. Ooh, I'm still part of the family. I'm still loving it here, man. I'm exceptionally proud of the Ultimate, man, for reaching this milestone. It wasn't easy, but it was worth it. Trust me, man. Yep.
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4: because Clostridium, Clostridium tetani spores are heavily shielded by an outer protein coat. Just a cold water wash is not enough. So to make it completely bacteria free and to avoid cross-contamination, it is important to follow the three-step disinfection routine. So the first step is to make sure that you wash the knife immediately after use with warm soapy water, and make sure that you don't leave the knife in the sink amidst full of dirty water, which promotes bacterial breeding. Also, while washing, make sure you use a brush to clear out microscopic food particles from the bolster and handle joints. That's the first step, the high heat wash. Then in the second step, the idea is to kill the surface pathogens, and for that you need to submerge or rinse the blade with an EPA approved kitchen sanitizer, or just use a food safe solution of 1 tablespoon of unscented liquid chlorine bleach per gallon of water. That is what you can do. This is the sanitizing rinse. If you don't have a kitchen sanitizer, you can use a solution of 1 tablespoon of unscented liquid chlorine bleach per gallon of water. Then the last step is about the storage of cleaned knives. You should not store a wet knife in a wooden knife block. It is proven that trapped moisture in the wooden blocks can actually foster mold and anaerobic bacterial colony growth. Make sure that you try the knives with a clean microfiber cloth and just store them on an open mug tin.

A magnetic strip or a well-ventilated tray. That is the proper storage of a knife. So these are the steps that you can follow just to ensure that your knife is properly cleaned and it will not be it will not pose any danger to your health. So I know that sometimes we feel like with a knife, running it under cold water and just giving it a quick rinse is clean enough. But we are told that after every use, you need to properly clean it. Just so that it is not a breeding ground for bacteria. Otherwise, that is a conversation we're having with you in the kitchen for today. We are taking another sound and we'll be taking the last bit of comments regarding today's topic. And we are just going to take this one, Lil Nas X, Industry Baby. Yeah, 10 seconds to 10.

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2: 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And where you're at right now. Yeah.

0: stakeholders aimed at strengthening systems and structures to assess the country's preparedness for the anticipated drought. 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
0: And your host, MC Ntabiseng Magepe. 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

0: 24 after 5 after 3 is our time. San Bonani, bonjour. Jumapel, dear one, tiny talk, or your host until 7 o'clock, or rather 6 o'clock. But hey, we might as well extend it to 7 o'clock because it's a Friday, Freaky Friday, Thumpy Friday, All Good Things Friday. We're going to make sure that man, we give you nothing but the best show. And of course, that's a beautiful track right there that you just had. And yeah, that's my crush right there singing that song. Y'all already know by now. Yo, man. And even though they have somehow separated, anyway, the name of the song is called Hamba, coming down from Lady Arma, CC, Murumba Peach, and. So it looks like Murumba Peach, actually have a salad together. But story for another day. I won yesterday, so yeah, I won that song, the beautiful song, but I do better. Yeah, layabouts. It's just a reminder that I'm awesome, man. Nothing else. Just reminding you how awesome I am. But other than that, man, let's make sure that we do this show. We are just about to bring you the freshest show straight from the box, man, on a Friday, Freaky Friday for that matter. So let us know, please don't be shy. Let us know where you are tuned in from. Call us on 212-1998, or you can send us a voice note on 622-00998. There is a jam-packed show for you namhlanje, because as a Friday, all you have to do, let us know where you tuned in from. And of course, man, I have my main man alongside me. How are you doing this afternoon?
1: I'm good. It's a Friday, man. I have to be good.
0: Yeah, you got to be good.
1: I have to be good, man.
0: Adiawela wela
1: today.
0: Ere ka ngiti. Skola wela mahala. Well, tenga ke hadi weli nje fela. Ntlame go diwela ka ho ho.
1: We'll see what happens, man.
0: You better fulle be black.
1: We'll see what happens, man. But it's a Freaky Friday, the 3rd of July 2026. Ladies and gentlemen, welcome to the flight at 326. Yeah. Welcome to the best in the motherland. This is a radio of 10NG, and we are going to be with you up until we get to 6 o'clock. We promise you nothing but the best. So, wherever you are listening from, please tell a friend to tell a friend that we are about to have a good time. Yeah. DJ Mo is going to be joining us 4 minutes from now to give us the first edition of sports right here on the flight 326. And yes, like Atani did mention, that they play in the background. This one is called Hamba Juba, Lady Ama, CC Murumba Peach. And please let us know where you are listening from. We are up and running on Facebook. That is Ultimate Video 99.8. Or you can just simply call us in studio at the 212-998 or 622-0998. We're going to be looking at what's trending. We're going to be looking at your weather. The Econet is going to be joining us. And of course, we're going to be giving you the ultimate mix, making sure that you are ready. Your sounds like your Friday. So please tell a friend to tell a friend that we are yet to have a beautiful, beautiful sound. And saying that, welcome to Fly 326. Let's take another one when you come back. We're heading straight to sports. This one is coming from

0: Asha Bob.
1: Tonight.

to the net in the 13th minute of stoppage time in Toronto, but the VAR chalked off the goal after a chip embedded in the match ball detected that it had been brushed. It had just brushed the Croatia striker Igor Matanovic while Mario Pasic was in an offside position in the build-up. Asked afterwards if he felt the technology and VAR decisions in football have gone too far, Dalic broadly agreed, saying, "You were able to see what extent of the emotions have been literally linked and killed. And although altogether these decisions take you back to actually, you know, taking the joy out of football." That's what Dalic had to say. Now, he also said in football, in more footballing news, Ghana have a duty to Africa to progress at the World Cup, says Quirinos. He's actually the coach for Ghana. And Ghana boss said on Thursday it was his team's duty to ensure the African side reached the World Cup round of 16 after a string of knockout defeats for their teams from the continent. Now, the veteran Portuguese managing his fifth consecutive World Cup led Ghana into the last 32 as one of the top third-place teams. Now, they were among a record 9 African nations who progressed from the group stage out of the 10 who started in the tournament in Canada, Mexico, and the United States. However, only Morocco have made it to the next step to the last 16 so far, with South Africa, Senegal, Ivory Coast, and DR Congo failing by wayside. "It's another challenge for us," said the coach, whose team is facing Colombia in Kansas City on Friday. "We have to improve some of our statistics."

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3: Yo, this is Mr. B Double EKA to the Y, otherwise known as Ndate Mohale, man. But I just want to take this opportunity to congratulate the Ultimate Family, man, for reaching this milestone. Ooh, I'm still part of the family. I'm still loving it here, man. I'm ex-

0: exceptionally proud of the ultimate, man, for reaching this milestone. It wasn't easy, but it was worth it. Trust me, man. Yeah.
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2: So sang, o so tla bona bekeng e tlang. Ha ba pala diketwane tsa rona.

0: Munna.
1: Daddy.
0: Usibu. This one is coming down from Sunnera Music. This one is called Mukuba. 4 minutes before we get to you, 4 o'clock. We'll also play to Get Over It, the music that's coming from Boosie. And when we get to 4 o'clock, we are going to be getting into the weather together with financial indicators. But before we get to that, there's a video, or maybe there's news on social media that's involving Sunnera himself, right?
1: Yeah.
0: So I'm not sure what particular show they're talking about, but I do remember that he had a performance at Siakala Mosan City.
1: Yeah.
0: So I do want to believe that
1: recently,
0: yes,
1: it's something that recently happened. Yeah.
0: Yes. So I want to believe these allegations are coming from that particular event. I'm sure a lot of people have actually seen this, but there is a video that was circulating. They are at a guest house. There's a fire of some sort or whatever it is, and now there are people who saying Sunnera was with someone else's partner there.
1: Yes.
0: And then the dude came more, no.
1: And tried to burn down the guest house.
0: The entire guest house.
1: Yeah,
0: yes.
1: Because but the narrative is not true. And he came through to explain what really transpired there. And he seemed very disappointed about everything else that happened. And even suspecting that whoever took the video must be the owner of the guest house. And he was very disappointed that happened when the owner of the guest house doesn't even have security. And as he

0: He said that, so he was really shocked and disappointed.
1: He did mention that they were at a guest house that didn't have Wi-Fi, security or anything, but since they had a performance and they were tired, they decided, all right, let's just go to bed. So to clear all these allegations, he went on to do a video, live vid, to actually tell his fans exactly what transpired. And here we go. I want from the very beginning. Let's find out exactly what happened here. Let's see. Because I did mention that Norman, whoever posted that video, was trying to ruin my brand. Here's the story.
2: And the next thing, how I saw, he introduced himself. They were talking about me. I'm not going to be able to do it. Jala has it
1: Alright, yeah, we get the picture. So this is what happened. Sanere is giving his side of the story. No, man, this is what happened. Makes perfect sense to me. And it's a very unfortunate also.
0: Honestly. Yeah, or it's bad. It's even bad for... it's bad for the business, if you know what I mean.
1: This is bad, man.
0: It's really bad for the business. So he had to come through and clarify, and I'm glad he did, because more often than not, these people ignore such, and then like don't even bother. Yeah, don't even bother explaining. And we need that.

0: explanation hobane go tlo inkela diqeto if you don't explain. So that's why they really need PR.
1: Right?
0: Yeah.
1: Yeah. Because I'm thinking there are also people who don't like him as an artist who are having a field day because of this, you know. So it's only right that he came through like, okay, this is what happened. And to the people who are worried that Sanere was involved in whatever that happened in SA, that's not the case. He's making it very clear that, no, man, this is what happened. Somebody came through looking for their girlfriend, told him, like, we are not going to do that. Let's sort this thing in the morning. Trying to bend the entire place down. Sanere was like, no, sir, this is not how we do things. Rather, let's get the people involved, this police if need be. And I had nothing to do with whatever that was going on there.
0: But also, this was a thought through. Why are you still buying petrol? Are you still angry? Because I believe households are maokuta. Anger and the hike.
1: Yeah.
0: But household got petrol, you know?
1: Yeah.
0: Anger at auto warning because I could look at how lemon here you're still angry, you know. But if now you're going back, as a person, you get to the petrol station, you buy fuel.
1: Right?
0: Yeah, this was planned. So, and things are really going to turn out very ugly.
1: Yeah, because now there's damage to property if Ponale and in Totten and Degandi Chile Moon, but gentlemen. We don't do that here.
0: No.
1: We do not.
0: Mm-mm.
1: We do not do that here, man. If she left, then it's okay. Unless he was mad that, you know how people are when you're in a foreign land. They come here and steal our girls, you know.
0: Hey, steal our girls here. Give your friend a high.
1: They stole your girl, my boy. And then we keep it moving. But the Sanere had nothing to do with that.
0: All of that.
1: Please.
0: Oh, yeah.
1: And we have 4 minutes after 4 o'clock. We're into the second hour of the Fly 326. Let's get into our financial indicators together with the weather.
2: And now, your financial indicators.
1: And taking a look at the financial indicators at this hour, the Luti against the American dollar is trading at 21 cent. And against the pound, the Luti is trading at 21 cent. And against the euro, the Luti is trading at 18 cent. And against the Australian dollar, the Luti is trading at 11 cent. And against the Japanese yen, the Luti is trading at 10 cent. 5 after 4, let's look at today's weather.
2: It's time for the ultimate weather report.
0: All right, looking at our weather report for today, how everything else is going to unfold. It is mainly fine and very cold this morning, and with heavy frost and light southwesterly wind, fog can be observed at some valleys. It is also expected to be fine with few clouds and cool to cold, but very cold at some places in the highlands as the day progresses, and wind is expected to be light to moderate southwesterly. Let's also look at our maximum temperatures for today. All right, looking into our maximum temperatures, we have Maseru with a high of 14 degrees Celsius, as well as Moshoeshoe, while Mafeting and Mohalisuk, as well as Botabute, Renale, a high of 13 degrees Celsius, and Kuting 12, Katasnek 11, as well as Mohotlong, Oxbow 10, Leribe 14, as well as Beria, Tabatseka 11. Lastly, we have Simongong with a high of 13 degrees Celsius. Now, let's quickly cross over to our travelers' weather report. We have Pretoria with a high of 18 degrees Celsius, Johannesburg 16, Cape Town 17, Durban 20, Bloemfontein 12, Polokwane 21, Upington 16, Port Elizabeth 19, East London, a high of 20 degrees Celsius. That's all we have on our weather report for today. 6 minutes after 4, Ultimate Radio 99.8 is where we are all at. If you just tuned in, welcome to it. Welcome to the best radio station in the Mountain Kingdom. And of course, man, we are talking about where you are listening from. It is a Friday, a freaky Friday, making sure that we give you nothing but the best show. A big shout out to the people that have come through. So keep coming through and send us a voice note on 622-0098. Other than that, let's take a musical break and we shall be right back.

0: And we have a 23 minutes after 4 o'clock. This is the musical chef, the Mtuda, Imo, and Sipho. This one is called As Good As Nice. A Freaky Friday, 3 days into the month of July. 7 months in. Bonang.
1: 7 months.
0: 7 months.
1: 7 months in. And yeah, man. You wanna tell a hurry? Hey, man. Small why girl. You are? Small girl, big God. Yeah, no, man. I want January happy.
0: 2027 for sure.
1: Yeah, it's my year. Definitely. If 2026 didn't work out, 2027 is definitely going to be my year.
0: Are you amongst the people who actually...

0: playing in the UEFA Champions League. Now, let's just quickly wrap it up with Jurgen Klopp as he makes a move to manage Germany after 2026 World Cup round of 32 exit to Paraguay on penalties. Now, honestly, Jurgen Klopp has many accolades. You know, he's won the UEFA Champions League, the Club World Cup. You know, he just has many accolades, and him stepping up to be Germany's coach says something. It says that we're going to see a new era. We're going to be entering a Klopp era with Germany. And I just want your insight. How do you think Germany under Jurgen Klopp is going to be a different machine? Are we going to see young stars? Are we going to see a change up in tactics? You know, what do you think is going to happen?
1: Been at the Bundesliga, the Premier League, he knows how to play against who. So I do want to believe that for the next coming tournament under Jurgen Klopp, we might actually see a different German side, because we were talking about them just before they exceeded the World Cup, that they are looking a bit different. You don't see the strength that these other clubs possess as far as quality of players they have. And you can see how early they have exceeded the World Cup. So you do need a coach like Jurgen Klopp. Look at Brazil have been performing really terribly, and hence they went for a coach like Ancelotti. So you sometimes you just need a change, and you need someone with a bit of experience to actually say, all right, bring someone who can bring in glory. Southgate was not doing well for England, hence they decided, let's go Thomas Tuchel. So it's one of those decisions that you feel like maybe, just maybe, let's bring in someone who has a better understanding, a deep level of understanding as far as crucial games are concerned. So I want to believe that we're actually going to be witnessing some positive results for Germany.
0: Well, true. I feel like we're about to see the new German tank. But, D, we could talk all and all about sports and football. But it's a Freaky Friday, so let me leave you guys to enjoy the weekend.
1: Enjoy the rest of your weekend.
0: Thank you.
1: That was the last edition of sports coming from DJ Mo. We have a 15 before we get to 5 o'clock. DJ Maporisa X Dapi. Adlala Gayona. 4.

Pori and Cool MC together with a vocalistic. Such a beautiful song, man, placing us at the 13 before we get to 5 o'clock. And when we get to 5 o'clock, we're going to be getting into the news highlights. 15 minutes after that, and then we're going to be getting into the Econet Lesotho show. But until we get to that, we're going to make sure that we keep you very much entertained. You're listening to the Heartbeat of the Kingdom, Radio of 10 NG. I'm talking to a friend of mine, Mabuti Hukunandia. I think, man, you're making sure that radio sounds like a Friday, all the way from Mokotlo. Avele, we are in a Skylar Tyler. Jazz World took Taylor.

0: right, it is only 7 minutes left before we get to 5 o'clock. If you just tuned in, welcome to Flight 326. The best duo is in town, making sure that you are having nothing but the best fun. Now it is time for us to also look into what is trending. We're talking about Sanere Elia clearing his name at the allegation. The best thing that you can do is to ask me first. So Makati, on some, no, don't even ask me, guys. Look at me now.
1: I will tell you.
0: You know, I will tell you. And who would think really Makati is 30?
1: Right?
0: Honestly, I thought
1: 34 nyana.
0: Ay, 34 nyana. Yeah, oh, close to 40.
1: Nah, that's a lot. I thought
0: she was older than me.
1: 30 is 1998, yeah?
0: Yeah. I didn't think she's this young.
1: Yeah, it's giving football player vibes.
0: You know what I mean. 30? You know what I mean. So, she celebrated her milestone birthday on the 30th of June, revealing on Facebook that she has gifted herself a mansion with construction already underway. Are na present yaka ki ye akinya ke monna gore anghaeleng tlumane.
1: Monna ye then.
0: I can do it myself. So, she shared her excitement with friends and she posted an image of the building site, confirming that the house plans have been finalized and construction has officially begun.
1: Oh, nice.
0: And she reflected on her long-held dream. And when she reflected, she said, sometimes years back, I asked myself, what's the plan for my 30th? And all that came to my mind was to move out of my parents' house in the village. And the 30th came and all my manifestations have come to life. Here is my 6-month project. A woman is a brick. So the singer said the
1: well,
0: building.
1: Well,
0: you know, she said that building her own house has always been one of her biggest goals and expressed pride in reaching that milestone. We remember just how she grew up at Hela. But look at her now. So I don't know, Lord, I don't have any sad story. All I want is to be rich. I see you making a difference in people really who have sad stories, and we appreciate the motivators. As for me, I do not have a sad story, but
1: all that you want.
0: I want money because I don't have money, and I am not gonna really go on. This is a story. Hadiyo, kikupa chelete ndati. Kikupa chelete. Or let me just say, so we said katsaka here.
1: Okay. Let's try to find a sad story, man. Like, there's nothing at all. Nothing.
0: I don't have a sad story. I just want money.
1: Yeah, but also some people do have those sad stories, but it's not really happening for them, man. So
0: exactly.
1: When the time is right,
0: the Lord will make it happen. Lord, it should be the time. Hinning.
1: 2026 for sure. Yeah, but I like how people like Makati are really getting what they deserve, man. Because I remember when she started with that song, Matorokisi, a lot of people are actually criticizing, like, what kind of music is this one? Especially coming from Limpopo, a lot of people are actually not feeling that sound. But she really, really came through dance moves. Ahaka Matorokisi, the performance that she gives on stage. And people started appreciating her. And it's one way to say, God, thank you.

0: 16 minutes after 5 is our time, and it is time for us to have Rilo in with us today. Hey, Rilo, how are you?
1: Hi, I'm great. How are you?
0: I'm good. Thank you for asking. What do you have for us today?
1: I have just a film-packed show for the listeners today, so they should stay tuned.
0: Oh, yeah?
1: without wasting any more time, good afternoon, the ultimate listeners, and welcome to it. It's the eConnect Telecom Lesotho Radio Show with myself, Rilo Mohabudi. And of course, you know, we listen in every single Friday. You know, we get to be with you for 15 minutes. That's from 5:15 until 5:30. And if you're new, if it's your first time tuning in, welcome to the family. I do hope that you stay tuned, because you don't want to miss out on a jam-packed show we have lined up for you today. We'll be talking all things eConnect Telecom Lesotho, Otara Bosehohle Drawing, all the latest giveaways, and of course, Ramon.

teenager, I'm sure you've been getting notifications, SMSs, so don't even blink, because you don't want to miss on something that we have for you. All I'm going to say is Ramoja, hashtag Ramoja. I do hope that you had yourself a great, great week, and we're just wrapping it up nicely right here on the Ultimate Radio. And of course, one thing that I will remind you is you can still be part of the winning team, because a lot of people have been winning in the soccer trivia game, where we basically say, since we are still in the World Cup mood, why don't we get the game behind the game, right? Basically, what we mean by that is that with soccer trivia, you test your football knowledge, you predict World Cup scores, and by simply doing that, you stand a chance to win daily airtime, you stand a chance to win 1,000 Maliki weekly, and there's a grand prize as well worth 10,000 Maliki. All you have to do is simply just predict the World Cup scores, and of course test your football knowledge, and you might just be one of our lucky winners. Just SMS the word soccer to 30001. That's 30001. SMS just cost 2 Maliki only, and by just simply doing that, you stand a chance to win big. And of course, one other thing is that we have

And of course, I was saying, excuse me about that, guys. I was saying that, of course, we have one amazing thing that has been happening, that Econet Telecom Lesotho, and it's our daily call-in bundles, weekly call-in bundles, and also monthly call-in bundles. I was interacting with someone sometime this weekend, but it's so nice being able to be connected with our loved ones, because you can call anyone, literally, and just catch up with them. We're heading into the weekend and you don't want to be left behind. If not, or you can also get the 20 maliti bundle and you get yourself 70 weekly calling bundles. And we also have a deal, 50, where you get yourself 200 calling minutes by just purchasing them. You stand a chance to win big, rather, you stand a chance to interact with your loved ones. You also get to catch up with your loved ones. I just got a text. This is where I got a big distracted day. I just got a text with Ari Rilo. I'm going to be winning big very soon. You're going to do soccer trivia. Okay. She sent me a text via Facebook. She's like, I'm listening in. And by the way, I'm going to win big. That we are talking about it earlier on, and to get your head, you could be one of our lucky winners. You can be one of the people that can win big. All you need to do is just predict when I get team if you need to get a winner, and by just doing that, you still have a chance to win big. Hashtag inspired to change your world. One exciting thing that we have been sharing on our radio shows this week is the EcoShore short-term insurance. Exciting times ahead. And of course, insurance just got serious upgrades. And of course, if you didn't know, now you know the EcoShore is finally short-term insurance. 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We are ensuring that your home is insured. 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So like I did say that, you can cover your home, you can cover your devices as well. Private and commercial property for your movable household contents, anything that you deem valuable, the microwave, your couch, whatever it is. We actually had someone telling us and sharing with us sometime this week during the show. Okay, they recently bought an air fryer, and so it's exciting.

exciting to know that now they can ensure their movable house content. And so that means that they will be ensuring their air fryer, because they don't want anything to even touch it. So they are doing the right thing and ensuring it with us. So Luena, if you have something valuable, come through, we'll definitely cover it for you. Makoloi, it can be your bike, your commercial private construction car, your agricultural car, and you can also cover it as well, devices. And what's exciting is that when we have bragging rights to say that we are pioneers on these particular ones. You remember something else, like say you have insured your car, and then now it can be included on there, or your other thingies that you are insuring, then you can be able to cover your phone as well. But independently, when you purchase your phone at Ikona Telecom Lesotho, then you have that option, you should cover it as well, your phone, your tablet, your smartwatches, your laptop as well. So no need to worry, you are covered by Econet Telecom Lesotho, by EcoSure. And of course, those are some of the most exciting things that we have for you. Hashtag inspired to change your world. Before we wrap up, just want to also remind you, Jorge, you still have data bundles, and these make it so convenient for you to post your content on social media. I don't know what you'll be getting up to this weekend. There's an event that I'm attending this weekend, and I'll definitely be sharing content all over my social media platforms, just so you get to go with me. Yeah. I'll definitely do a come with me to this event post. Something set off, because I definitely have that data to do it. Luena, you should do that as well. I don't know what you'll be getting up to. Get your data bundle so that you can share with us what you'll be doing. Your OOTV, your outfit of the day, or whatever it is, your selfie, whatever it is that you want to share with us. Do let us in on your weekend. Would love to see what you get up to this weekend. I did see one exciting thing Elia told us about this week was the fact that petrol prices they decreased. A lot of people have been sharing their excitement. I don't know what made you a week. I don't know what excited you this week, but do share with us on social media as well. Tag us. At Econet Telecom Lesotho, also remember to like and follow our social media pages so that we can be able to see your content, or also you can be able to see our content as well, see everything that we'll be getting up to. But more than anything, so that you can be one of the very, very first people to see we don't want you missing out. So if you're listening to this and you haven't yet bought your Econet SIM card, this is just time for you to purchase your SIM card. 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
Khetha Isa Liahao. And one other thing I know that you're going to

0: 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Tag me on social media at Relo Mahabudi. That's Relo Mahabudi. Relo, R-E-L-O. And then you like and follow my social media page. And yeah, we'll keep the conversation going on social media, because now, like I have so much up on level. But with that said, I do hope that you have yourself a great weekend ahead. Stay warm. And of course, we get to do this again next week, Friday. I hope you'll be here. Hope like I've got a past 5 until 5:30. And because like I do, fellow Hili, Rilo Mahabudi. If I'm alone, I break it on the internet, the right, keep me connected. Telecom the social, because I sell a hashtag inspired to change your world. Do you have a great weekend as well?
1: Thank you very much, Rilo. Enjoy the rest of your weekend.
0: Thank you.
1: All right, that was the Econet Lesotho Show, really inspired to change your world. And right now we have 29 minutes before we get to 6 o'clock, Flight 326, and welcome to the Ultimate Mix.

0: Teboho Kgesa denotes to overcome challenges faced by people with disability. They have established a department that will assist them. The immigration manager at the Maseru border, Mr. Malefane Mojagum, says authorities today received one bus full of Basotho nationals repatriated from Limpopo, South Africa, and are expecting four more buses. Mr. Mojagomo explained that the retainees fall into different categories, including those whose passport have expired, overstayed, and those without work permits, noting after completing verification process to confirm their nationalities, authorities provided them with assistance and allowed them to return to their homes. One of the retainees, Ms. Maitumele Mahasel, said they are grateful for the government's effort to help them return home, considering the difficult conditions they had been facing in South Africa, appealing to the government to expedite the process of issuing them work permits and passports, as they had lost their jobs. Similarly, Mr. Chochoko Marunya appealed to the government to assist with documentation that would enable them to return to work, saying making a living in Lesotho would be challenging as their employers had not provided them with any financial support due to the prevailing circumstances. This concludes the news bulletin. Once again, I am Katleho Chalane. Join us again at 1900 hours.
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0: Looking at the financial indicators, the rand is trading at 16 maloti 23 cents against the dollar, at 21 maloti 67 cents against the pound, and at 18 maloti 57 cents against the euro.
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Noted by Nature, Feel Me Flow, right here on the Ultimate Radio. Brothers and sisters, says and ma'ams, 25 minutes now after 6 p.m. It's a Friday. How have you been? How are you? And how's your week so far? Hoping that all is well, so I'll make it even better. Yeah, with the good music and with a lot of things that will be said on this program, I am going to be with you until 9 p.m. tonight. Well, somebody's also going to be joining me a little later on, and when that time comes, a lot more talking show gets to happen. Today is the second day of the month of it's the third, actually. Yeah, third of the month. What month is it? Is it June or July now? Ooh. July 2026. And welcome to the Ultimate Radio. The program is called The Adrenaline, and you are live with myself.

So it's a Friday. Say, Alexander Master III, as they would refer to me, the guys. Hey, gentlemen. Gentlemen, you better be here soon. R. Kelly, thank God it's Friday.

0: It's a Friday evening. It's 9 minutes before we get to 7 p.m. I believe I can fly. Oh, Kelly. But if you follow the program long enough, you probably get the difference today. Gentlemen, the studio is not the same without you. Somebody's running late and somebody probably going to be coming today. However, though, the music, I guess, will keep us company until then. But the program's called The Adrenaline, though. And to make up for the lesser talking today, will be a lot of good music, hopefully. Maybe a little after 7 or so, somebody might just drop in. You never know. But as for me and my house, I should be playing you all these tunes through and through all the way. Now, this one is by Wycliffe John. It's called Gone Till November. 7 o'clock, we're getting the news, and after the news, hopefully the conversation starts.
1: Sitting back in the room, the lights is off, she's crying, and then my voice comes in, pow, in the middle of the night, and this is what I told her for you.

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1: The ultimate news bulletin. The ultimate news bulletin at 1900 hours. I am Katlo Chalani. Good evening. Princess Senate Mohato Seiso, on behalf of Shweshwe ya Moshweshwe Foundation, has urged St. Bernard School of the Blind students to invest in education and to not be defined by their disability. Princess Senate stated this during a gifting ceremony at St. Bernard in Maseru today, showing gratitude to teachers for a sterling job. School principal Mrs. Mamudie Damako mentioned their delight in receiving essential gifts that are much needed by the school, saying there are a lot of challenges such as lack of trained teachers and resources, however highlighting that the resource center has produced over 30 graduates. On behalf of beneficiaries' parents, Mrs. Mamulemuhi Ramukojo thanked the foundation for lending a helping hand to vulnerable children who feel honored. Meanwhile, the center caters for 52 pupils with different disabilities. The Right Honorable the Prime Minister assured the nation that every question, grievance, complaint and recommendation tabled during the three-day National Accountability Summit is noted and will be addressed. Honorable Ntsukwane Matekane stated this when officially closing the summit, where the public was engaged to post questions to government officials so to enhance accountability. He showed gratitude to everyone who participated, noting that this move reinforced freedom of speech while government officials are held responsible. He further stated that this forum will now be an annual event. Sharing the same sentiments, the Deputy Prime Minister Justice Ntume Majara thanked the summit organizers as they ensured that all relevant topics were discussed, noting in the next meeting they will also give reports regarding issues discussed in this seminar. Lesotho Mounted Police Services, in collaboration with different deaf and blind associations, commemorated International Deaf Blind Awareness Day today in Maseru under the theme, The Voice of Your Own. Chairperson of Deaf Blind Association Lesotho, Mrs. Matepiso Mokhome, said this commemoration is aligned with the launch of the guidebook aimed at guiding police on how to deal with people with disabilities, pleading for their inclusion in all societal issues. Mrs. Mapabalo Setlaba from

0: The Ministry of Education and Training in the Department of Special Education said the ministry is training teachers to ensure that children with special needs acquire quality education. While Senior Superintendent Debo Khesa denotes to overcome challenges faced by people with disability, they have established a department that will assist them. The immigration manager at the Maseru border, Mr. Malefane Mojahom, says authorities today received one bus full of Basotho nationals repatriated from Limpopo, South Africa, and they are expecting four more buses. Mr. Mojahom explained that the retainees fall into different categories, including those whose passports have expired, overstayed, and those without work permits. Noting after completing verification processes to confirm their nationalities, authorities provided them with assistance and allowed them to return to their homes. One of the retainees, Ms. Maitumele Mahasela, said they are grateful for the government efforts to help them return home, considering the difficult conditions they had been facing in South Africa, appealing to the government to expedite the process of issuing them work permits and passports as they have lost their jobs. Similarly, Mr. Chochokwa Marunya appealed to the government to assist them with documentation that will enable them to return to work, saying making a living in Lesotho will be challenging as their employers had not provided them with any financial support due to prevailing circumstances. This concludes the news bulletin. Once again, I am Katleho Tshalane. Join us again on Monday.
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0: Looking at the financial indicators, the rand is trading at 16 maloti 23 cents against the dollar, 21 maloti 67 cents against the pound, at 18 maloti 57 cents against the euro.
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days as it used to be in the past. I wonder if it's a dying culture or relationships just don't last that long anymore. What's going on? Tony Tone anniversary, 3rd of June or July rather, if that's when you met with the person you're with now. You know what to call it. Yeah, there's a name to it. And respectively so, at least for people who anytime this month you met someone who still currently is your someone. And then there are times when you're with someone for so long, even when you're not with them anymore, the day still remains a special day because it used to be, yeah, a year later, turning a year plus. Well, it's 21 after 7 p.m. on the Heartbeat of the Kingdom on a program called The Adrenaline. Being a Friday today, you really would be talking a whole lot more, but while I wait, still wait, hopefully waiting for my conversation partners to be here, I'll be giving you a lot of good music, that's for sure. From an album called Secrets, this is Tony Braxton. I love me some hymn.

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1: Won't stop, cause we can't.
0: Puff Daddy.
1: That's right.
0: Later on, he would be known to be P. Diddy, but we knew him as Puff Daddy. Ah, wonderful song. It's 1941 right here on the Ultimate Radio, and playing you all songs, classical ones, may I say. Mm-hmm. Those from a while ago. Decades, maybe. Not just one, but perhaps a little more. It's a Friday evening. Turning night now, given the fact that it's winter. It's been pretty much a cold week. And if you're going to go out tonight, please cover yourself up with something warm. Back in 1996, Keith Sweat had a hit song. This was the song. It's called Twisted.

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don't know if you held the traffic. I understand that it's a Friday evening and sometimes there's a jam, especially in the outskirts as you're driving out of town. Maseru, oh, gets so packed at times. And to all my people in the southern part of the country, driving on an open road, yeah, it's all right. Go ahead and raise the volume a little bit and sing along. Not everybody that you created memories with is still around in your life, at least. We remember those still around and those that are no more as we celebrate the life in music. All right? It's a Friday evening. It's the Ultimate Radio, Mr. Me.

0: 5, 5, 4, 4, 3, 3, 2, 1, 1. We have ignition. Strap in.
1: You're about to listen to the

0: Well, I don't know if you like me, but someone has to be just jamming with their head to some of these songs. Freaky, freak me, silk.
1: Oh,
0: home guy.
1: Hey,
0: home guy. Listen, you know, sometimes you're listening to what a nice song, you know,
1: yes.
0: Just a nice song, right?
1: Yes.
0: But sometimes you're listening to more than a nice song. You are listening to a memory. You're listening to a flashback. You're listening to
1: a moment in time.
0: Yeah, thank you very much. You understand?
1: I feel you.
0: You're listening to a soundtrack to your life.
1: Eish. Hey.
0: Corey, when some of these songs play, to some of us, what they mean is a moment.
1: I know what you mean.
0: What they bring is a season.
1: Oh, some immense joy.
0: Come on, guy. So, yeah, it reminds me of a guy. But I wonder where Tsholo is. There's a guy growing up, right?
1: Mm-hmm.
0: Used to know his name is Tsholo.
1: Yeah.
0: And from my memory, Tsholo must have been someone from like Kwading or so.
1: Okay.
0: In Maseru. Yeah.
1: In Maseru.
0: Yeah.
1: Tsholo, where are you, man?
0: And Tsholo, I'm Benjamin.
1: Shout out, show up.
0: Well, anyway, home guy, welcome.
1: Welcome. What's him?
0: How are you?
1: I don't know, man. I'm all right.
0: Yeah. It's a Friday. Now, how's the week been, by the way?
1: The week has been stressful. I will not lie.
0: And you're not the only person that's telling me that.
1: Hey, I think
0: you
1: so.
0: You are really. Yeah, hey, I had someone earlier was telling me that this week was a week not from heaven.
1: I promise you. But it's kind of ending on a good note.
0: Is it?
1: I really hope that.
0: It better. Listen, days don't rest the same, and so do weeks.
1: Definitely. Yeah. But I realized today, this morning, it was cold. I could really.
0: Yeah.
1: Yo!
0: The windscreen, though. Everything was just frozen.
1: It was just frozen.
0: Now, Ed, listen to this. I woke up with a flat tire.
1: Oh my God.
0: Woke up with a flat tire.
1: I'm sure that is not what you really wanted
0: listen,
1: to happen.
0: Listen, no one wants that.
1: At all.
0: No one wants that.
1: So you had to like...
0: I'm not going
1: to
0: tell the story. I woke up with a flat tire.
1: And you're here. At least you're here.
0: I made it through the day.
1: Hey, made it through the day, really, because...
0: You think you had a tough day. I think there's people that had a really tough week. Let's talk about just, the highlights. I think nationally, we have a national highlight, which by default has to affect us when our neighbors decide.
1: You know?
0: Yeah.
1: That one is a big one as well.
0: There's migration issues. It's just been the highlight for the week, I think, eh? So just when you think you had a bad week or a rough one, you know, someone always has it worse than you.
1: And that's true.
0: Yeah, that's where appreciation really always has to come back.
1: Yeah, just when you think that you are down.
0: You know, I can understand some situations
1: mm-hmm.
0: that you may find survival tactics or techniques,
1: mm-hmm.
0: but some people just find it hard to survive where you do.
1: You it's not meant for everybody, you know. What works for you might necessarily really work for me.
0: Yeah.
1: You know, but whatever is going
0: on. Do you see the situation changing much going forward? And by the situation, I mean, do you see people that have come back staying permanently? At least, let's say, do you see all of them staying?
1: That have come back, really?
0: Yeah.
1: No.
0: I hear you.
1: Where there's a will, there's a way.
0: I feel you. Yeah.
1: You know, people, they say no risk, no reward. So
0: they are really
1: those who are really going to try and risk it. You know, it's the belief. You know.
0: And now, my second question, which is perhaps even the harder one.
1: Mm.
0: Do you think most people that came back will stay? Percentage-wise, let's put it like that.
1: Out of 10?
0: Let's say...
1: Two.
0: I feel you.
1: Yeah, two.

0: Tools there. But the other 8 really is...
1: It's probably going to go back.
0: They most probably will go back, you know. They're just going to say, you know what, let's...
1: Let the dust settle.
0: Yeah, they're going to be like, let's let the dust settle.
1: Yeah.
0: And, you know...
2: When you think you're having it tough, somebody has had it tough.
0: Hey, and but it's been a shock, really. It's really been a shock. You know, I didn't really anticipate that it would go through the way it did.
1: I don't know. Was it more peaceful than you thought or more violent than you thought?
0: Just the whole follow through, actually. You know, that's why I am like, it's actually happening. Whether I'm violent or peacefully, it's actually happening. That's me.
1: But why would you think it's not going to happen when it's been talked about for so long?
0: The fact that, you know, like the government was trying to say, hey guys, we understand our people, but we aren't really for this, you know. I'd really expect that the government would show
1: which up. Government? Because... Okay.
0: Yeah,
1: okay,
0: them, you okay. know, they because it's really they're saying citizens arrest. Mm, so like if the higher power is silent
1: or couldn't do much.
0: Or not acting, I can really put it that way. Or not acting really. Okay.
2: Hey, interesting stuff. Listen, home guy.
0: Yes.
2: You know, as we were playing these songs, there's a song that came to mind.
0: Okay.
2: And we could talk and we'll talk.
0: All right.
2: I just have this song in my hand.
0: Yes.
2: I need to play the song.
0: Please.
2: For memory's sake.
0: Please do.
2: I need to play the song.
0: Let's hear it.
2: I really need to play the song. This one, home guy. Someone needed to hear this song at the same time as me. And they would understand. Maybe only me and them would relate.
0: Oof.
2: I don't know if it has memories for you. Mpahe, Kiaokopa, here's a good song.

0: Please do.
1: And it has this song all on it, by the
0: way.
1: Let me tell you a story of some time ago. This is
0: a while ago.
1: They were not so many, even if they ever existed.
0: Mm-hmm.
1: 4+1s
0: at the time.
1: No, they weren't really. So you would go to a taxi rank.
0: Yes.
1: And in my case, there was this is obviously after school, right?
0: Definitely.
1: So in my case, there was you know this place, and it doesn't look like anymore. I don't know what it's called, but you see the place. Is it the traffic lights? Is it, I don't know what is it called? Is it 60 minutes? Is it Oxford?
0: Yeah, Oxford there. I see there. Yeah,
1: the traffic lights.
0: Yeah. Where they, I think now they call it like Bonom.
1: Bonom, right?
0: Bonom.
1: Chapra. So, on the other side of Bonom,
0: yes,
1: there's a passage. There's a passage.
0: Mm-hmm.
1: And then in that passage, there used to be like a lot of trees, but enough for people to still walk.
0: Okay.
1: So there used to be, a bus stop, a taxi stop.
0: Uh-huh.
1: Back then. Now, there were these taxis, the Super T.
0: Joey.
1: Super T. Yeah.
0: Super T. Okay.
1: Yeah. Unanalele. Please raise up your hand if you still chair for some anybody listening. If you know a Super T, not to get a Super T,
0: okay.
1: This was before like your Bosia,
0: Super 16.
1: Nearly Super T. No, to get a Super T. Now,
0: I have to
1: say. The Super T were the thing. So the Super T would, if it looked good and appealed to, you know, your high school
0: vibe,
1: and your teenager.
0: Yes.
1: So Nedi Bali, there would be these ones, and then the companies at the time, Zenediza Sound, Hununalebo your techno, Nidimolabo your techniques.
0: There
1: used to be like a sticker at the back of the car.
0: I know, like Big Boss. Now it's a Big Boss.
1: Okay, sharp. They were Big Boss. But hey, I'm talking about an era about techno.
0: Okay.
1: There used to be like a techno. In fact, I think there was even a time. I don't know if this is someone who wants to comment on what I'm talking about.
0: Let's see.
1: Is it this one?
0: Yeah.
1: You're live on the Ultimate Radio.
2: Mr. Music Man.
1: Yes, sir.
2: Shapua.
1: What's up, Sharp?
2: In a little techno sound, thunder sound.
1: Okay, bona hey, Arabu. Mr. Never techno,
2: eh?
1: Until Polari takes a generated desired number plate.
2: Hurrah.
1: Okay, Hopolari thing.
2: Hala.
1: Born, honorable 1770. How much on the Hopol? I don't know why.
2: 1770, masterpiece.
1: But masterpiece.
2: Hey.
1: Okay, boom. Ke tlo isa morao ha ile tshonole ding. Shaba ranks.
2: Bo shaba ranks hana.
1: Ke lebo. I want to play shaba ranks. Story sake has to do with shaba ranks. Ulugile.
2: Stop.
1: Thank you, Sharp. So story sake has to do with shaba ranks, home guy.
0: Okay.
1: Yeah. Okay. Ranks solo to ke shaba ranks.
0: Yo.
1: Ile super tea. Home guy. So what would happen is these taxes, ne? Nedi Bali, Nedi Fidua, yeah.
0: Yes.
1: So, about your tech.
0: Yeah, your sub was clear.
1: So, Nedi Bali was high. The backseat would be high.
0: So, the sub is
1: Fidua, the sound. So, there was these ones, Bo Honey, Bo. There was these.
0: Taxes. I remember Honey.
1: You know Honey?
0: I think Honey took a while to die.
1: Oh.
0: Hey.
1: Okay. Shabunana le Bo Honey. And this was a long time ago, by the way.
0: Definitely.
1: Yeah. So, generally, what would happen is I get a dinale body is home guy. You're taking it that one, Toman. Body tutar. And the tutar. Listen, my story goes, but pretty much, Honorale stop on to give PT. Don't know we.
0: No way.
1: No way.

0: Of me. Hey, PT. And I'll just say the story. So how was your life, eh? How was your life if you were like in high school or so? He was me PT, my guy.
1: O'clock.
0: PT.
1: O'clock.
0: Hey! O'clock, we're here.

0: So these schools, boy, you lesu to high, no kopa na moon here, upe gel, Boshalani. There were these schools, I can't even answer, but the names back then. Now, really go with her, but Fanaba was CK, eh?
1: Yeah,
0: never like the ham or one, and also to get the ham. Yeah,
1: ham.
0: A CK, my CK, and about the ham, only cloak of a fit a label, my St. Mary's.
1: Listen,
0: we don't have enough time. So, Bavana Basaulene, back then, I did it.
1: No,
0: honey.

0: For me.
1: Hey.
0: Hey, listen. For time's sake. I'm not going to finish the story. That's the thing.
1: Yeah, I feel you.
0: I'm not going to finish the story.
1: Yeah, so we don't want
0: it being told in parts.
1: In parts, really.
0: But all I'll say is, Clay.
1: Oh, my mates.
0: PT.
1: Yeah. Hopefully, the song makes sense. Whoever is listening.
0: Che, some songs will make sense. Hi, but no, PT. What's an idea, ne homie? Peanuts and ideas are sense to people about PT. I'll just do this and I'll derail a bit. But the songs that would make sense, PT. Honorally, PT. Che, that is even in high school. Some place on the Hamarapo.
1: Okay.
0: PT Moon. PT was the, like, you know, the place.
1: Yeah.
0: So Hamarapo was. Peanuts and Ideas and Talk. Songs that used to make sense then.
1: Yes.
0: I think somebody's here. You're welcome to On the Ultimate Radio. Hello? Hello?
2: Hello, Batobahan.
0: Can it? Chenna.
2: It's all about Siaya.
0: Eh,
2: yeah.
0: I will kill it. I'm a whole. Taji. Bye. Thank you. Homie, the songs then, that would ring a bell.
1: Yes.
0: Kind of way, you know? Mm-hmm. And I'll derail a bit, like I was saying.
1: Mm.
0: But you know, when a taxi had like the bass and the tutor and the
1: everything was
0: 6x9.
1: Again,

0: Yeah, home girl. Yeah. So I had to derail a bit for that sake.
1: I know what you mean. Ibile kwa ha ikena ka sefela ka stopo le tso yoko yena yena o khuko o khuko ga kiti
0: sharp
1: hola ya
0: sharp hey when you get the picture
1: I tell you
0: you get the picture ha ifela ka stopo we know
1: you know
0: you understand
1: yes yes
0: home guy and someone said as a voice note here let's do this hi umi
1: yeah
0: I'll tell you stories for days but I'm saying how no cala here when you know how so your life so solemn nati here when you wait now homie
2: yo Mr. Music Man as I know oh one cala fatsi jale on hopotsa gale go bo hana adventure santsane eng ka baiti lo ka le monana
1: yi
2: ba ke di radise bana
1: wui
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0: now was there everything I remember go kopsha ho mi ine le bisa masole ne ina le some figure mo timing ana le thebe le le rumo le koto le kwakwa kobi no way kukupshe and I swear to you kukupshe ni 50 cents I thought you may not believe it and it does not make sense now I know the price ya ekolojibu ka matsa dzinga 17 bucks ke homie we come from a time I swear to you ke kukupshe in 50 cents.
1: I know what you
0: now,
1: mean.
0: Now, I don't know whether in 11 of a school cup or...
1: Now, I know from me, the one I remember is 150.
0: Sure. But, sure. In 50 cents. Really, I think. And there's, by the way, people about Lambo Halitele will probably know mostly, but I think in Ngabo, Bubanabaya, Bumakonyan, Boyal, I don't really remember. And then there was another option in the link, Hannah. Le police amutsi mutswale.
1: Oh yeah.
0: There was also le police amutsi mutswale.
1: Yes.
0: You need le police here. But no, so it was just buses around the time.
1: Buses?
0: It was a bus, yeah. Kukopshe ne le bus. It was a green bus.
1: Was it big?
0: It was a big green bus.
1: Now,
0: I'll tell you this. The bus kana kwenu ne. In a lay, bowman, men.
1: It's a menu,
0: men, yeah, bowman,
1: men, men, men, men,
0: basaf. Basaf. Basaf was like BUSAF, yeah, basaf.
1: I think it's basaf. It's a man.
0: Oh,
1: you're an explorer.
0: Oh, I don't know about basaf, what?
1: I would see.
0: And I wonder, by the way, what happened to. These other ones, Zanta De, I don't know, mana ish. And I'm remembering Boom,
1: Lion.
0: No, there was these ones, Tabo Ntoman, Anna Niling. Before, there was Bo Mulelo, and I, Boko, Kyo Mulelo, Ko Mulelo.
1: I don't know.

0: I do not know it at all. I do not know it at all.
1: I'm trying to think of these other ones. I don't know to get man now. But then there were chairs. Yeah, there was quite a few. And it's just amazing how, you know, buses were even local at the time. I'm saying a bus, mind you, a bus.
0: Help my question. Like, is it big? Was it big? Because
1: a big bus.
0: I'm like, a bus is like the, my 60 seater.
1: Hey, yeah, thank you. The sort of bus I'm going to 86 people hey, spending type of
0: thing.
1: Hey. You find then a bus. Utole a bus. It's a mile bonto, bo bukwading. An entire bus. And then I remember Butabundati. Was it Skonyel?
0: Someone. Yeah, I think I remember.
1: If you had the name,
0: I think. Yes.
1: Skonyel, like some brown bastard. So there was like local. And as you understand, the bus, the boats are under the cool. But so at the time when the taxis came, they were beginning to compete and highly, little bit. So. And the era of Hamarapo, he was like a PT, was just slightly, I think, after the bus. But then the ventures were also coming in. Adventure Luzona took the industry by storm. And I wonder, like the gentleman you're saying, you know, guy Vinching, this is what happened.
0: Come out the backside.
1: The backside.
0: The chairs are facing each other. I see.
1: And so if you had someone you always wanted to avoid, how about you, guy Vinching? 1-2-1-2 when I sell an asset in a guy Vinching. That's what it meant. Yeah. Hey, we've come a long way.
0: Hey.
1: It's the evolution of life and everything else.
0: Definitely. Most definitely.
1: Yeah. So, Che. Anyway. But my thing is, anybody on the time, I bought the super TV. That was an era.
0: That was an era on its own.
1: Yeah. So, there was. So. You know what? I think the idea of a tint, you know, the car tint,
0: the
1: divester.
0: Yeah.
1: These are tint where the colleagues are meeting. You know, we think of it as funny now. How could really the fifi? It looks not appropriate. I want to know the better the tint, or the darker the tint,
0: the better.
1: The better.
0: I think even some of them had the highlights. We can put my silver behind
1: the hood. The tint. They didn't need tint to the tint to the windscreen. On the windscreen, we found a tint to.
0: Hey! What are you telling me?
1: I swear to you. The windscreen, and I don't know whether the rules then needs to apply. How will it go? Felt like the actual windscreen, the windshield. In all the tint to the car tint to and the windshield, not just the side windows. Yeah.
0: I call. That was a whole other level on its own. Oh my god!
1: Yeah.
0: Oh my god!
1: A wonderful time, and then the chair. We'll talk more about it, and I wish we had more time, but we will.
0: I know what you mean,
1: fella. Hey, Che, that was quite an
0: era for
1: an
0: you.
1: An era, Shem.
0: I'm glad. Anyway, you
1: can. You know, and it's things like music that bring that back. By the way, hey, go ahead. It's songs that take you time, that take you through a history of. Eras and people,
0: hey.
1: Yeah. Because what do you really remember? A lot of times is the people behind, the events
0: that were unfolding in that moment in time.
1: Really. And I remember home guy.
0: Yes.
1: You see the king, our current king.
0: Yes,
1: our current king. If I'm not mistaken, he was still the prince.
0: At the time.
1: He was just still the prince.
0: Maybe.
1: Yeah, he was the prince. Yeah, he was Prince Mahato.
0: Hey!
1: Homie!
0: Hey!
1: Homie. And I remember at the time of his coronation, when he was crowned king.
0: Mm-hmm.
1: Yeah, it was a big deal. You can
0: understand. It had to be.
1: It really had to be a big deal. So, I'm just remembering when he used to be a bachelor. Prince Mahato.
0: I'm sure everybody,
1: so there's always been, like, you know, names that were really, you know,

0: the socialites of the time. People who were, I guess, now in this time, I would say the influencers.
1: Mm-hmm. Hey, you had your own influencers back then.
0: There was the influencers of the time.
1: Hey.
0: So in Elibo, the guys and but I'm just remembering a few names in my head. The Heat. I'll not say the same name, but in Elibo, some names have a D. Yeah, only one of the heat here for me. Even now, it's even to
1: say. Wait, is Eddie the one I'm thinking?
0: Yeah, it's probably the only one. Yeah. But there were other names too. There were other names too. Che. Fella had this little one of her, Che. Competitively. And then later on, I know the people that came and ilabadi hiti ha holo he ne as the years went by, was the arrival of PCFM. You know when PCFM came, that was a big deal.
1: That was a big deal.
0: When PC came, it brought something fresh, man.
1: It was
0: something
1: different.
0: It brought something fresh. So I miss PC Fila, you know Hila. There was something called DJ Counter Valley, Counter Force. The founding members of PC Bone Turbo. Why am I forgetting now? Bad Boy. There was this one called Bad Boy. Yeah, Bad Boy. Capinelli Bad Boy T.
2: Kura.
0: Was Kura the founding member? No, Kura. I think Utle Hamarao. I'm thinking.
2: Oh.
0: I think Kura Utle Hamarao. It was like, do you know someone called Positive S?
2: Hey,
0: none of them don't get me. Honorable Positive as there was more Positive as Bo Kamal. These are the people of the time who there was this lady, the queen, Anna Queen in Lemang. My word. But Bo Queenie, Bo, I think Debo as well.
1: Oh, Debo.
0: Hey, Debo. I wonder our Debo, like Debo. Hey, like Debo was on PC, by the way, in those days. It was quite an interesting. Fella here. Che, one name surely to not ignore was DJ Counterforce. So those were the names. But hey, homie, for another day, for another time. Anyway, for the music I had prepared, which was already almost ending now, I'd love to play this one song, and then when we come back, we are wrapping up, eh? Homie, homie, homie, homie.

0: This is immature, by the way.
1: Yes.
0: Yeah. Extra, extra.
1: Extra, extra. Woo! Woo! Woo! Woo! I know. Shout out to you. Shout out to you. Shout out to you. Shout out to you. Shout out to you.
0: Really. You know, when you've been around, you.
1: I know. I know.
0: You've got a collection.
1: And mind you, speaking of collection, I have one for us that I think it will be a nice reminder.
0: Okay.
1: It will be a very nice one. Okay. It will be a very nice one. And Oh, you're thinking?
0: I don't know which one works, but maybe that one. Sure.
1: Yeah, I think this one works.
0: Okay.
1: But before I do forget, I have to send a shout out. Shout out to Khlolo Fatso Magage. Birthday coming up Tuesday, so I won't be around, but happy birthday in advance and enjoy. Yes.
0: Enjoy 20.
1: Enjoy, enjoy, enjoy. Now we're sending out.
0: I guess so.
1: All I can say is okay. You hear it?
0: Yeah, let's hear what they have to say.
1: Hello?
2: Hello.
0: Yes, sir.
1: Yes, sir.
2: Yes, sir. Oh, we are let you Nika Morgan.
1: Okay.
0: Okay.
2: I should put to them hope with a muzugu, a matrix, you want to be romantic.
0: Ezva. Born, Ergo, who puts an
2: egg?
0: Yes. Opola takes its antum, Zana, the Hanelis, Nedimutze, LMN.
2: Yeah,
0: LMN, eh? Capo, you don't remember. LMN.
2: Yeah.
0: LMN in the meeting.
2: Boot.
0: Okay. The text is the handless. Nedimola LMN. Not unless how show. Negative. Nedimola LMN. Okay. LMN. Do you know what I'm meeting?
1: Let's meet later.
0: Oh,
1: I don't know. Let's meet later.
0: No.
1: Come on,
2: perfect.
0: So,
2: before, okay, fellow, I love TKO.
0: I will work something out. Sharpens. It's good.
1: For sure. We might as well go, but...
0: Home guy, yes. He's just reminding me of something. Hono he what it takes, then. I give out a more into detail, but hono he what it takes, see.
1: Yes.
0: Let's leave it. LMN. And I think this should be a question for some show somewhere. Now what did LMN stand? But Che, it wouldn't be unfair because Che, other people wouldn't know. But then the people that side. LMN, I might as well tell you. When you see this area codes, boy, or KTA. Isn't it KTA Kihubizwan?
1: Yes.
0: So LMN. Ditabaning.
1: Matala.
0: And?
1: Likel.
0: No. LMN.
1: Oh, Nellis.
0: it was. Yeah, so the Texas are LMN here.
1: Hey, I need each other.
0: LMN. Yeah, the Tabani Matala Nellis.
1: Hey,
0: I will be born at Jerry Listen Pie 16, Upper Soup Party.
1: In a toffee.
0: Come guy. Only the rim and the wall are missing. It's the dam before the Mac wheel. So now
1: it's Lipanaki.
0: Lipanaki.
1: Lipanaki. Yeah, I was thinking, right, today you are going to keep us in the dark.
0: Oh. Okay. Brothers and sisters, sirs and ma'ams, it's been a time. Until the next time we meet. Listen, if you know we have an appointment, if you know we have an appointment tomorrow, let's meet tomorrow.

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Kosa, Kibela. Kibela, Kibela bestie, it is that time of the evening where everything is happening for a reason. Otherwise, I just want to say 2.1 alongside Ntate Stana and Ntabi Sins. Kistimela, Kibela. Welcome to Nat Powers. It is a Freaky Friday. That one, the 3rd of July 2026. My name is Sazi Daily, Sazilicious, your bestie until 0 hour. And you already know how we roll. Good vibes is a priority. We gotta have that to make sure that we cruise smoothly and nicely towards midnight. And I did play Questa, a beautiful one. It's called Noma Yini. Kwenza Galani. It doesn't matter. Noma Yini. 0 hour is where you and I are heading. And of course, we kickstarted your show with a nice song, Tender Love, for the MDs. It is 24 minutes after the hour 9 on the mighty station. Not pause. Remember, Night Powers only comes to you from Fridays 9 p.m. until 12 a.m. midnight, 0 hour. 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It is the same thing, Night Powers with Sazi Daily. Yeah. And I just want to take this moment to thank my colleagues. I'm talking about Josh and the rest of my colleagues who made sure that you stayed locked in, you stayed tuned until the queen, Sazi Daily, Sazilicious One, is right here with you. Ladies and gentlemen, happy birthday to those who are celebrating that day. And I just want to say to them, may the mighty God provide you with everything that you want. May he give you that soft life that you want. You know, all your desires, may they come to pass. And just so you know that, Tom Cruise, who is actually a movie actor, just turned 64 years old today. Yeah, he still look fresh, yeah? For his age. And for those who do not know this guy, I mean, he won Golden Globe Awards for his roles in so many movies. But the one that I really like was Mission Impossible, where he was playing Ethan Hunt. And of course, Patty Next Door, a Canadian vocalist who released his first studio album, Patty Next Door 2, in July of 2014. He's also celebrating his birthday. He just turned 33 years old on this day. Olivia Munn, TV actress, also turned 46 years old today. Patrick Wilson, he's also a movie actor, and he just turned 53 years old, ladies and gentlemen. Actor, best known for his work in drama. His credits include Watchmen, Little Children, yeah, The Conquering, a lot, actually. So, let's just seal the deal. The birthday shout-outs to you with a party next door. No chill. Let's hope you celebrate well, bestie. Do not do anything I wouldn't do. Be responsible.

0: Where am I at? Okay. Are you coming to get me? Oh, no, I didn't think so. Yeah. No, we're good. We're chilling. I'm not doing nothing. I'm chilling. I'm relaxing. I'm with my girl. We good. Like, I don't need nothing. No, you're good. I'll be back later. Didn't you say you had something to do? Oh, okay. How long are you? Okay.
1: That was Party Next Door, No Chill. I just loved that line. You are the star for this show. Bestie, welcome to Nat Plaza. It is a Friday, a freaky Friday. That one Friday where we just have to celebrate. We just have to party. We just have to have fun. That's what we are here for this late, right? So, if you happen to know anybody who's celebrating anniversaries, anything, we're celebrating graduations. There's quite a lot, you know, babies. I mean, besties. Just give us a shout out on 672-0798 or 2121-9998 as we are preparing to actually get into this show. Let's start with those ones who are celebrating, and then we will just slowly move towards gossips, towards creative crown, towards a lot of bonding. Offset and Ghana, different species.

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It's Infinity from Olamide alongside Omalay on the Mighty Station Night Pass, the Friday edition, of course, with Sazi Daily. And before that, beautiful one, I played Omarion Distance Between Our Bodies, offset alongside Ghana, came through of Different Species. Checking out our time, it has gone 41 minutes after the hour 9. And yeah, let's just get straight into what our celebrities are up to.

to go, Zim, so that we just make sure that we're getting comfortable. I know, bestie, and I know by now you do know that I love gossip. We love gossip, right? All of us, we do love gossip. We do love being updated. And yeah, we see that from the World Cup. Yes, FIFA is actually understood to be bringing forward the game at Azteca, Mexico, which had been scheduled to kick off at 1 BST on Monday, which will be at 1800 hours local time on Sunday. Forecasts suggest there could be thunderstorms and heavy rain around that time, though FIFA is yet to provide any explanation for the change, because under tournament safety rules, any lightning strikes detected within 8 miles of the stadium result in an automatic 30-minute delay to play. So people are curious or not, Gati, why are they changing things? But France group stage fixture against Iraq was delayed for over 2 hours because of safety concerns amid adverse weather conditions. And FIFA regulations for World Cup 2026 clearly state it has the right to cancel, reschedule, or relocate matches at its sole discretion. So if you are a fan, there you have it. It is just scheduled for to kick off actually at 1 o'clock BST on Monday, which will be 1800 hours local time on Sunday. So do not miss that one, bestie. On other news, Zuma showing South Africa's middle finger by meeting Gupta, brother minister. He's literally showing the middle finger to South Africans. And a minister in the country has said after it emerged Zuma had met one of the Indian businessmen allegedly at the heart of a huge corruption scandal. A photograph of Zuma and Ajay Gupta in an Indian temple was shared by India media this week. Around a decade ago, best if you remember, the Gupta brothers were accused of profiting from their close links to then President Zuma and influencing South African policy. Both parties denied wrongdoing. Of course, they would, yeah. While the family left South Africa in 2018, after a judicial commission began investigating allegations they were involved in massive fraud known as state capture. But nonetheless, Jacob Zuma was like, no, those are my friends, so I'm still gonna visit them. On another story, dissident Hong Kong bookseller Liam Wing Kee died at the age of 70. May his soul continue to rest in peace. So if you love reading and you happen to adore him, unfortunately he's now gone, and we can only say may his soul continue to rest in peace. Liam was one of several booksellers detained in 2015 after selling material critical of the political elite on China's mainland. He fled to Taiwan, which is seen by Beijing as a renegade province that must be reunited. And in 2019, for fear he would be sent back to China under Hong Kong's proposed extradition bill. Ladies and gentlemen, enough about the gossip, enough about the update. Let's just go back to good music, good vibe. It is a Freaky Friday. People are celebrating their birthday, are celebrating their lives. They're celebrating almost anything. It is a weekend. We're just all about fun, bringing party to your doorstep as always. When are you traveling? Whether you're traveling from point A to B, Altimeter's got you as always. And bestie, remember, do not do anything we don't want you to do. Don't drink and drive, please. Hey, hubima. Why am I so about to can't take a monan? I got a feeling that tonight is definitely going to be an amazing for everyone. Anyway, this one is coming from the Black Eyed Peas. I got a feeling.

Major Lazer alongside DJ Maphorisa and Nasty C. Ice Prince, Petro and King, with Particular, placing us at 2 minutes away from 10 o'clock, 10 p.m. And before that, I played Abule from Petro and King. And of course, the Black Eyed Peas came through with I Got a Feeling. And that was me saying to you, bestie, that tonight is definitely going to be a good night. That's how I feel. Yes. If you just tuned in, welcome. It is Night Pause, the Friday edition of Sazi Daily Sazilicious. As usual, you can expect a lot of fun, good vibes, good music, and yeah, a bit of gossip here and there, although we already passed that segment. So we are going to check out who is doing the most, spotlighting that one creative person in a segment, Creative Crown. Remember, it only comes to you once a Friday, and then we contribute to celebrating somebody who's doing the most. It could be local or global, DJ, artist, actress, you know, right? Anybody in the creative industry will literally spotlight one each Friday and let you know about the achievement, so that you'll also feel motivated and inspired to do better, to do more, to know that your day will still come as well. Now, let's go back to music, since we know others are busy partying, others are busy chilled, and they just want to relax, they just want to have that good memories through music. Calvin Harris alongside Rihanna.

It's Sia alongside David Guetta, Titanium on the Mighty Station. Yes, placing us at exactly 8 minutes after the hour 10. Welcome to the second lap of Night Power's bestie, Calvin Harris, alongside Rihanna, kickstarted that playlist with This Is Indeed What You Came For. My name is Azee Daily. If you just tune in, and you and I gonna be taking this journey until midnight, we'll definitely get to bond on stories, bond on about anything, just about anything, music, and anything that will help us to get to know one another. We'll definitely take it. Anyways, let us get straight to a creative crown. You remember, that's where we actually spotlight one artist, one actress, anybody in the creative industry who's doing the most, and then we literally give them their flowers while they can still smell them. That's why we have this segment. But I've learned that, you know, this segment actually helps a lot of us to stay motivated, to be inspired to do more, you know, to not lose that hope. You know, sometimes just seeing that somebody's actually making it kind of make you feel like, I'm also gonna make it. If Sazi made it, I'll definitely make it. What's stopping me? Anyway, tonight we happen to spotlight Taylor Swift. You remember her? She's actually one of the best artists I've known. And I mean, a lot happened around her. I mean, Kanye West, sometimes back in the days, he's done something bad to that girl, but she's still standing, and her talent did not disappear just because somebody decided to overshade her. So besties, let's get into this story. Looks like one of the biggest celebrity weddings of the decade is finally here, and all thanks to Taylor Swift, a global pop star who is actually marrying an NFL star, Travis, and they are reportedly tying the knot today in a lavish ceremony at New York City's iconic Madison Square Garden. The venue has been transformed into a fairy tale setting. You know, if you grow up that girl, you know, who loves fairy tales, this will definitely be your setting. With reports of elaborate decor, strictly security, a no phone policy for guests, and a star-studded guest list, which is expected to include some of Hollywood and the sports world's biggest names. So, apparently, bestie, outside the venue, hundreds of devoted Swifties have actually gathered despite the summer heat, hoping to catch a glimpse, you know, like, of the celebrations was happening there, and simply just to be part of the historic moment. I know I'll be in that crowd if I had nothing to do. And so the wedding has even led to street closures around the midtown, making it one of the most talked about events in New York this day. Especially for this Independence Day weekend. We're talking about the 4th of July. You know what that means in the United States of America. So, besties, adding another feel-good chapter to the love story. Taylor and Travis recently donated $26 million to charities across the United States, supporting food banks, children hospitals, education initiatives, and community organizations ahead of the big day. And in another Taylor Swift headlines, oh my gosh, she's actually been trending. She's actually been doing the most. So the country music legend Dolly Parton has publicly thanked the singer for sending flowers following the passing of Dolly's husband, Carl Dean. Parton said Taylor's thoughtful gesture meant a great deal during such a difficult time, praising her kindness and compassion. But that's not what we're all about. We just want to celebrate her for all her time. Remember, she is a singer.

For those who are actually lost, Taylor Swift Allison was born on 13/19/89 and is an American singer, songwriter, and influential pop culture figure. Raised on a Christmas tree farm, she moved to Neville at 14 to pursue country music. Now you see, bestie, some people, they start that early. But just because you started late doesn't mean you are hopeless or you can't make it in that industry. So her disco cover charts, her transition from acoustic country to electronic-infused pop, folk, and alternative. Her major albums include Fearless, which was released back in 2008, 1989, 2014, Folklore, 2020, and The Tortured Poets Department, which was released in 2024. And in 2024, she became the first artist to win the Grammy Award for the Album of the Year 4 times. Additionally, her Eras Tour broke records as the highest grossing concert tour in history. And Swift also famously began re-recording her early albums just to reclaim control over her master's recording. So, besties, that is why we're celebrating Taylor Swift, that one person who has been constant, consistent, and still, you know, working on that craft, making sure that she is getting it right. And I love the fact that the Americans, they do not rush into marriage. You know, some, especially lately, I mean, we look at people like Rihanna, she did not rush into marriage or making kids. Taylor Swift as well kind of falls into that space. Yeah, but as far as, linyalo ke achievement, making a baby. Kikili ona ke achievement, right? Hotla mo le re bitsa bo mafetwa le re bitsa yo, I can't even say it on air. Anyway, 15 minutes after the hour 10, Taylor Swift. The Fate of Ophelia.

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What an amazing triple play, Taylor Swift, Wildest Dreams. She also came through with You Belong Together. And the first one from that playlist was The Fade of Ophelia, coming from Taylor Swift. Checking our time, ladies and gentlemen, it is now 26 minutes after 10. And remember, our journey together ends at midnight. But for now, we're still cruising nicely with the good vibes, good music. It's a Freaky Friday. Let's not forget that other people are busy having fun. So let's just do this for them. Mali, Lala Tixeni, Zingumalo, and Sakes.

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It's Tyler, Is It Love, on the Mighty Station, 15 minutes away from 11 p.m. Take Me To My Love came from Monique, and Mali came from Lala Tuxin, Zinkumalo, and Sakes, kickstarting that triple play. My name is Azzy Daily. It is still Night Pulse Friday edition until 0 hour. Remember, bestie, from 11 p.m., that's where we'll get to open the request line, get to play your favorite song, the ones that you had requested. So you can start doing your requests right now on our WhatsApp hotline, still 6220998. And the number to dial right now to make those requests is 21 21 triple 980. But whenever you're ready, we will be ready. Let's continue with the good music in the meantime. Mahu tukutela benginqela.

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Hit us up on our WhatsApp hotline. It's 6220-0998. Let's chat.

It's Fizzy B alongside Pon Killa and Amos Ubuhlobo placing us at exactly 3 minutes after 11. Bestie, welcome to the last hour. Last lap of Unite Powers. It is indeed the last hour of Unite Powers. And the one that you had to request your songs, you allowed to actually decide which songs are going to be playing from 11 to 0 hour. We do have one request. Let's see, Bestie. Hey, please play me Namangege by Semi K and Maru. I'm Nana. Big shout out to you, Nana, and you are the first person to actually request, so let's just get straight to your request while we await other requests.

Namangeg coming from Maru alongside Sammy K and MSA. Yes, putting us at 80 minutes after 11. Still the request line hour. And the next one is coming from Zinzile. The message is read as, hey, this is Zinzile from Mparani. Can you please play me Pretty Heads by Beyonce? Big shout out to you, Zinzile. Definitely Beyonce coming your way right now.

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2: 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Amazing.

0: is Britney Spears, a piece of me. Do you want a piece of me? She was just asking on that song. 21 minutes after 11, and Sierra came through with Promise, Beyonce, Pretty Heads. Yeah, it is still the night pause, and you and I gonna be together, gonna be riding this wave until 0 hour. But by the look of things, time flies, eh? We just left with a couple of minutes before we can start saying our goodbyes. Anyways, bestie, ladies and gentlemen, yes, Ultimate Family, Jay Holiday, bet.
1: Jay Holiday.
0: Hi, bestie, how are you?
2: Hi.
0: I'm good, my love. Who am I talking to from where? Hey, by night.
2: Okay.
0: Katy Perry, are you rocking? Oh, I'm sorry I lost him, but at least I got the first one, so I'll definitely play Katy Perry role, as it has been promised immediately after this one that is playing from the background, Jay Holiday.

Get Lucky coming from Daft Punk. Yeah, apparently some people are just only up now because they just want to get lucky. I'm not talking about you, bestie. I'm just curious, Inje, and I'm wondering, why are you still up this late? Is it because of the night pass? Or, hey, you are

0: in something out there, or you're hoping for something other than just listening to radio or just relaxing. Anyway, it doesn't really matter, bestie, your motive behind being up. Katy Perry came through with Raw, and Zayn, Pillar Talk, Cashmere alongside Major Lazer. Tory Lanez came through with Miss You. Hi, bestie, how are you?
1: Hello, bestie.
0: I'm good, my love. How are you?
1: I'm good. Fantastic. And you?
0: I'm feeling awesome tonight.
1: That is great to hear that.
0: I'm feeling your mate.
1: Yes. You don't want to hand out music, man. Kapo, kita mamidi.
0: Sasi yana kina pa mamidi wako bete. Kapash mo lese bolo.
1: Ako.
0: Kina hami.
1: Yeah, malam talam tuto kita bilang tiki na lo na feel it tuto lang.
0: Hey, Luana, how's it predictable? Because I think, is it soccer? Is it the World Cup? Is it because it's cold? We don't know.
1: Cold is my friend. I'm not sure if you
0: I'm not sure if you're a little bit.
1: Dynamite.
0: Terry Crews.
1: Yes, please.
0: Okay.
1: That guy, Terry Crews. Yes.
0: Mm-hmm.
1: Yes, okay. Please. Have pillows talk it up.
0: Ah, definitely. Right now, I carry. In a sense, I feel like the besties are sleeping.
1: No.
0: Either that or they're watching football or something.
1: Ah, I can't even imagine that. I love football. Kaga, this beautiful radio station.
0: But are you that special?
1: Special, yes. Because I always get anything about like.
0: Yeah, I know.
1: Yes, anything about like because more like you could be on a
0: double.
1: Yes.
0: But then I hear that the ball about Hannah Chase since the World Cup. Go and keep looking for Kalekayon.
1: Okay.
0: You see?
1: Some people are very badly.
0: Hey, but why change the hell World Cup? That's what I'm trying to get to.
1: Oh, you know, I will cut it off like back to square one.
0: Back to square, then retort to the no, no, what? We want to have something to say during conversation, be able to hold conversations, you know.
1: But I will cut it off. That's why the conversation is not being held.
0: Hey, the lake is very fit. And always, thank you so much, Kandakana. Let me just play your song. It happens to be my favorite as well.
1: Alright, thank you so much, and welcome. It's my pleasure once again.
0: Alright. Dynamite Besties, as had been requested from Tayo Cruz.

0: In this case, I feel like me and Drake, we kind of share same sentiments, besties, when it comes to you. I do it exactly how you want me to do, and I know tonight I did it. Every request was played, and of course, I do appreciate you, bestie. Ultimate Radio family, ladies and gentlemen, it's always a pleasure to hang with you. It's always amazing evening just to chill with you, just to have that time to actually bond. So thank you, and with that said, I just want to apologize. Take this moment to say sorry, bestie. Should I have done you wrong? Should I have stepped on your toes? I am really, really sorry. It's never my intention. My sole duty is to make sure that you're happy, you know, you're informed, you're entertained, you have company. But when it comes to company, I believe that one, we really, really, really did it. It has happened. And yeah, I just want to say, let's do it again tomorrow, same time from 9 p.m. until 0 hours. 3 hours of journey, 3 hours of good vibes, 3 hours of good music. Saturday edition is just gonna be amazing. You know, we usually play DJ mix or just bring DJ live right here on studio. It just depends what they prefer. So please do not miss it. Otherwise, those who are celebrating their birthday, happy birthday to you, my loves, my besties. Do celebrate well, and may God bless you. May He protect you. May He give you all your desires. May you get whatever it is that you want. Bestie, please do not do anything I wouldn't do. Just stay safe, be responsible, stay within budget. Do not drink and drive anything dangerous. I do not try it. I know we always say people must take risks. We always encourage taking risks, but please make sure they are calculated when you're thinking about them.
1: Do you know what day it is today? It's your birthday.
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And of course, we just want to say to those who be celebrating anniversaries or graduations or anything, you know, worth celebrating, please also celebrate well. Do it big, do it good. My name is Suzy Daily Sazeli, she's that girl who's very generous. Mama Tiki Tamonot, of course, from Kasi, Yadi Kasi, Hamalesa Wanathlotse, Liribe, and besties. I know, sometimes it's just curious, you want to know who is this girl behind the mic. On Facebook, it's still Suzy Daily. Instagram and TikTok, although I'm not that active. But hey, I promised you to fix that. So just go check it me out in case you are curious. Otherwise, I'm out. Let's do this thing again tomorrow, same time. I love you.

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2: Kim Mushweshwe, the founder of the Basutu Nation, strategic thinking and inspirational leadership by Kim Mushweshwe I in the 19th century led to the formation of Lesotho. Emerging between Zulu Nation, the Boers and the British, Mushweshwe used his diplomatic skill to unite Basutu clans escaping the Zulu's conquering forces. He preserved his kingdom, either absorbing or overcoming rival tribes. Mushweshwe used the mountains to create a defendable capital, Tawabusiu, and used a French missionary

0: diplomacy and weaponry, defeating the British in 1851 but losing to the Boers in 1868. Moshoeshoe appealed to Queen Victoria for help. She declared Basutoland a British protectorate. In 1966, Basutoland gained its independence from Britain, becoming the Kingdom of Lesotho. Never forget King Moshoeshoe, the founder of the Basutu Nation.
1: Anywhere in the Hoja province, please, you are advised to stay at home and be

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7: 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Double G.
8: Yo, what's good? 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
11: Yo, don't know, say, yo, this is Sean Paul, the girls. I'm over Rida. 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
12: Hey, hey, this is Lady Gaga.
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14: What's up, you guys? It's Nicki Minaj.
15: What's up, y'all? 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

Outaba Sabana had to train at Cadida Sadababa. No man, I'm a fool in the Halan, the Lancer, who was a wassail. It's a whole pola, it's a whole pola.